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Brand here, Quabra, Dark on my younger, Brand Esu on Passetia. Many trim major prophet apostle Akwesi Amankwasu ya a ye book and she Roman and Pentecost a sword down on the chief. Major car, it was so full line. I hope you move a book and she Sarah and a Suya Boa IPT book and she. I so aperture per junction. 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We drew Kajetia a doom pampasu sua doom pampasu case where a cobble can cobble a danedia a major prophet apostle Akwesi Amankwa time with the prophet Akwesi Amankwa yako TikTok now will submit to me a canoe and a Facebook also Amankwa Isaac on Facebook who share your media for you, I was happy. 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

0: Major Prophet Apostle Akwesi Amankwa Kofi by the Mispa Worship Center no or the phone chili kwa a year Bukanchi Roman and Pentecost Asodano and the chi ho and when you be for Akwesi Amankwa and Benny said the Nina no panel. 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
1: a time with Apostle Akwesi Amankwa, Oba Hwa, Obi Hujume Diene Life, Oba Suwa, Anwa She, Osha Anwa Laiki, and Radimi Shilama Amuwa Sunyina. So first of all, Anadri, Eya Nkomo, Meni a TFO Dine Se, you need some a certain spirit.
0: Oh yeah. Some could be.
1: Nansemu, Meni a Bedi Nkomo Bise, so, yes, sir, a Christopher, ya am a millennial man. San Commono to and Peninfobia, Comasopa, my young Saint Yamasomono, Usumi Yamia, and Chesa Nema, do what I was so forget it and answer what doubt. Na Bible sin him, dear, I mean my ending tea and my oil. You will never be blue over and nipper ending Tiana, a man, you may be a boon come at the
0: idea
1: of fire so. And that was.
0: Last week
1: Sunday chairman and I do a dear check Juadano. If the dean come up with us, so a yes, sir, a crystal for a busa and a church in my Bible, no ma any pebinum et in yama as and a dean tin America say nippebi here home. So first of all, we share a dance here and crow for a detitru a fa and chema samanana.
0: We are not
1: shady and punyamena mesodia bano. And my mehunu say one me wa me papa doctor bi em sa say me maka na hada or ye herbal doctor
0: okay
1: na enye ma nkoyi na otu anamo oso wote one of the soft bi aye nyina kasa wa ha enka ko no ho okobo akatwitwiri di bi more than 5000 but we hunu hwe even though me, according to the kasa obo ameso meboa ose nipa no hye ne that's a womla okwo ye nipa ne ka kye ne say scan an so adwuma ne don fa benye den
0: so
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0: And I could hear
1: there be. Now, whom be any dear see? And now, a fee, and near my shas as a move. And tell the mammy who said no, for Fruby, I
0: could dip a panic for me, Abolichidom.
1: I must say, near my shas, see a dead
0: dummy,
1: a dummy.
0: Okay.
1: Yes, you can say, Mitchell Obano. Was it so many paco and all Cassia?
0: Anka.
1: Obaman in Suni Bia day, Anum,
0: John chapter 4,
1: verse 21, because I used to know your home. Now, Obani Nim home, Cron and I a day, Asia. 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
1: not papa,
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1: said you one year better, my man. I say, Papa, my was also maybe your dumb pope, maybe your timp tempo the time I saw you too. Neba, as I was high, I live where you are. If you went to me for an uncle Dallas is in Bordeaux, not in what they call. New old Timpo, what they better than uncle Dallas.
0: You may not be dear. And you benya de odi mitu da ko dares said how e marso e marso
1: but oba ye nshiranka nyakopon se awurade kire ne ma mienu miensa me keka bomu ma na duro and now crown why any
0: at all.
1: Oh, so my mammy beat him by a cremony, papa. Or say, Neba, a nurse in Okentampo, a nursing training home, one and a banner called nursing training. Or see a crown where you're from yard yet. Now, baby, what tunnel? Or flammy or Timmy as some bit of my flock on femo. Or say, Womu call money be ho, a woman chain. Mine is over here in the banner. Or you almost 70 million. Physical cash, 70 million. Edgy, giant barn and a bar. No, so for who summons on the same day, nine. Now, young morning in a wee manica with giant barber, who pen and a bar. So, papa, they will say with giant barn and a bow. What's up on cowboy? I give it to my side, yeah, no. I'm not warning you yet.
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2: Good morning.
0: Morning, sir. But talk as a friend.
2: I'm not here, be quiet.
0: Be quiet. Black penny, I'll send a buyer, Boao.
3: In Shiraya,
2: I'll
0: send a buyer, Boao.
2: I said, I said,
0: and to the amount of my kind of sabra, because spiritually, no, a year a genabi will fear. A genabi will fear. Nami, who says soon, so no, maybe a sisu, but a woman, a chassis, and a kama. Who so called any man, and a air putiano. Not Sadi and air one, a tofu, and only do a cheap bra. You better what you are by your bed or a free moire.
2: So
0: the fuck must a canoe do some task run about to know a sinuous flan number we are. Hello.
4: Hello, papa.
0: Good morning.
4: Good morning, papa.
0: What can I say for you?
4: I'm talking to you.
0: And I pay.
4: Papa, I'm telling you, I'm telling you, I'm telling you, I'm telling you, I'm telling you, I'm telling you,
0: Actually, say order so aya kula e wa blabom school ni obi ne control no. 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
4: That's
0: all. Amen, shalom. And to also will be a befa. So for that, for we are saying, any alcohol, no,
5: yeah.
0: Maybe name, Papa Bia, or no cocoa or bar. Na and sure toy, Easter Friday. Nana dance wapa. Ned dance or pie, and our name chance and ask our couple before dance.
5: I say, Lady, that's a question of video.
0: Hello,
5: I want to have a queer.
0: What are you and Monica?
5: I will chance to go on the other two.
0: Hello,
5: and
0: it's all the car. I'm now called by Chabuako Bobby.
5: So,

0: morning.
1: Morning.
0: I don't
1: present free young Cuba. Me patch on common and common
0: papa.
1: But you see, and I miss on a me, who be a Cuba, who ye are so. May what can she not
2: encourage
1: young Cuba rather than so your sister be. So for some kind of baby. Or
2: baby, or so called time with a 45 million.
1: Yeah. Or the sister Fia Nikuno de Black Bibia. Also on tears Nikus on tears and the other dear dance here, children, the children, the children, the children, the
2: children, the children, the children,
1: the children, the children, the children, the children, the children,
2: the children, the children,
1: the children, the
0: children,
1: the testimony the children, the children, the children, the children, the children, the children, the children, the children, the children, the children, Emma on also my day a ton. Even though Bearman in Po, one away a barmeho. A brown who said, Way a hot to airban, one in the barmeho. Emma may you my mouse, I you my oba. No banner, dear Nancy, I go down soon to be there. Papa, you mean shall, oh, why, oh, ban one flare. Hello, hello, good morning.
3: Good morning.
1: Me patch all radio no mess when idiom can solve home make kakra na wulo ni kakra me patch o kasefe hen
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2: Yeah, no correct. Why?
1: Zero two four one seven four seven four six five nine five ninety five. Numbers or Leviticus was a remember God who give us strength to get a web. And I'm a boy,
2: little me.
1: Yeah, was a Kyle Rad when you uncle Pomo or Demo to me now.
2: Little me chapter 8.
1: It is over to my young pa, and you to me and I'd be dee. Good morning.
0: Mm-hmm.
1: Me patch o cast a friend. 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Okay, me patch on a pair of women.
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0: Ma.
1: Me danse.
0: That
1: I mean, Shila, oh, but one friend number we are.
0: And
1: you saw the first man, man, who saw me, yo, yet it to me, and a DA. Yet it was a papa, you were to me at the Wally.
2: Oh, yeah.
1: You were to me at the Bobra. You were right here, yet it did be any. So why not Yamiadoa coming Sunday make us off a down right on?
2: Okay.
1: Concern about the birthright.
2: Yeah.
1: You were, yeah, what we are saying, all right at the mount. It is all right if you win, sir, oh, bread. It to me as I would the bobber, to me as all the dee, to me as all the wallen, a new in summer. Oh, my God, over bread. It will hear whom you are the sunny man by a day, a bad tomorrow.
2: The bochidom.
1: It penny power where me, penny power near Radawapam, penny power or who soon summon near my phone, who bono. And yet, Cassa and a chess will be to me a bibu. Debbie, Debbie, Debbie. Me papa, because you do about Rados or Mube. And now, Babuan, you did this of fool. Men on the camas and men was trying to focus him, and was trying to be him, and was ratted in Yamia Frenoso. The Yamia Freno. Your Bible say, the Okanya Mia Sabono, when Yankopo answers in a home wedding, your Fiaguno so,
2: sir.
1: Etty, and ye about radio so cussing in I just say, Yamu Yasu. Yeah, what it was so, Papa, your boy was here. I'm telling you. Wako school was
2: here.
1: Yes. Anyone will be the one who calling by God or one who chosen by God. You will be paying a me head you know, especially no. Send you panel can't compare the one who learn to that one. or of four, my dear sofa was so for matter 2 1 was of dear and yak in the packet to Bama desa ubeshia susum kasiya udufuwa unimu form unimu de ude yinti adansi ya nefemye ni koma of 0241 0241 74 74 65 95 95 0241 0241 74 74 65 95 95 yinti adansi ya nemla
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8: 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Who tell me babies at Tafon Tons or Boss of Adam and Ponte Hamadoma, Munina Mon Fabimilla, Sofolai. 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

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Major Prophet Apostle Kosia Mankwa. You are Van Kodrasum Jim.

Enzio Hospital Natural Wa. Mr. Honorable Store. 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Friend was 0244-734-935. Waji am I say? Who po bi say ya? Wonso bre. My Muntia Mia, Nehan Kasibia Pio Pada so as the hospital natural. Joy Chapra, what dear Maya, don't want our friend or Tamia who soft one of her assembly making. What dear mine? 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Where your counselor and a brother and a Yawada and a panel seal copen, you renuncia, if you are die and was not someone, and your brokra. She shall join Chapra or dear mine, Tamia who soft for a dan on no quarter so as your hospital natural wa. Mr. Honorable Store, now a bachelor with Tamia who soft one. Friend was 0244-734-935. What dear mine say?

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1: Samson.
2: Yeah. From the US.
1: From the US, what? Yo, me mo watching mo akwa ba.
2: Yeah, me don't see. Me just be doing so.
1: Na, but what ye? You go YouTube already. You saw no pay.
2: Oh, the phone. Me chino. So me chino pay ano. Na, me fell. Me didn't ask you to. You say me chepo. Reason by ye.
0: Tami ye wadi ano.
2: Tami ye wadi ni bi. In fact, we used to know for 3 days. You see, 3 days now, we say one a quo. In fact, anyway, I think we had some for 30 years. Asthma, and I say, bronchitis or something like that.
1: And how we feel, dear son?
2: And for 30 years, also, I never would live us, now we back Ghana. That was 1982.
1: Okay.
2: Back Ghana, many 2 weeks. And the many 2 weeks, they make up back on the Mobowa. They want to take me serious, be a number back to Lagos. They make up Lagos, be a Mobowa, Mobowa, 2 weeks for 2 days. Now, we call Lagos Hospital, we don't know, they try. One a frame bar, the many, too many by a machine by the bia. Oh, but that's the one we hear me. Almost a for 3 months. Everyone is testing a woman with bia. And then to whom we hear another, but maybe some back room. Then by me, my child woman get around some cobbed bedroom. The look of bedrooms, the bedrooms, sir, my treatment, sir, machine, sir. You won't have to grow. And Timmy Musa, I'm in the US. He was so invested in the same thing. Machine, oh, it just get wrong here. And then I'm making it there, so I'm going to go for my testimony about Yaya was a no. I'm still on my contact. And apart from contacting him, Mrs. Mons Sabaya, I do not demand to solve them blow. If I am, I say, I did be a many, many by you.
1: Yeah.
0: Kwada so SDA Hospital Junction. junction ewa na abisi brabisi kwada so SDA junction so na usia entwa kwan nim hwe wonsanifa ubonu se kuta kwan na meka ho asamche ono isane ba form wonsanifa so abun 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
5: 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Also, and then you have a catching a man with them. A quite a chance, yeah, and it creates a more resource. And then you know that they say you are the truth at him, the fact him, meaning the vehicle.
1: Mira,
5: but in the evening, and then you interested the enemy to you, but not to the fire.
1: V. A.J. 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
5: I saw him,
1: Bia e kasa no bi sukura etie o.
5: Me ti wo yi, e ti ni free ni trim. 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
1: 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Yet, you can't. Then who said you can't resort? Yeah, Sabia will be tuned, and I'm a pay worker, Safidia Sua. And yet, if you're true, now,
5: who to go any penny so? Well, maybe to one of you say you're warming. But anyway, we'll be too late, we knew that we won't face to face that. And I mean, we'll be at that. Then next woman, we'll also be at that. Ana minim obi bia ko na maka dan kan ba kan na so ache bi bi nka ye ni yaze but se obi e to ho na wo so wani bi bi ni ya bi bia ko ka o fre wo so ko nti ana se o mu bi o no ni mi number no fre mi
1: 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Also, or Titati Beatis Sessania, Utia, which seem we are. Overcome for one, say, on friendly chair, or Jabba Suyana.
5: Bible say, enye enye na mmebu janko na enya. 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
1: 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Yo, Mira, you better say what?
0: Oh, say baby, I want to hear America, Kruben.
5: America, New America, New Jersey.
1: New Jersey.
0: New Jersey. I'm not saying a bro, no, no, yeah, bro, no, Ben.
5: You're from Newark.
1: Newark.
0: Newark.
1: Newark.
0: Newark. What now, oh, you know,
1: Newark. 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
0: Street near, say.
1: Good. 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
0: Yo, me na so. 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
0: 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Obey you any more menu. 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
5: I want to know my feeling to know. I need to go on him.
0: A ceremony, dear, and see ye.
5: My friend say, a throw a canon, ya lean kicking TV. The design and his room, and his idea on your day. I'm on my back to Massey. The Omba and Bushia Ome, and the Omba and the Joseph Market. When my papa bears a 5:30 suit, sir. It's a pragim who said, Yarlianum, a yosrum, asking a canoe on him. I said, ah, you know, me and I'm seeing with the yosu because a bar. Now, no son of Quanquan, I mean, nine a Quanquan and my bunkum. Net also, sir, and I've been any black and there was no money goes here. It's me this year. Baby, to say, oh my, said you, oh my, my son, baby, no.
6: Hmm.
5: Hey, me, I tell you, when I know I eat it to the tea, man, I know, I've been so sad.
0: Jesus Christ.
5: I think I'm so sad.
0: John, if you remember, I'm going to say, sad time, I abandoned the call north, or didn't buy, you know. It did not for one, and I say, yeah, dear, we are walking.
6: So kunya ya ni wa north.
5: Oh, north.
6: Okay.
0: Ti amufri north e ba ye no. Wu wani mu a mode abofra no epie ya mu kro e na wu hunu yade ye no.
5: Ana mi ya le ni me kosi ya o ma mdo mu be fie no.
0: A wu kosi a wo mu a wodo mu be fie na yade ne ba e wo pragiam.
5: Jesus Christ. So, the morning we come to your level for Sunday, send call my Yokoboka with you, Kodaji, 1 month, 2 days.
0: Bibiba, share a crown of
5: call. I'm a friend. I'm a graphic in 2 years.
0: Oh,
5: the share the coin, man, a coin money.
0: Oh,
5: Kodaji, 1 month, 2 weeks. Oh, no, my auntie, do not make any other notor. If they see a year frequently, may I leave a 3 year friend actually.
0: That's it.
5: I started. Now, you have been one see no from almost any now. Om de bar, no dear Puno, almost she in Lana, Naja, and we see you couldn't attend the symptom.
0: Nti omu free north wa omu banu na omu de san ha ban ne ba ye nti yade ne ba na mo punu no
5: punu
0: okay
5: ni bi na mani
0: What did you see? What did you see? What did you see?

0: say, a two me a mian kasa, me two one a mobile.
1: Now, what food do you feel?
0: At the food, dear Cosu, I was also genie back. You see, I'm a banner, when you had to move up on.
1: Oh,
0: because you're shaft your bow, my auntie. My auntie say,
1: oh.
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3: Baba Dynamic Joy Chapel International, Dynamic Joy Chapel International. Kofa by Edini a prophet of Penny or Jamai Susan Penny. I'm sorry, Simon Biasa Cobden Ribaco dear between you and Tinkobo. 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
3: 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I'm bread you made. 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
1: 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Jesus Christ, in the mighty name of Jesus Christ.
2: Yes, Lord. And the pain here was soon our crown enemy. Gaskus, good morning to you. Mira Multimedia, God bless you. Prophet Peter Mankwa, heaven, Bayer Daniel, Kuponshawana Pemini.

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An answer to rise from the sleep is not just a mere thing. I dear about coming person will be tea as you pay, sir. So we better now be sorry, no, and ya qua qua. Yetaka, say, Miss Yakoda, so oh, four. I yen me a whole social. Now, would I and when Yania could be able to send Yamia Sembe, obi to me, Miss Anne, near Ope and Oye. And Ope, so be to me, Miss Anne, share.

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The God of provision. 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And I believe that message for me, the God of provision, the God of provision, the God of provision. Eradia wadin nepa edom nema, eradia wakai nema. Yes, nenim enaye wo anopeyin so, the God of provision, anopeyin so. Margaret Kunedu, God bless you from Konongo Dumasu Triple A. User will say amen, amen, amen. Leave a message for me. It's born and share. Share the link and leave a message for me. Share the link and leave a message for me. Share the link for me. God bless you, Christo Vibes.

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0: But verse 14, was it so? 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Yes. And so this day it is said, on the mountain the Lord provided. Genesis chapter 22, verse 14. Kind verse 14, mami. Na yen koye nim.
1: Verse 14. 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
1: You what you. Yehowa Jireh ase ni Awurade hunu.
0: Yes. Wose oto bia ni din Yehowa Jireh.
1: Yes.
0: Ase ni Awurade ehunu.
1: Yes.
0: Aha.
1: Enti okano ene okano na ara se.
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1: People are ohunu Awurade woso.
0: People are ohunu Awurade ewoso no no. Ene Awurade na ne ho adi ewo wabrabom na otibie mu.
1: Amen.
0: 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Onfa endomo emame.
1: Amen.
0: His name is Jehovah Jireh.
1: Yes.
0: Jireh.
1: Yes.
0: Jehovah Jireh. And then Awurade ma wo hu no na onhyen wan munyam e wo tebie ne mu. In Philippians chapter 4 verse 19, the Bible says, and my God will supply all my needs, and my God. Shout, and my God,
1: and my God.
0: Oh, shout, and my God,
1: and my God.
0: Baby, I will be at you. I Minyan kupon.
1: Minyan kupon.
0: Oh, Tiamusia, and my God.
1: And my God.
0: Oh, and my God.
1: And my God.
0: And my God.
1: And my God.
0: That's right. What's in a, and my God will supply yes. all my needs.
1: Yes.
0: According to his riches.
1: Yes, sir.
0: In Christ's glory.
1: Amen.
0: Papa can't train mami.
1: Or Philip from man.
0: It ran I mu
1: don't know. Na minyan kupon ba mami de hia minyina.
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1: Yes.
0: Was the one that won him when Yamin won Sumna,
1: and Yashi,
0: and Yashi.
1: Yes.
0: By Yena, you name Ninyankopon. Yabesumna.
1: Amen.
0: And Luntina, the writer, Air Castle, or Nuninyankopon.
1: Yes.
0: Wabemanu, Yanunina. It is a Unyankopon for Mawa,
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0: 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As a God of provision.
1: God of provision.
0: Provide for me.
1: Provide for me.
0: God of provision.
1: God of provision.
0: Provide for me.
1: Provide for me.
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0: Amen. 2 Corinthians chapter 9 verse 8. Papa bibi anya urade di yo.
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0: Wo no no ye adom nyankopon wo de ne padom ne ma. We are in the ninth month. Now sometimes edu baby anu adwe ya je say, uya kechi. Nia wo bo ho mpa ye from January from December 31st. Bro ye e buy. 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Nanso me catch us a radia or ye a radia within the pack at Domine Manon for the pan coming in Manon. What does so kai what? He's a God of provision. 2 Corinthians chapter 9, verse 8. 2 Corinthians chapter 9, verse 8. Us and God is able to do to make all grace abound to you. 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
0: 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And I'm telling you, sir, the God of provision will provide for you. We are in the ninth month.
1: Yes.
0: You are busuming kunumu. 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
0: 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Be an abrasu se unyame e mani pie ma.
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0: 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Johnny Mo Ekis,
1: may God provide.
0: 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Yes, Eradim.

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1: Mama Baba Monaco Pad.
0: May God provide for you.
1: Yes, may God provide for you this morning. May God provide for you. Yes, the message, Mami Anopay. Prophet Martin Osebonsu.
0: May God provide for you.
1: May God provide for you. May God provide for you this morning. Yes. Yao Kapo, taxi driver.
0: May God provide for you.
1: Doris Mensah, Paris.
0: May God provide for you.
1: Fifi Abu Abuja.
0: May God provide for you.
1: Duke Fadi.
0: May God provide for you.
1: Reverend Raphael Paul,
0: may God provide for you.
1: Isaac Santasia pray,
0: may God provide for you.
1: Emma Mia Kosia Santua,
0: may God provide for you.
1: Yes, Antiabna Santua,
0: may God provide for you.
1: Provide for you. Opia Dancia Crofrom,
0: may God provide for you.
1: Elder Okanjachi,
0: may God provide for you.
1: For you, may God provide for you. Peace, Buffalo.
0: May God provide for you.
1: Yes, Auntie Augusta Sepase.
0: May God provide for you.
1: Yes, Mr. Diwa Sare. May God provide for you. Pastor Daniel Kusiefia Prade.
0: May God provide for you.
1: For yours, He is indeed the God of provision. Madam Lucia Matia and Papa Mena
0: Matu. May God provide for you.
1: Provide for you this morning. Auntie Lucia Nane.
0: May God provide for you.
1: Naomi from Kwamo,
0: may God provide for you.
1: Edward from Pankrono,
0: may God provide for you.
2: He's working in your faith.
1: Daniel Kwesi Asari Jr.,
0: may God provide for you.
1: For you, may God provide for you. Fifia Grace Asia Sanyuniso,
0: may God provide for you.
1: For you. And Mama Beta Darkon,
0: may God provide for you.
1: Owahin Information Center,
0: may God provide for you.
1: Papa Eskibo Fatia say,
0: may God provide for you.
1: Daniel Boateng Germany,
0: may God provide for you.
1: IGP Abuakwa,
0: may God provide for you.
1: Mr. Mensah Italy,
0: may God provide for you.
1: King Boniface,
0: may God provide for you.
1: May God provide for you. Yes, Anope Eradia will provide in the permanent manner. On providing man, Mr. Paul Abum Chairman,
0: may God provide for you.
1: For you, Edwin Kesa from Mansua Brand,
0: may God provide for you.
1: Linda Ebua Kwa,
0: may God provide for
1: yes.
0: You.
1: Yes, and Eyewanka Sao Baba ne birthday. Okay, Stacy Apia O Ebua Kwa, it's your 18th birthday. Stacy Apia, happy birthday to you from Wankasa Mame Linda. Or Ebua Kwa. Yes, Apradis, Cynthia O Apradi.
0: May God provide for you.
1: Cynthia O Apradi, may God provide for you. Mr. Paul Abum Chairman,
0: may God provide for you.
1: I feel we are lifting a prayer. In the next 10 minutes, the God of provision, Eradia wode nepa dom ne mano, onfa nepa mao, omana basa nye kesie mao, na omana adom nye kesie mao. Me mami adansi bona, may God provide for you. Eja maitu you, Mansu.
0: May God provide for you.
1: Yes, may God provide for you. Ahmedu Salifu,
0: may God provide for you.
1: For you. Hawawu from Insuta,
0: may God provide for you.
1: For you. May God provide for you. Eradia wadi nepa dom nema. Onfa nepa ema. May God provide for you. Afe anope may God of provision. Kase eradie.
0: Eradie.
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3: 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Lord, provide for me. In the name of Jesus, Rekatoria Daraba, Ayatata Kades Sadebe, Yantoni Bakatababa, Rekatos Sadebe, Ayantoni Bakatababa, Rekatos Sadebe, Rehondoriaba, in this month, Lord, provide for me. In the name of Jesus, Rekatoria Daraba, Ayatata Bakades Sadebe, provide for my family. In the name of Jesus, provide for me in the name of Jesus. Rekatoria Daraba, Yatata Kados Sadebe, Ayatata Riandoriaba, Rekatos Sadebe, Yantoni Bakatababa, Rekatos Sadebe, Riandaraba Katababa, Rekatoria Daraba, Yatati Bakades Sadebe, Yantoni Bakatababa.
2: 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See him rewriting your story while you pray. See him giving you ascendance in the spirit while you pray.
3: My father, my lord, Rekatoria Daraba, Rekatos Sadebe, Yandoriba Katababa, Rekatos Sadebe, Rehondaraba, Rekatos Sadebe, Yandoriba Katababa, Rekatos Sadebe, and this pattern provision, Rekatoria 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
1: in the name of Jesus Christ,
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1: God of provision,
4: God of provision.
1: God of provision.
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1: Eradia we are done for.
4: Now within the pantomoma.
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1: 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Ewa yesu dema.
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1: name of Jesus Christ. Somebody shout, I receive good news.
0: I receive good news.
1: Oh, somebody shout, I receive good news.
0: I receive good news.
1: The God of provision.
0: The God of provision
1: is giving me good
0: news. He's giving me good news.
1: I receive good news.
0: I receive good news.
1: In every area.
0: In every area.
1: Of my life.
0: Of my life.
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0: In every area.
1: Of my life.
0: Of my life.
1: And none of pay.
0: And none of pay.
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1: 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In the name of Jesus Christ. CMO of yours, I receive good news.
0: I receive good news.
1: This morning.
0: This morning.
1: And none of pay.
0: And none of pay.
1: Metia sempa.
0: Metia sempa.
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1: Ewo yesu di.
0: Ewo yesu di.
1: I receive good news.
0: I receive good news.
1: In Jesus'
0: name. In Jesus' name.
1: Yes, Lord. Amen. Anope, you receive good news, Anope.

0: no pe wo nyame tum fo de nipa dom se woji wan kasa won pa ebo wa bo na no pe dia Kachira, I receive good news. This morning.
1: Michi
0: Asempa.
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1: Na mi Nepa.
0: I want my

I receive good news. Yes. I receive good news. God of provision, receive good news this morning. Mr. Paul Abum, chairman, receive good news. Yeah, Papa Daniel Kusie Fiye, Papa Kwesiada Yawawoda, receive good news. Leave a message for me, sir. I receive good news this morning.

0: receive good news.
1: Yusuf, who won Norway,
0: receive good news.
1: Yeah, receive it now. My brother Kojosa, Mr. Sam.

0: Jane Boniface, who on carrier to us, receive good news. Yaolin Conseria,
1: receive good news.
0: Yes, Fifi Abu Abuja, receive good news. Anopelin Debuakwa, receive good news. Mr. Freeman for Sutepa,
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0: Prade. Receive good news. And I'll pay you. Receive good news wherever you are. Nana Wojambu Ama, receive good news. Yes. Mami Dora,
1: receive
0: good news. Christian Essie Domiotin Kes, receive good news this morning. Buache Adauma say,
1: receive good news.
0: Receive it this morning. And Opey, so Stellation, Sepebo Krum,
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0: Mama Baba Monua Kopa,
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0: Mr. Diwa Sari Sichota
1: Kerry, receive good news. Okay.
0: Yao Kapo, receive good news. And then ya wadi ne padom ne maofa ne panomo.
1: Amen.
0: Erade mao ni ehia ubiya. 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
1: Receive good news.
0: 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Dokas wadi ejumakase kese.
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0: Augustine Yankopon Shramami. Odopa, receive good news this morning. 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

0: he surprise you this week. 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
0: 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CEO of McCaff TV. CEO of McCaff TV. 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
0: You can also drop a C. Number ni 0247 0247 double 6 double 6 double 3 double 3 double 3 0247 0247 double 6 double 6 double 3 double 3 double 3 double 3 double 3 double 3 double 3 double 3 double 3 double 3 double 3 double 3 double 3 double 3 double 3 double 3 double 3 double 3 double 3 double 3 double 3 double 3 double 3 double 3 double 3 double 3 double 3 double 3 double 3 double 3 double 3 double 3 double 3 double 3 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You can also drop a seed on the prayer. Alex Bedu from Kwesi Krom, you are blessed this morning. 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Alex Bedu from Kwesi Krom, thanks for joining. 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

0: 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Now, Upesa Ujuma Mu register Bia. Number near 0244 595 4 525 0244 595 4 525 1 hour so you see me at the bro your mid city dental clinic your war I'm not a junction parcel office one parcel office one parcel office one parcel office one parcel office one parcel office one parcel office one parcel office one parcel office one parcel office one parcel office one parcel office one parcel office one parcel office one parcel office one parcel office one parcel office one parcel office one parcel office one parcel office one parcel office one parcel office one parcel office one parcel office one parcel office one parcel office one parcel office one parcel office one parcel office one parcel office one parcel office one parcel office one parcel office one parcel office one parcel office one parcel office one parcel office one parcel office one parcel office one parcel office one parcel office one parcel office one parcel office one parcel office one parcel office one parcel office one parcel office one parcel office one parcel office one parcel office one parcel office one parcel office one parcel office one parcel office one parcel office one parcel office one parcel office one parcel office one parcel office one parcel office one parcel office one parcel office one parcel office one parcel office one parcel office one parcel office one parcel office one par Miracle toothpaste, any Alive toothbrush. A brush ni the Ntobia keke to. 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Never chuchu se. 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

0: 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I'm over Kingdom TV. Yeah, presenter. 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God bless you. Enjoy your special day to the man. And finally to you, AJ. AJ, it's your birthday to you, beautiful AJ. 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Na Oma Nepa Emusoma and beautiful AJ. 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
0: 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two assets are at the amount. Your turns to your computer. Can a DBS industry say, "Men can't chase when chance in our debut dance"? No, for humble woman. And I say, "Be a person down who criswa." For humble woman, Captain Tenny, you paid with you. And I say, "Chance, no, you can be at the amount." As I say, "When we do my dear, a CPC tentino, your mount chance in the crew dance wa 20 years warranty." Umpewe now paid ye DBS for humble woman or Monteso or Hamu pay you do and for em wow. Franco Trading Enterprise say. 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
7: For line na ye e bia nim se 36 inches. 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E free so. Your best Ghana Standard Authority. 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You call school, you call a blooming now much. I say 1 yard here, 36 inches. 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
0: Are you my man? Any party, Colonel, and I a year, Jim Tenny, Edema, Ghana National Tailors and Dressmakers Association, if I know, Ewa, Atoya, Atife, Mantemimo, Chairman Prosper, Ottery, your tenant, Colonel. Now, or the same way you are to Ghana, or more Afian, Jemubia, Afibia, or more Asia, Ayano, and now the same way to Ghana, or more Etosa, Edifre, a bank at Japania, or no Ewa, Atoya, Atife, Mansinimo, and now also Bass, yeah, Unbunyam for Robert, Petty, Brinchum. Now, OPS. 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
10: Adam, I'm looking for Abena.
11: Abena, there's someone looking for you.
10: Adam, please, where's Abena?
11: Abena, is this who you are looking for?
10: Madam, please get me Abena. Please.
11: Della. Abena, bra. Abena,
10: Abena, Abena. Oh, Abena. If it's not Abena Rice, I can't keep any of that.
12: Abena Rice. And Nijin Kwa.
13: FDA, actually, that you ain't with that smooth.
14: Madam, your jollof is sweet. Your banquet is too sweet. And your palava sauce, too sweet. How do you keep all these misdivisions at the same time?
15: Oh, I have just my one little secret. Maggi de Dede.
14: Just one cube for all these pots.
15: Yes, so one cube for many dishes. Maggi de Dede, made with natural shrimp, fish, and carefully selected ingredients, brings that rich, delicious taste to all your meals.
14: Ah, this soup is guilty of too much taste. Madam, just pack some for me.
15: Me and Maggi, so good together. This advert is FDA approved.
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16: Asante Chura Bank dia. 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Yama touch loan. 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
17: Ni head office ni ewo chansa. 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
16: Asante Chura Bank, where money grow?
17: Kwejo
18: brother new. 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I'm on a fro, kama. The one in Yamu Nimbako cry. Never understand. Ah, now who refuses what you mean when two capsules are now? Those days, Yana, what you saw in Tantamua. 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Ya, me can't say, you're fast, I could pay with two capsules, the Begino. And one man, Mamma, and see me. I must say, dear, me do so, Minti Albia. And into the Asadano, Minimawa. Oh, Daddy, Asadano, and Koma, Kulun Gana Limited. There were the two capsules. Abba.
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0: A maintaining and Kasai Community Bank Asumo Man Ghana. 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A maintaining and Kasai Community Bank. What product be to say salary account, current account, savings account, or say the crowd sika ninya hun si hun. 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Was 050-129-0952. A maintaining and Kasai Community Bank. You're the new partner serving your interest.
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9: Soruko, you may now put within your holding of bar. 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
11: Shushu Mujimushes, malaria womu and son, a one medry. Famed safety app, and so a boy a dream who's so bunny be around one money. Etra Wapomodisha for Anna FDA. A face so crown will be a yam for intimate found on Sanka. FDA, a JJ in Kratu Yatum.
12: school for bio. 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E school for, e teacher for, and now for. 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

Yes, it's Friday, the last day of the week. And we are here to serve you with nothing but the best in radio. Busia Imu Akwaba, Isha 104.5, and Wasugusa Uti. Kure, kure, kure. Mama Africa, Neton Safreono. And a page media be a woodie be a say bit me a boomer, mino, et me a fan into my efra. Na ebia ka Mama Africa. And it's a changing who ye, Jumedia Ukodiano. As soon as Sanson said, Bessiaco. A ready show, so watch him pa, Ed for my gun, Honano pay. Bidin and Anna, Kwabna, and Prechum, Akasima Bayes, Dunson, Nanonson, Abo. Claimus, Sam was a good Sawuti, Fisabrakoson, on Kroba Pemus, and Minimu, yet not say, Nafi agent, you know, my gun, a home. Lemo, Kremans, watch our gin, so we are gunning. And it's another person, we are baby, Asadaka, and Koma Tim Nina, Jimmy Agla. The Godfather Kuku Seku Asanka Boyoyo Odisi Kakwa Brante Jeff Abuaji Kwame Olsina Kata Anyone Akenya Sansosona Francis and also I say Tintim Fruma Fidian Fruma Kama Anapay Ohase see a sumo sumpa na and then Marin Fisa If you must have come on here, Bebro, sounds on a mental health and cream with Samson at Bebro. Premium sports are a good in work on for better than us in Bro. Sounds also, and I am on Sanchami, could be me cool, and I dream Pahine, Kofi Mansa, better than Eddie, Kuakrata, who do I be just so and a pay, not possible. And so, Eddie Abreu, now, over today in history. And so, Eddie Atwao, so that's the one who said in some Esikro. We are poised for action this day. A beautiful Friday morning. 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Ya, and involve cast bebre, we boom, we boom, we boom, and cry yet, tennis, sir. And you pam, you be Ashley Wonka. You better go to your city, see cause war. And this Yamano Kono so I release guidelines for their elections for constituencies. 2026 elections are made for constituencies. No, I'm release guidelines. No, you better come on. Yeah, the details, no, bro. Right on insurance 04.5. Sounds also and a coalition of teacher unions at the press release about to just say interior minister Mutaka Mubarak Waka Sembi Nansamo Kayano. They know happy too much. And Sembe and interior minister Kokay, yen, one more at least as Koko HNE. Everything come on, Mutaka Mubarak say, one Omoya in Ramikacher say, Omoa recruit now. Yafo Omo, our various security agencies in Mono. Camp, me catch on run. And I catch out say a bit more. I'm more sign a coffee, son. Say, what do you have? This SSS certificate, no, and a senior high school certificate, no, or your 4G, or your forgery, and a wire. Hey, what I can say now, who's radia security service, mina away a forgery, and Kayabianca education, GS, Mupon and Kawias, Akradia, and I teach a phone say, hey. A teacher for a church for the boy, football papa, some mutaka, upper soldier saying, Everything come on, and now you see stray cattle, a Nenchia, Womate Praka, Womura, no more Ayraira, Oko Amakomua, 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
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right here on Insure 104.5 Maminka will say, Ebrasso say a day, a mental health and cream, sem and a yemu and such realm, so and come on a debrel. Nanano Payno is going to be mostly cloudy. 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

0: Rugby Stars be face one man yasem kita kra. Wenchi Sports will be ho and aside game ni ebe toja William Agbovi and the center referee for that game. And of course there are two big games this weekend. Bidiyari Gold Stars ewa dance by Bidiyari Abusafomoni Akra Hearts of Folk and the open pin so honum Alex Amwabi and the referee for that particular game match with Enyasem kita kra. Now Gold Stars musu omu first game against Bechem United. Sasu na Hearts of Folk ewe ni omu first game against Bechem Chelsea. Wey and a match will be on your day with Nenu and Akra Hearts of Folk head coach Neboza Kaposa here or Kasim Beche Ghana for Gold Stars team omu experiencing buta.
1: I'm sure that will be also better and more serious performance because every away match in Ghana is very difficult match. Yeah, this is a team like you told, very good team, very experienced team, and they started the first game with defeat, and normal they are going to try win a game.
0: I know Accra has a folk head coach Neboza Kapo and Abusi affording some Etuja ahead of their game against Vienna Gold Stars. We see Etuja and Sunday the dance park will be Bibiani. Abusi Afona Odi Oribe PM Ewa Kumasi Babaya Rasports in Reho and a Diagromu Katarema Asante Kotoko. Omani Heart of Lions never pimp him so honum. Medica catches a match in Etuja Ewa the Babaya Rasports in referee Reginald Collins Amua. One on FFO you say, oh, maybe this argument a match you and Yasam Kito Asante Kotoko. My first match against the BB United. Amudra 3 points away, and you're oppressing all 3 points now. Before this particular match, and Asante Kotoko, and number two, just here, we are Kotoko supporter. Now, we'll say any red outfit, and I say also Kotoko replica jersey red. I'm sure for Uko PM, our popular stand, rest and degrees, and we will be free. Nina is a Obesha Kotoko replica jersey, and I saw Obesha BBI red, and one on Central Line 30 Ghana cities, and a VIP Echo 100 Ghana cities. You're calling Koti Asante Kotoko head coach, Eric Tinkler. I'm sure for also here, Heart of Lions team, we're casting that Ghana. Only a good papa.
2: First and foremost, we obviously had an opportunity to play them in pre-season, so we played them in Accra, and they're a very, very good team, you know, very well structured, well organized, very hard working, and as long as we match them in those areas, you know, we always stand the chance of winning the match, like we did when we played them in pre-season. So, you know, got to go into the game with a lot of self-belief, got to go into the game, know that the home matches are extremely important for us to collect maximum points. We need to make our stadium a fortress, and we need to make it very, very difficult for team.
0: Asante Kotoko head coach Eric Sinclair Abusia for Otin Kase Ori and Samba Kumiri El Tuja. Na also Yokosu Eric Sinclair so you hear Eric Sinclair observe a Dibo Ghana Asante Kotoko support is a moon per matches. Oh, Baba, I was posting him. And to also,
2: oh,
0: message, Mama, we say weekend. Money Heart of Lions, now, but Heart of Lions is a good team. Or Pasamo supporters, no, Mobile Service number 12 man. And to Sunday, Asante Kotoko head coach, I will think I saw Kacha Kotoko fans say, Baba, I was posting him. We feel Romano.
2: I'm obviously hoping that the fans come out in their numbers. I think obviously after having won the Democracy Cup, you know, and the club has started to win things, we hope that's going to bring and attract the fans back to the stadium. So I hope we can have a full capacity crowd against a very, very difficult.
0: Asante Kotoko head coach Eric Tinkler and I was here for or the NSEM Etuja and Tinkler with your bed. Kotoko fans pan fele Baba Yara Sports against Heart of Lions. Name of the Ghana Premier League Nyanko PM Ewo two clubs I'm representing Ghana Ewo Africa Interclub Competition Mitre Champions League any Confederation Cup. Now him Eda Ochina Miriam Sporting Club Ako PM Ewo Lubumbashi DR Congo Ho and I'm on the TP Mazeme Rewe Pimpim. So some match in Ebeshasi 1 PM Ewo DR Congo Enyasem Kitakra. Na Sunday other cross posted on our own PM, our calf confederation cup, and a nation's FC and Diara SC from Mali, and ever pimpin so any answer to our crown. The nation's FC is over here or more person fast in a bus stadium Yamadama Sunday into way a free gate Obiama Shamach Nibi. Yes, I see a free nation's FC left back Dennis Nkrumah Kwasa. I wish I for was over Omuwa GDA players, no Omuwa GDS and Yamadama Sunday, and found so Munusu the first leg by goat nil no on Betma qualify.
3: I'll say yes, because now the kind of players we have and then what's happened over there, coming back home, I think we have the support, we have the experience as you said, and then I think all the best are ready, and then we'll make sure, and then hopefully we'll qualify for the next one. Everyone is ready.
0: And no a nation's FC left back Dennis Nkrumah Kwasa maybe a trim no Sinaka Edema Asa Accra Heart of Folk El Honum. Now you couldn't put in nation's FC head coach Zdravko Lugarozic was see what observation answer for a bagana hanum see was strikers problem many gana and quo the entire African continent looks like Abusafu lucky quality strikers.
4: It's very hard to find goal scorer in Africa, even every club. All of us we are struggling to find someone who can score.

0: was per season. Doesn't matter, that's a teamwork, and then I'm expecting, for sure, I'm expecting some of boys will stand up and need to put points. Sometimes it will be top goal, one of them to be top goal scorer. Let's make a team to be goal scorer.
1: Zdravko Lugorozic, a head coach, one nation serves in Abuja for Moti Minkano. Now, Unim said, CAF Confederation Cup, and the American there to you, I say, nation serves in Abuja for Mutually by goals in the first leg, you know, Omuko Pima Bamako, Omuko Lusu by Goatsdale, and T. Omushani Musambo, that's any first leg deficit. And so, Anna, Media Sporting Clubs, Omutina Fee, Ewa TNA Park, a hall, and only TP Mazeva, the Pimps, Omulusu by Goatsdale. Let's see, I'm say, Omu Dia Congo, and I said, in Parabot, how much he said, Diabako, 101, no matter what, we match in Oma qualified to the next stage of the competition. 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Nakakakakapan na Ebetoja 9:30 AM when Gabi Turam Gabi the foreigner at Nase Nowadi Isha Digital Power Sports area bre. So come on Fatilo Mikado to Jasu or Hanum see. Nino Mulhoro no Fatlo.
2: Nanam Pichumba.
1: Ah Casano Biaza Wazi. Awazi. And Monday Betunka. So come on Fatilo no. Na corporate games no. I'm sure for quick one. Messi for Eric Inkum to say. Never register our company, Messi Ebeye de Bruta.
2: Foundjim.
1: Pajo Sports Complex. And that 3rd October 0245 594 425. So far, about 15 companies and I registered last year.
2: 15.
1: Confounder teaching was in Nigeria. In the Shady Musa Messabi. In fact, I'm not registered.
2: Me, ECG phone number some mumba.
1: ECG phone. What do you want? There be almost so light in India, but the bubbles will mean goes. So come on, Fatilo.
2: And I'm preaching it was all.
3: Bema wo junso ni mo pai e bikam e yawo ani moja e di a kira ana wo tempampan e wo junso na chi ensansa gu bema no ho edura e beboa wo ani amuzupi oba wo bema no wo tempampan bone e wo ensu obi fifiri mo ba e toda emu ekeka wo edura e beboa wo ani amuzupi wo benya bi e wo pharmacy ni herbal shops nyinam
4: a brevia terminal, now dancing once him, a timpa, and Tina's a woman in Impu. 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
8: wo pese wo si dan ye ho odin efe na esan so che ene na wo hia adansie ho akadea e papa na esan so dimu Roxas building products ye ye woni ama wo hia ebe ma adansie dwumadie nyina wie peye wo pese 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
19: All right, Inshura 104.5, Member of Parliament for Asawase Constituency, Honorable Mutaka Mubarak, Onoa Sanso, Minister for Interior, and Coalition of Teacher Unions, Womo Ejane Lai, Papa. 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
20: This is the security for a ya for omwa, ya umuko training. Ade ayaye documentation ye wey documentation se se wo be do school na wo be do training na e also ye fa certificate bi a wo de amaye bi an ye ko check wo do aye and it's so shocking say ne pa be be effort wo mo errors I don't know how they just think say e be ma wadu any police e be ma wadu any prisons e be ma wadu any immigration e be ma wadu any fire service e be ma wadu any narcotics control commission e be ma wadu any armed forces. That certificate I would demand, would do the young check. I don't know how people can just imagine. Now, her brain, I will mean, no more call first 2 weeks. You got said almost a brain, you know. Uber caro box, now they, why are you waiting? You have a certificate now, a fraud, or see a pamo. And as we speak, many have been dismissed from the training, what you call, because they have doctored their resources. Why? I didn't know you're a basa. It's just a young man, Sibiu. Level of indiscipline, no. I said, young person, be dimmer, so no. A yard in sim. Because Sibiu, and DS never teacher for crown, I would go for the I because I had it. Say, I teacher for Anna, why Ghana Education Service. Now, security for. Hey, Obi, I say, be boy or my mobile. Who call her crown, I will call Bob Mokron. Hey, we are
19: moving.
20: But because they have doctored their resources. Why? I didn't know you're a basa. It's just a young man, Sibiu. Level of indiscipline. No? I said, young person, be dimmer, so no. A yard in sim. Because Sibiu, and DS never teacher for crown, I would go for the I because I had it. Say, I teacher for. ana while Ghana Education Service na security for
19: sir what in common no mutaka mubarak say senka ji as impone fa teacher for mpo na manfo afoje anka ye normal hey mutaka mubarak interior minister wanu yi be yuka o wanu yi e yuka wo hwe wo kasa ye 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You let it go. 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Ene coalition of AS teacher unions. Wabu si they demand an apology. Unqualified apology. 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I'm sure you do justice to that. Ubedi uhuni. I am sure so ubedi uhuni. I trust you. But Mubarak. 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Minu nyan ene te one constituency. One even one community near you feel crabbing. Me no na net say. And who dey mean you know? Mesrew. Yam pekasa mafo emma papa yi. 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En kremofo na say e awon monte house no. Wo mo omunim word no. Omunim say phrase no use ye no. E ye camp. 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time that is art and drugs in rudy be eno no ebusian chem for obia tuminum bi kai say crew mun semi absa and aso ya say dey bro o say your story matters the royal premium jewelry shop and so say wedding ring engagement and answer akumade bi and answer we dey tone sa now asum and now nine Fenno, one also do initiate and cry Ajigano first floor, Golden Building, Danimwa, Puma Fuel Station in 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
1: No, that
0: I want to go to Nufo.
2: Yeah, Dana, Modibe, I could read that.
1: Why? And the master, you're not being teaching, you say you could read that.
0: Modibe,
1: yeah, master. If you wouldn't hear
2: that, I will see you, see you.
0: So,
2: what's you, my senior fear for you now? I can't care to move. Now, you see you. A year one more, most of you almost if you are done. I said, yes, I die and say, and no, my dear, be able to me, and you may be a we are moving.
0: Okay. Okay.
2: Sadan mudi bi ehun
0: coalition of Friday bomb.
2: Yes.
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2: 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Yeah,
0: 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It's about 8900 plus na e do maba.
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1: kofraji o
0: ninth trophy
3: oh no easy anymore l5
1: eh
3: prempe
1: o
3: emu wa o
0: emu wa
3: this year we were more champions league no
0: o
3: ma say real madrid
0: no ay
1: you say fajin kro
0: wow
1: o ti aje say
3: we say
1: o ti aje say
3: kwajo kwani bi ba ha pobra
0: on tikasa no dey o kana say boss abre ya unti
3: oh ofa beti me yin ano you wonu ni say ndo de no ba dia meti me ni na kobu for di
1: to ba
3: o dey ha ho
1: Kasa.
3: What? Yeah, Timi Kobi.
1: What you just
3: said? What you just Drew.
1: Sir.
3: Did you any bidder? No crowd. You can't win any. But what you my Bob that change? It be as mine.
1: Pacho.
3: Master. Pacho my Bob that change. It be as mine. What you be as mine?
0: Cease fire.
1: No, it be as
3: mine. What you do?
0: Cease fire.
3: Yeah, ikura. Pahuma.
0: Yeah,
3: man.
1: You know, I'm going to press that boy's bone aja. I'm going to crew any biemo no. And the actress said, "Nay, name Peter some crown and now Omo Afay." Now, Ghana man penny His Excellency John Dramani Mahama. That day, a footyo equa ama woma. And that board, and I say, "Siwa Omo da state-owned enterprise." 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
0: eye onche omo so
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0: pa
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0: 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no 6 to 7 p.m. Momo Hour, we are in partnership with the Gaming Commission of Ghana, Ghana's official gaming regulator. Almost say they are committed to promoting safe, fair, and responsible gaming. Terms and conditions apply. And teacher and son, na bibia be kama kama. And you are dear near yam, pomodim, we're doing it. Any wardrobe. Aha.
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0: is our way. 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
5: Me just so bro.
0: Ne pump to say.
5: Who are the moon so?
0: Adumnity. Yes, you are pa. That's right.
5: And now pay a radius say. So what did that for a chain? If you had a for about two, say ya. Na ye ni jie nkwa na ye busa won se woni jie na te san
0: if ye pay
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0: serious
5: cases ɛne yɛa reportoɔ
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0: That's right.
5: Na na de wukwa ya wase ya yo CS. 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
0: Good.
5: Good. Amaza da waha.
0: That's right.
5: Nto obato aso no wache na kire yan.
0: That's right.
5: Answer na meme na nusie no. Ye number ni 0246 0246 01 01. Another 01 01
6: 50 50 02 46 01 01 another 01 01 50 50 50 50 50 50 50 50 50 50 50 50 50 50 50 50 50 50 50 50 50 50 50 50 50 50 50 50 50 50 50 50 50 50 50 50 50 50 50 50 50 50 50 50 50 50 50 50 50 50 50 50 50 50 50 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
0: ye de afafa
6: 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Who.
0: Difference.
6: By the per day, phone if you say any be. Because maybe you too kind call baby. Mind your coffin, your ma. No, besides, say free. I say Ghana, also don't talk. I know your taste. If you say any be, and see, be ever heavy on your papa.
0: Wow.
6: And see, a woman, yeah, and your queen, who you're upon our fray. Miss me by her sector, nipper 90% when you're upon Frobia. Dear queen, moon, no queen. If you say be a queen, moon yet. It's in the future life, you're not the then they say, be a baby, you know. If you say, I quite is a piste. I would the can was so same pro and I say few mason. Sana future life it and dear a beha will nip a dream no. Ness yes yeah and tin a piss will be a dear dream libino. If you say nip a wood really dorsum and kidney problems, liver problems, her rubber my lady. And quiet
0: cry
6: and your man quiet. It's immediate make us put you in any joint. I said, she did you.
0: That's right.
6: It's your pay future life in the womb if you say a balance dieter. You pay ready here. It is a BB say, and every bit teacher man, yes, yes, you know. Now, my banner man can repair food in the other man country.
0: Okay.
6: He said, repair food in your collagen for the joints. 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
0: 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Congregation Presbyterian and eye na woda Lydia Koleki, today is your birthday. Happy birthday to you, Lydia. And there would be a word that Oforikrum Victory Congregation Presbyterian. Happy birthday to you. We also say a happy birthday to Okatechie Kwejo Ajiman or Menshia Palace. Okatechie. And then you also so wawoda and then so yeah bow awoda pa na ye bompa yama also ubeny ni ache na when you pumudemu any ye demo and unti happy birthday to Okatechie Ajiman yawo Menshia Palace Okatechie yeah we show happy birthday. Okay.

Techerman Produel Aka, and he calls this one Asumjihini. And on a media can for no community bank at their mouse since 1983. And I almost some Ghana for some papa about a current account, savings accounts, fixed deposit, impunto susu, salary workers loan, premier instant loans, commercial loans, agric and as a farmers loans, funeral loans. You know, might be honorable. Busia Bena Wunya or say Bamadena Bra, if you have a kama. Sanso so and Abuya Chakwa, Buakwa, Kunsunsu, or Mankranso, and Pasasu, Pokukrum, Swami, Takamakro, and Atepa. Your son so see Bohonmo with my friend Penny 4, it was 0209-981752 and a 0209-981738. 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

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Happy birthday to you. We also say a happy birthday to Okatechie Kwejo Ajiman or Menshia Palace. 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Okay

Techerman Produel Aka, and he calls this one Asumjehine. And on a medica for half on community bank at their mouse since 1983. And I almost some Ghana for Esum Papa. What about Ebano current account, savings accounts, fixed deposit, Mpunto Susu, salary workers loan, premier instant loans, commercial loans, agric and asset farmers loans, funeral loans, you know, be honorable. Busia Bena Wuya, or say Bamadena Bra, Ibiabe Kama Kama Kama Kama Kama. Sansu so and Abu Chakwa Buakwa Kunsun Suya Oho, Mankran so, and Pasasu Poku Krum, Swami, Takwa Makro, and Atepa. Your son so Suya Bohonmo, with my friend Penning for Ewa 0209-981752 and a 0209-981738. 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Kama waho. And Rinti Shannon Song. Or say, we learn to serve. Friend 0244-064-285. And 0243-519-083. Nah, and she will be up here. No, Valuvide, Valu Woman. 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Bioglobin syrup and capsules. And you know, shame woman of vitamin B12, folic acid, and a cake, and Emma Utimi, Eddie D.A., Emma, Obiwa, or say, Nimoja, Swati, Nenia, say, Hoya, Oya, Jumaka, Krabby, no, a bread, or Nante Haniha, no, a so. 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

0: 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Your regular weekend, evening, and a distance classes. 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Ube Timia send a WhatsApp message. 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
2: 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And this is not new. In the new because I mean there are other bigger platforms in Kumasi I mean who say na who control ni ye. 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
0: Mate,
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Right, Abusa, Yamwa Kwaba, Ejetriato on Insura 104.5, and I would immediately Nana Kwabna and Prechum. Na, and a pain, come on, no, and come up, Motenda, Nemum, and ne. Your new twist to it, Esan, say. 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Small scale mining. One more year, small scale mining, genuine and legal small scale mining. 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Now no me catch it all say. Professor Frempon Barton say ye be here $21 billion. 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

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yourself say akoda ye ka say or survive wa so be survive na we dey 10 years was asasi so you can imagine painful very very painful na honorable eye amaboa me ba cho Michel Anopei. Amaboa, I can't send me recently on the 4th of September. And I can't send me. I say, I will choose to fight with integrity and die than being corrupted in this world that will destroy all of us. It means that, Amaboa, you are telling us something. Amakofiboa, at the chrono, you don't want to come clean. Why in a person corrupt too? Who are those trying to corrupt you? Kasheng. And who can say you will fight with integrity and die than being corrupted? Kasheng. And sabay na a person corrupt too. And I sabay na a person stop from fighting the galamsey menace. And that's illegal mining. People are dying. And you are telling us, sir, you will fight with integrity. What's our level way? Cham fine tete ya ye treasure to cham fine ni ade what trust our level no ya trust our level no who is trying to corrupt you amakofibua tell us because president aka say ojitum say there are people within his government ya omo ye galam say ni bi tell us who and who are trying to corrupt you amakofibua utimi kind of blanket na unya hon kosa come clean and tell us that so and so Professor Frimpong Boateng and Opemi Chiao he came out publicly and or received a year amount for etching his senior basa but he still survived he's still living na ketia erade de memano he's been a good citizen amako fibua why mo ne person corrupt too tell us because even attempting to corrupt a public officer or to bribe a on an offense. So we need to know. She, obit ni fie. Wasi ni dain. 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So if you say, galam say, illegal mining, and now they survive, you are cursing yourself. Look at what is happening. So how could I say, you nim di enka obabe ye,

0: But because of your inactivities, because of your illegal activities, Mohe, and next school demo ni ani ebovra police station echi ni etu galamse oho police phone kahwe papa ya make kana semi papa 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The police have been corrupted, but I am telling you, one day you will all give account. The state have been entrusted in the power of the state have been entrusted in your hands. Yɛ de ahyɛ mo nsɛm nanso so my imagine say the mube dnti na wudi you say wudi din ne ochina na wudi usin akobotuam the mube dan ne ne hian enti the police is corrupt, ministers are corrupt, MPs have been corrupted, some MPs I'm talking about some of them have been corrupted and it will be akana no atum. President Mahama admitted it say ojitum say some members within his government and no crap say enim say every sector bia ni pa bi omu a oyɛ galamse yi bi illegal mining yi bi but because ɛyɛ cartel nti yɛse ne ko adin because ɛyɛ cartel nti ɛyɛ chain wage ni de na ɔde amawei na ɔyɛ amawei bi na ɔyɛ amawei bi na ɔyɛ amawei bi ayɛ sanwa mu ne ɛde afefa obi a no na obi aka na no atom. 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Me say, it is not enough. What you are doing is not enough. Tell us who is corrupting, who is trying to corrupt you. 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President Mahama. Adia ma nanado. Ama fobu fu nune se. They had hopes in nanado. Expectations were high. But he couldn't meet some expectations of the people. But I'm telling you, President Mahama, why when here? Goodwill are when you ufri abaimuna ukwa oh utiwa ojojo huno. People will talk about you. They will talk ill about you. Yen kasem pamfan hon. And kasabre your opportunity kasia pardon ma papa. Use wo mi pepe si kabim. Use nyesi kana be pay ye. And ka this time round stamp your feet down and do the needful. Because people are dying. Or my trajectory air corner nye. And in the next 10 years, the babies are ever woman here. Uba baby no niani, uba baby na ne bema niho, uba baby na or show ni bema ne bema ntiao, uba baby not necessary holding me a flat, uba he baby we she. I am sad, very sad. I feel like crying. I am very sad. I feel like crying. Well, Insha 104.5, eject your tour and the bro. Kai said, G money, and I saw you say, eject your tour and the bro. Odi. Well, a jet to your and I a de Breono Shannon Sun say a G money and I saw ya say a jet to your at the Breon of Pebia ride on Insha 104.5. Na Arahosem ya SCA, me GDS, Obe Pese, Onimi Ebetuchin Como, and you see Fremi, na Yenin Como. 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
1: Hello, Chief.
0: Minya.
1: Aja.
0: Bema.
1: Aja meet you.
0: Bema, that is saying.
1: Aja do my
0: ear. Well, I was saying, Papa, and I make an assem, sir. Net dying, Galam say for Eddie Dias here. Eddie Dias here, what report to OBM Fino, not net dino, a buaguno. But a Facebook never had dino. Baby, a Galam say for no, omutu ye, foundation, no, and a woman to us here. Ah, Jesus Christ.
1: Cancer for buyer, and now Bubu Budan is a Hono Bay in Yena or Moisy TF Nufro. TF, the big one is a West No, a Russia, the DSC, the DSC, the DSC.
0: Ah,
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0: ha
1: me catch the boy, me call one of my catches. Omusi probu, or me momusi. Body catch them semi diagra, or Benjamin Confirm them.
0: Hey!
1: Me call porter, please go. Oh, eh, the new music background, and that's the new papa, and a mijai.
0: Or about some apostle for Ben, post for more infant.
1: A cocker, police,
0: and I then almost catch almost can say, I see a tea, who almost can say almost the same.
1: Me and almost say, me call you, if I call no baby, or tea. Na, memra, me can't show. 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After we have some knowledge, any boy across the honor crowd, oyare edeji na mse wo begi me kwa wo na bo me
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1: And then they won't bear, then they won't bear 18 rooms.
0: Ha!
1: A shame, me answer. What do you mean, I can't want? And then it's a me answer. This is of any need to me behind any of you. Now could you go, you could have a young coffee as a manager.
0: Merci. And I'll say, assembly, no, I reported to the assembly.
1: Oh, you're called assembly, what? Saturday, MPP, Nana. Also, your quail or man carry, oh, your bear, bear, no, no. A bite is a yasako, your quail, my name is Papa, no, so Papa's way would mind, you didn't Papa Diano. No, so Yabutan, and Baba, offer, and then,
0: ha.
1: Would be quail could run up a bear, a certain, about 40 near the war, and then I was with Mr. Ubiaba. Indeed, my father is Yano, year, a year, the other was with Flock on one. When now, all my bear reports, I made that you will went me and carry on. Papa no tu bien nana.
0: Eh assembly ben.
1: Eh ya ni eche formula se.
0: Formula.
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0: Na bi ya hwe ya hwe ni Facebook. 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
0: aw
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0: Era go feed a quiet, you bedding commercially, what?
1: And you keep my dear, more than a moment. 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
1: Ever so, Miss Madame.
0: Ora go feed down qua. And any fear who any Facebook you. She a fear one, Oma to two ascientic foundation, no, a fear foundation, na a dynasty, no. Woman two up tra foundation in power to yenu form as a senasi and omu ye galam say omu two hey Christ ene da ene fa bebi e buo ene asia ye hoo ene da ho. Look at this. Hey, for 03220 83581
2: 03220 83582 5834. 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Hello, good morning. 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A comedy no, a cooking, a cooking for more free if you are so big the back of an abre. 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
0: Yeah, Breno.
2: No, can I call? 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
0: know? 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
2: 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Sana, or more yaker, I'm saying soon.
0: Mira se pa mira. 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
3: 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And then you follow so, Nana, I want you to put it for Nana, I said, no to for that. Come for yourself from where you take a son, I said to Subiano. Oh, man, for some, I'm trying to know. Let him come for my son. I said, oh, you know, I'm a papa. I just said, in the time, I'm saying, obey his over here. So, Nana, that's the rabbi.
0: Okay, Mr. Bidas is all free. Hello? Yes, we're to be free. 03220 83581 582 583 584. Hello.
4: Hello.
0: Yes, sir.
4: About your
0: low volume no mami why? Radio set in a bell on low volume no nine to Casa.
4: I said, and then I didn't prepare the Vietnam. No, yes. 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moon I am a phone and the if it says the thing that you have to keep up the show moon is there.
0: Okay. Miss Meda, sister also Frey. Yes. Odi, better and further particulars. Why, Mr. Rewa? Hello?
5: Hello, Nana Prechu.
0: Eja.
5: Femi Jamna Mekasa, 3TUC. Dona Frema Prebombia.
0: Okay, Jamna, it's you.
5: Nana Prechu, Nan Galam Sefono, Ammonia Bain, one of you to me. Sabo, what you mean, Galam Sefo, the day? Maybe me, I didn't say, Musi. The dear of a Soriano pa. Ghana won tie radio anasa won hwe TV ma wani nida na ka akwoshe ha akokuni paninu we I say galamsey e say kidney e say liver mo da fun trick galamsey no mo tumi cha ma yana ase mo majiru wa menti ase 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
0: okay all right yes also odi are saying hello
6: apa
0: good day
6: let me serve please
0: okay
6: apa obo modio na ko ponsta ade o ti mete o ma no enda wa koma so apa no kwale nyako pani me me blame ga la mse fo no me blame ya banwe led by John Dramani Mahama of at a wish dey am for we year opposition with galamsey to the point so mo catch them say the president has all the powers the president has all the resources to stop galamsey within 2 weeks of at same way Sam George and Akayo or see the president have all the powers to stop galamsey within 2 weeks. The president, you know what the person of the source conflict galamsey in less than 2 weeks of being messed up because soldiers force and assist, police force and assist, or not all the security agents in the Shenasi, or waiting their topic galamsey. And I'm mobile offer. One will say, Omo no Mutu, your mama got up the catcher and say, no profile, you send him profile there too. It's your bad topic. Offer, Mommy, I'm going to question about where you are. I'm buying a silly gun for. I'm buying a sense of the contemporary Nanda, Nina Gasem Nabadi to me. We took galamsey the position at your politics at the tuning or by ye or what kind of the book. And one morning crop, what is selling crop on a goon? Yamin, of 40 years to come, I said Yamin. I
7: Good morning.
0: Good morning, Minya. But you into Casao? Into Casani, Minto Casani. Fourteen years. Ni.
7: Said this is me about Nana,
0: I'm saying, Kafra. Hello.
8: Mama, good morning.
0: Good morning, mommy.
8: Monique, new Davine inside.
0: Oh, okay, Monique, it's you.
8: If I told your best today, I have some more vine. I'm serious. Now that I'm close to old, yeah. But this is not where we're just like that. I'm sorry, I'm in my
0: house. Mm-hmm.
8: Ah, it's some more wire. Not my phone and some more clothes on also. I have for all this to come to talk card. And then the more you don't cry that. More than cry, Yadia, and more probably na who said, and your corner bedroom. You make a kind of lump that me that I saw a bind. No one from someone I moved to the council. No, the young companion 10 years. Say, yeah, higher hunter. But a lump that I policy to Ukraine will make me. And your dear Brabanza, or Mamma Mugan Swayana, Nabuni,
9: now, women, sir, Galmusi, I be free a mamu emo, I be a ding, gentlemen, you am Zakam. The anti Ayakan said, Yabeshan Shuni, Yashan Shuni, Yanko Jinajin and Shum, Yakasayan Ma or Moon to Ganso or Shum. But say, they in a free Ghana Hano, about a day. I do not be any more, Obia Kasa Jumanigana, Jumanigana. So be free prison and pa, no Pia Bontia, one called Galmusia, Obasako prison view. Now, a boys, me, the one girl, Tasa, Gansa, the dear, who could tell who could know who cry, who I was, or being by mature. But some sooner, I yet jamma a Chinese foreigner, one where no more than my sister be seen sooner, a potato sooner to say Tino. Or not the high grandpa papa. Now, only 34 guns said to her. Yet you could be so called Tedia. You do by the almost a Hano, for the Hano, Mamma, who are quite children, and I hold a memory of you. So we are only 1 minute. Talk. From obviously, we are not able to get into it. I need some more. Now you are but we want to see Buddha. I see from now on, he God not to make up. Now this time, you see, show me na ebe ejuma. I mean, I must have problem with it. I have your organ ahano. You must learn from the first. I say, we must get into it. No, every gun idea, every bad and sure idea. We must get into it. My, when I am in charge, Sham Allah.
0: Madam Shiba, so so Freya. Hello.
10: Hello.
0: Yes, sir.
10: My name is Jackie.
0: Mommy.
10: Radiation being come.
0: And come so.
10: The Castafia and Tracy Jack.
0: Jo.
10: Malaya Mission is a
0: dream.
10: And in my family. One, I'm over to me a cassa in some way, I'm my day. Mokamu and Mutuma. Then I be any of the boys say talk. A man shall not your mother say and pebble. Oh, mammy, many a chick a class fight to tell you about two. My son Penifone Duke and a young lady said you're more young here. Money to the man come over by the two. It's in an amount of woman. A quiet move I shall catch an idea. A young quarry and to man sank at the beer, some week one among cannon was seen you. Then woman, you can't move in once his son, who can never buy the system. A brand again for men who are near my rampe. You're the kind of dog food you do. And I must come with your mope and your mood in a long for a moment now. Papa, your mamma, or dinner, there be a mutual letter.
0: Amen.
10: I can't send pay.
0: Amen.
10: I am not a wash, and I bet you, Lindsay.
0: Amen.
10: I want me as no, I bet you, Lindsay. I'm going for most or more or more.
0: Amen. Yet I see be mammy. Patch also, dear. Hello. Hello.
11: Hello.
0: Yes, me, Joso.
11: Elijah Matthew, who been power be pay. So you do. Namishaupa, who brought you, ma. I'm Mr. Shaba Lassa, incoming regional chairman. Chama Shaba, incoming organizer. Teko Tuku, Mr. Michelle Pa, and now Oba Esther. Ofe, Mr. Bakute. I'm going to show you how to do it. Second, we call that I'm saying when you are. Senka wobomodri nde yeho djuma ife otunwa na kene ne da ki da ka tebe bi
12: Nako wie sey. Ofa, who says she up as to see you? You be 1 week, 3 days. She as she. Na le brown. Gentra. Who dey up as to part with you? Bu see you. Ma dey cheso. Na she as she. E kan ko heba. Gentra. As you try to if yes, we go to sign free what che. Ya kan wa sem. Oh, eh ya, e get to still suppose so na dey be so na na ko heba. Gentra. Abam body feel share by no never any. Oh, maybe do we have power about to come no. Oh, if I bring the matter about to come no.
13: Yo, Mate. Mate.
12: I like you, Mate.
13: Yo, me that's it. Okay, what's what the end is saying? Hello.
14: Good morning.
13: Good morning.
14: Yes, thanks.
13: Radio Adam, now what's where?
14: Adam, now what are you making us? Say ya, and preto so say ya. And you'll be up that by when to me and you all be in here. Ah, yet, Matinum for Nan, funny, dear Wabro. Yama, a man, twenty four, om, and I and then I'll for some senna and can go over there. Now, so free, I can't cry, but we are Papa Dindy, and all the tea, and I say the same thing. Yet him for nine yeah. Yankupon Rollins Obey.
13: Amen. But that's it. Maybe for last call. Last one, nothing in Queen. Hello.
15: Good morning.
13: Yeah, good morning. Okay, Mr. Ofori it's you.
15: Mine is not all the work for mine. I be a problem power you almost see solutions I almost see a thing to do one leg with our small time on the way you do not to try many men are here on twin catastrophe every time we look like here or catastrophe a lot of them almost associated and associated educated woman if you want to tell us the idea that's what we do we do not like war
13: okay
15: but I have small time and this is how we want to see so the I'm going to cause a problem, man.
13: Right.
15: I can telephone him the reality of the problem I cause. Then we are not to change excavators. Excavators are going to give you more than 1,000. And if you have a telephone, no one will be a problem, no matter. No one will be a problem, no one will be a problem, excavator. And your friend is saying, I'm going to take your mind, and you're fine.
13: All right. All right. Mira, me da se peace also free. Radio show BBR Juno my Ghana home. Well, my main come for the new STC Ultra Modern Bus Terminal. Yeah, aba asafo labor runabout. Total four station echi home for mau. Utu kwain, ufri kumasi hina okro bomade na kohonomo. 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Yo baby uhonma environment in fact ko ye keke. Yeah, but na say na odia train. We bet my friend 0557-943-607 and 0245-390-818. No catch on same patch. Munya me ticket to na meba. H&H brand. And a quay papa H&H rice, H&H sardines, H&H mackerel, H&H spaghetti, and one ubia et to and which is so for 0322-190877. H&H also make every meal a good idea. Sanso and a sips a Stanbic Bank, one more any industrial commercial bank, what China, Kabumu, Eddie Abano. So, Ghana has now did our China, and I said, we receive Visca from China. So, Ghana now send this, can I send any cities, independent in Yuan. Or also so receive wa or sending in you and way in cities or Ghana Hase. And then you know Bora a Stambic bank a branch biana munin komo uni relationship manager and between komo 0302-815789. 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Earlier me catch her was arouse MBC crew from ya multiple vehicles, cars, we boy no yaku boy mu and I'm summa the ATT and say nipa mienumpo e free mu. But on the phone now is MTTD officer ASP Paul Ayaba. 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
16: Yes sir. 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
17: 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Eti ni ni o lo accident no, in fact
13: Serious.
17: So, what's up, right here, baby? 22 years, 23. What the what? Me too, me ba ina, ina buka.
13: Hush.
17: Nshirai
13: FM. Ebu shabra Facebook behe accident ni sikwe mo ase aye kwa num cry very clumsy ka we waha ka we daha enti na na de every container car no ana ase den
17: sana mechanic because ono no chye se o free traffic light ni mu e tane e ti o duro free free o baby no e na ne break e fail no sa
13: no hey
17: e ti ba sa o le mu hwe ye yi na ke so lose control e ti wo na wo ni to wo na wo be kumu no o ko atwa e atwa e na wo finally o ti mi ko she gata mu a gata no ye fa ni se die na o kan mu Minya, why would there be an accident in this kino?
13: Huh?
17: And you build up that area. And you
13: papa, papa, papa, papa, papa.
17: Okay.
13: I'm in him hopa.
17: And I have a solo traffic. And you traffic full area. Because cars have been bokai in Tema. Tema yina be kiko bokin and ohone mofa. As I say, so I'm run about, you know, I undergo road construction. If you can't say free, I cry, I can tell you now the fact that you answer. No, I'm not going to find new route. After we see for echo. If you have my traffic was out a particular area of our.
13: Enti, obet me a confirm, sir, any person by a company free moon, and I say, saying.
17: Minya, Edra, no, by a company, and who was still there, you're fine, you're in the ocean, you're in the ocean. Eti ano dia obi anhu se ono dia for prim.
13: Mhm.
17: Ni na ti. Oti mu se di pege ma dia pa na fu agba se.
13: Hey.
17: Eti ono no immediately in Rasin Portafo government hospital.
13: Mhm.
17: Eti edu ya na a doctor fo no e de no ko ti ata. Eti ano pa dia. Masuma me accident investigator ne se onko accident ne condition something na on the bomb.
13: Mm.
17: Afa to solo anajuno ye ko komponochi and I call around Kokum or private hospitals. I want to say the couple has said, and Nipa said, Nipa. So I know the rounds, you know, you say Nipa, something. And I fra, Yajo Mina hospital, yes, I'm here. And when Nipa said, no, me and say, ma. And by putting there are no cheap like Yana Mekar say, okay, Mummy. And there are no cheap two ties smoking up. On the machine, Yemen Yama, FDM. On the Pino rider, there are no teenage in the woo of one of my. I stand up. I branched.

0: yes, you know, and over drastic. And she immediately know, yet she me engage the services of towing cars, road safety, and other private towing services. And yet me you cars and motors need that requirement. So,
1: okay,
0: and normal traffic and restore.
1: Okay,
0: and the other than you ready there, Ibia, yeah, come on.
1: Great, great, great. ASP, you better say money adwuma why are there?
0: Abey so so no. The American can only say. What we say, hold on, I have bigger period. Anything before was forced left and right.
1: I you hear Facebook.
0: The accident can also affect it. Force may respect.
1: Wow.
0: Because tanker truck about could cry for red him. Tanker truck. Echo red tubing. Emanating S requirement. Emma. As I say. Tipper truck and sorry, container truck and bubble bubble cars or bow way and local railway storm or bow way and local railway storm. And she emma damages excessive and yes, and to what I have to film.
1: Papa, you have Facebook. You have Facebook.
0: I've been taking 2 years on the Quema. Meeting your money there, yeah, goofo. It's me, I'll be time here.
1: The
0: maximum can't be grab an idiot. Our police custody are not paying. The night you call to a medical court.
1: Okay.
0: Because ordinary weekend. Yeah, per se. You be real weekend. Now I was saying, yeah, man, be.
1: Aye.
0: Because as them the eyes, the film. Obia had their police every year.
1: That's right.
0: And to the best place, we say, they never call court. Now, Yako select remand. Either 1 or 2 weeks. Now, the break pain, they are now. Or alleged, you know. Now you're my technical officer from DVLA, Ababa. Then we take it from there.
1: All right. Thank you.
0: We take the case in there under investigation.
1: Thank you very much, ASP. You better say pa. I was on Facebook now. It's an eyesore. I just say, baby, I can me minimum hopa, me milia, me nemo pa. Na SCO hono, and any crack. Where ASP Paul Ayaba, crew from MTTD, and our war and our energy chain commander. Make I was a Kojak farmer, Eddie Kojak Procode about minimum prunsio, tea, pie, when he prunsio, me patch audio, Kojak charcoal toothpaste, the tree, a sinner who bear the numu kayam, Kojak regular fluoride toothpaste, and my friend. Fresh breath, Kojak P and Kojak F sensitive toothpaste. Obi oha, I say me se fem fem me, and I say odi aduani bi, I say ahemehe. Na mazao no misu enyuno, I say ahemehe. Me pacho odi anono. Kojak Farmer, Ewo Kaishi Drug Lane, and Crying Central Market, and Adia Bar 0244559597, and 0244481341. Na onso wakoje odi, kama. Kai say Love FM Corporate Games in Ebaso, and pacho P Mumfre 0244 594 425. Now, money Eric in Ninkomo. Some most of my person will be joining me. All work and no play, Massa. First also, it makes Jack okay. And come up now. Yeah, be a group of table tennis, athletics, sack race, handball, lime and spoon. We a man, no ebba ball, mouse bit me up a ball, volleyball, handball. Neke kahunya. My friend, any come on. We Mid City Dental Clinic can be in any side media debris. With dental problem, Nina, Fakoda Mid City Dental Clinic. You better hear the amount say, dentures, and I say crowns, bridges, implants, Nina, alignment of teeth, braces, management of bad breath. Nina, no, who did drew Honoma one time? From 054-847-2434. Dentora charcoal toothpaste and alive toothbrushes. So koye papa toothpaste out the truth and say yes body three no more and no woman no yet to train here the AS it is a domain we say well power which met you from Alive Limited. Now, Alive Dental Class, you know, Bini Alive Family Pack, Alive Smart Star, Alive Spike, Dr. Twist, Nine Kekaho, Yawa Accra, Okaishi Drug Lane, Kumasi Roman Hill, and so Ubenyahe, Baby Atom, and for 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

0: 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MTTD and Ecobank Office, no, Omeni won't give any move. 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Amanano Community Bank PLC say yes, some of some personal loans, group loans, SME loans. Oh, yeah, Bussia Benape, Boba de Nebura in head office, Yawo Ninehini. Lorry station no ehwa na behue ye ni lorry station no edin hwe animu as of market vivia biba stem na ho so ye bo ho me pa cho mrom esere so ebuakwa tafo bibiani ubehue yen 0208007254 and 0243270734 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Evans One Trading. 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Mama Junction. 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Yes, shall say aye 1 day aye 1 day. 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So also, Ubeba, na ude udino, and home come more edia bed dying. 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Yura ye mo achi o.
1: Me ti so ni areba.
0: Ye ma mutrin kwa nso. That's right. That's right. Yes, I say Maria balloting no. Me did say be answer sign in himself on the 3rd of October and about to know Eba Sumboa.
1: I am not a third.
0: Good. It is share by now ho edema election at say a proxy voting being be cause ni ade. And share by and na e wo ho for this elections.
1: Proxy voting I start down. Yeah, I work Ghana. I said, I'm not sure more external branches. And that's what you're doing here at the moment. And you got me to answer.
0: I see. Now,
1: And about the positive voting, then, say, before they have a positive voting,
0: they say, Minister, elections are mobile, you say, mobile consider proxy voting. Is it true? And it is our answer, it is our.
1: The minister of external branches of Muna is a commander possible. Now, possible in the end. And you said, there's nothing wrong with it.
0: Okay. So, Yenshe, as a chairman, hopeful, how has the race been?
1: Oh, yeah. And you said, I grew on this one. And the delegates also and I have ADS commission for delegates. Yes, delegates, so they're checking down and they always see IMPC. 2024, you know, election, you analysis. I said, representing northern part of Ghana. And I feel so, let me see, there could be a greater plan at least, very pivotal role. It's an attractive. We say, almost 2 months, and I'm going to be representing the Accra. And they be a member of Rempetal Agency. And I saw what I'm going to say, social media, and I'm going to be regional chairman, and greater chairman. And a greater plan dynamic in the chair, they look me up. Now, greater Accra and Kubia, they are in fact a scientific group, but normally, maybe that's the problem, the way so we are experienced. And after this, as I'm generally saying, I say between 2016 and 2024, the votes will be up to about 10.5%, and it's more than up to 10.1%. You see, I ended with Woman Yamal, who was a member. Essing water region, which only no more expanded from the fall in Shire. In the Essing Yasta Mansham, national political experience. Who came here and claiming will be any. It's been 3 months ago, it is a conference college for 4 months. As I said, it's more called Canadian, then I'm not that experience in the Namitian, a trigger. political party management experience, to work with Ashanti region, any Eastern region, any other region, to say, yeah, it's to be moving forward.
0: I see. So you think say Greater Accra a bit might make a difference, Miboa?
1: Oh, a lot of difference, because we share in that data now. The Greater Accra, in this one, we move by over 500,000+. Normally, Greater Accra will win now. We move to a area between 50,000 and 70,000 on the budget.
0: Okay.
1: At 2024, the name Greater Accra, there are systemic issues. So be a hot team and I see that who take the of one taki attack in the way I say, in the post to know when did he get in as a chicken corporal almost to the sea and after because you didn't meet him.
0: Me
1: say, you know, I'm a documented member of the Baobia campaign team in 2024. So man, what can I pass? Because I said, mommy, offer for instance, that was great. I'm crying. It's a woman. I broke my south. The boom is on me. I'm a shy man.
0: Mm-hmm.
1: Any rule.
0: Okay.
1: The only time I'm in screen, you know, any member of country region, I'm in best care resources. You know, for us, I'm in the bar. And I'm in that call, Bono East. And I'm in the chair, you know, the resources. And I'm in that call, back to the time. When I'm in the third day, I know the way airports, the Angelia. On the day of the election, you see, as I might say, now half of the polling stations, you know, say a new polling agent. Now, where they have national leadership, you know, a systemic issue. And I'm seeing financial constituents. You need the solution ever. Because problem is once they normally no not for constitute symptoms with problems. And it's solution. If you know many benefits this year, it's wrong with my ever function. As for who is not very important, either your funding is a problem. I think I said something. We buy a better. Oh, we don't talk about my money again. And I saw talk about the money for what we are resourceful. Now, here, partly, it's too much. Maybe you have to go for you a little bit. Who has to connect to that? Only you for everything. Oh, is the end of a funding model? It's a yes. It's a new movie start. It's a there was here. There was. The Benya office is for 272 constituents. Immediately, on my rent your offices, on which you are rent, on my light bill, any media, on which vehicle, pick up, I want to pay it to Mano, and organize it. We used to be cash, you know, or because a human or mobile for Yama passing, they to my mind, any customers, everybody insurance company. Insurance, you have to say 1 million cars, where they say, yeah, yeah, illustration.
0: All right.
1: 1 million, I've got an account, you will be 20 million in. That ended before. Ever is a premium with 100 Ghana silver. It will be Ghana. Ever be 100 million. Mm-hmm. 50 million, we are kind of, the car. Eventually, at the IFC. Now, one is always the car. And depending on the car.
0: I see. Ashanti region is known to be most stronghold. Now, vote to the city core, yeah. The trust, now what party no? And on a core form, and now say, a party no members, no, and now say, one I age it out for no, I'm a twaba.
1: Oh, I didn't have trust. You win it 2028. We are trying to remember how to say, I'm going to say, you see, and to go to the end. The end of the end. You move to the end. You move to now, SWOT analysis. Maybe I'm a self or person. Who is your SWOT analysis now? Who is your education situation? That's what now, any evidence of a problem. Now, ask me a woman, I have strength. And it's just when you have a strong hold, you strengthen your strength. If you have a memory and strong hold, there's absolutely nowhere. Place to come here. Because when you say, I was strong hold, now your weak holds, so, then you turn them around. They better come here for other places. Be a good woman in Abba to take advantage of the opportunity in the sport. That threat, you know, on my we are there. Almost 2 months. Who's to be a host? And if you have your friends, you are not a perfect page of woman. But if you want me to go in there, your stronghold, you should never ever forget it. And it's actually, you know, apart from my chances, and within that chance, we are one for 42 strong members of the party. We have power, we have to strengthen them. And Sarah may have been for a week. Oh, is that a parable of the Lord's sheep now?
0: Mm-hmm.
1: You know, yes, you can say, yes, you're 99, and Sarah may have been back for now. And this idea, I'm going to say, well, who are going to be over 99 back at that? I'm going to say, there should be no joking with us. I will joke with it. He said, of course, yeah. Leaders, officers, and you are a boss. It is the trust that was eroded.
0: Mm.
1: You need to restore the trust. Trust is a contract. Remember, you are a driver. It doesn't matter who we bring.
0: I see. So Mami misa positions no balloting positions no uji di say ewo ensusan so bi ewo election so ana
1: oh okay in the good way yeah maza ajeno e bi obe po mchu obe mfishi obe yesu da obe yesu but that last obe kata ye ho esu o di o esu abofu uji mimi yesu uji o tu dare tu bi abe yesu di di na bi di yesu eto kokom or more, I'm thinking of a delegate. And you could think of a poor mom. Yes, you're ready, and you're more for Casa. Now, you're more for Casa. No, you're not there, or my trunnion.
0: I see. So, given that you win this election, sir, the major head down the bay is a. Kwanya mbe faso mbe timi ya penetrate because people are saying that after say yetu abani wye no abani yi economy na stabilize CD to dollar poor price above for mni a day so enye dim ma emma on as a chairman say fortunes are NDC etimi again and mbe timi a bring it down
1: no with that GD nipa di GD look baby I'm a call yes, we can't pass it up on the internet. Rolling. And the people are in first part. And you might be finding the people in first part. And as the board president just saw this, he said, go, try the people. You have to be scared. Master, and yet economic is one, I'm not going to this far ago. I'm telling you, there are a lot of things like emotional connection. So being an emotional connection to MPP, not more GDA or MPP one, no amount of economic development based in our country. Now the airport to Ekapodo, it looks like a stabilized, but I'm telling you that they do GDA or Mpopuma. Oh no, the MPP power, now all GDA say MPP in Ghana. Better than the MPP, remember, in reality, and Hanukra, who is that? And Dr. Mahmoud Mahoumi at home. And I vote on another Dankwa, Enya 2020. And Mahouma, Enya, the same number of votes, and I could beat John Mahama by 138,700. Yes. And I have voted John Mahama between 2020 and 2024. The votes, no, a course, no. By 6.1%. Now, population annual growth rate in Ghana over 4 years now, to the 1.9% per year. Over 4 years now, at 7.6%. It is your mama, while expanding the growth to the AAN club for, and I said that we are in your mama.
0: Okay.
1: And I said, put you up. Oh,
0: okay.
1: This is the fifth week, you're nearing the AAN symptoms too. So because this is car, which a system now, a man who's going to be the car. Intermediate and the individual system, so
0: okay.
1: The starting system, the co-union leader, how do we do? Then if I know when you mean, then it's time I saw, or by asking, who's on the post of party leader, on the post of party leader, no, mean there's the, get the friend even police station meeting, only there's the friend. I don't know all the what can I hold man because we pay them now.
0: Okay.
1: Then said we are in the past.
0: Okay.
1: So funding model. And yes, you can make or China or China win. And yet 3 weeks to the election. If the end, if they send the president, Omuno would stand back. And say we have a better, more sustainable funding model. Yes, some funding model, no, it's the same. We are solving. Then you about training capacity building.
0: Okay.
1: And he said, yeah, 3 weeks to let happen, everybody can for that, no, I pay no, and look how I get that. And this is what we will do. And no, I have problem.
0: All right.
1: Oh, all right. No, I stop who I have.
0: All right.
1: Yeah, this is my Christmas. Decision making. This time, you know, we do only bath, or my good money, the same money. They are protected by the bathroom, they are
0: trusted
1: by the and the end up.
0: All right.
1: Tolerance, this kind of thing, you know. And yes, we are sharpening this. Edidija. omo mi ye juma no police station for ni e di di gbo ni na e se e se the system
0: ni
1: e be ni o fun sa ni o mo wa e ni na ye pa ni a strengthening your strength.
0: All right. All right, all right, Rera Crab, you better see P and pay, you know, see him out in Kwanso, right? Uh, we should, uh, Sammy Crab and, uh, Motin and Kano, MPP Chairman Hopeful, and, uh, you know, editing come more, Isra 104.5.

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Kaisa Live Boy Eba Kumasi City Mall. Live Boy Eba Kumasi City Mall. From the 10th of September to the 13th of September. 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Eba eboa wo ekum eye eni gem bia. Mo wa nkitin kiti bit me di unya bia. Ano nti shanen so. Kumasi City Mall. NTA live boy, live boy, and as a mechanic, you when if when you when you go there, when you go there, go here. And he ain't share city more what is here. Kulungana Limited, and also Eddie Hunchun comes to Saba. Wow, Johnson Tentem, Bema, Johnson Tentem, Johnson, I will tell you, Bemem, and now Johnson Ukraine to me, Chada, Ness, so Coco, Coco, being here be Mr. Kion, so Wana, why am Rebom Pem, was this Yadi NT. I think Kanswa Tekono will be here, Mr. Kill. Alaba Banzen tablet. Oba Ubuninsa or Tiao, the Sabun Enkoyi, and Asa Hifu Nkoyino, the Bachupi, Mane de Jadia, Bora be a tour at Drubia, Alaba Banzen tablet will be open those who are 0244 275 429.

Okay, Medidi Nana Kwabna Amprachum, the voice of the morning by Grace. Ebenezer, Nyodi Abedronie. Gabby and the team at the Power Sports at all. So, Eradin Shira also Uchusu Ishra. And I no pay. Namikao said, Bidow Henwanya, dear, do be consu him, what? I said, I can see Nkoma team in Jimmy Agla, the Godfather, Okuku Seku, Asanka Boyoyo, Disika Kwa Brantier, Jeff Abwaji, Kwame Osina, Kata, Francis Munyanabe Boye, and the rest. When a chinchin fidin, you know, Radin Show Bibia, Radiad Mochina, or the Nkwa Che and Swa, Kukran Tumi, a best idea, but also, one team in Kamidi Radijao, Makrao.

0: power sports enya ntiatiamu enya tani enya dedeyo ena enya kotoko one has one name authentic analysis aye nam so esunya de na ye kire yadwene insure power sports number 1 insure power sports enya ntiatiamu enya tani enya dedeyo ena enya kotoko one has one name authentic analysis aye nam so esunya de na ye kire yadwene Insure Power Sports number 1.
1: Great disappointment for disgrace. Yenwan is an army. Yenwan is an army. Sekumase. She any attend the obi upon you may be born. She ni pray be here. Yes. What are one goal? She dey oya ye. Who we are say be say pitch. Pitch. What is pitch? Pitch. Who catch here say pitch? Who is a catcher? Who's a catcher? Changes in here, you know. Sakoyan in Tema, Nakabakasa, Kayan Tema, Red Coach. Master Coach, when you're ready, so over here, Giovanni Yamasa Jao. A great disappointment for disgrace. Yenwan is an army. Yenwan is an army. Sekumase. She, any attendant will be upon you, my baby born. She ni pray be here. Yes. What are one goal? She dey oya ye. Who we are say be say pitch. Pitch. What is pitch? Pitch. Who catch here say pitch. Who we are say catch here say. Who say catch here say changes in here you know. Say go here in Tema. Na ke be kasa. Ke aye in Tema we coach. Master coach when you ready so over here Juma na dey master Jao.
2: Breathed in red. Restored to this great gallery of the game, a walking work of art, vintage, beyond valuation, beyond forgery or imitation, 18 years since that trembling teenager of touch and tease first tiptoed onto this storied stage, now in his immaculate maturity, CR7 reunited.
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0: 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I am so Israeli. Insha Power Sports, number one.
1: He was there. The ball was lifted in from Cassano.
2: Well, okay, sure, 104.5 FM, so any Ebusia, Yemobi Biate, Emma ba Deba, Dumedia, so I ensure FM Sunia, Yangatina say, Everyone Samana, Yade Eba, Anti Catonia say, Agofomano, Enya Tanase, Na Yadin Samana, Edi Eba, in what? Everyone Samano, Yaba, Air Fridays, Air De Papa, every Friday, Bia, Yanu, Anna, Edi, Air Duma, and in Tina, Yaba, Niedikai, Abo. 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

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Question your day. Any question your beer. I have prime sports. I have foreign tidbit and choir. And your deep brevo. Your coach is Eka. 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
4: Ana
5: fixed broadband no.
4: Kenya
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4: For Telisel play up no so.
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I'm RB loves the Bobo Kono. 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I said, Coach Manchester United in the UEFA Champions League in Anua, what also Anima, Etimiko, Edman, and Kobaka Kra, Etota, Ewo Jumedia, so Afonso, Oko Club Rita, and not that the attendee will cry 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Aquila, Ranum and Yako and Sana, and there's a Tavan de Bako. Sima and so at the back of county in Tanami and Sano, Wamunsu etimi will see a new game, sir. A total away UEFA Champions League and a pair, Yaka, Cheka, Kadiaba, once is here. I would join us, young first in any be and from Alaska Star Enterprise. At the end, what's you would then have you a few, would there more per se away a

wamani MTD the office and as EcoBank and a DANM show omo no mesino ewe ye 02 6 0256 330075 and as 02002812810 na Wanya, Alaska Star Enterprise Neja, Womonso, Etima Boye Pana, Adiaba Kunye, High Sense, say, what damas yes, a winya, a bani TV or Moody Lesser Television Ediaba, Woman the Compact and so Abba, and the Unia Refrigerator Sam, Womakofabi, Abba, Moody Transfusers and Swabba, air conditions, Nubania B, our Makate, a ban water dispensers, microwave, Afe blender, the CCTV, a cancer, a kettle, iron, air fryer, sir, Woman the Ninja B, Abba, our High Sense Akate, Mamma. If it's a BBB Abato or Macatino, I have 5 years warranty. And no medimenti, waterman car. Now also, what program will Musso room be our Ghana, ha, Afana, baby, and Eja. When I sense or when near my pa, and can dear baby baby, we do any tomorrow, East Lugona, Benomo, Afro Quatemo Tamo, Oko North Industrial Area, Johnson, Obenomo, Opera Square, Obenomo to do, and also one more Dansom and La Paz, and also one more Ewa, Afro Broadcasting Area, more Casua, Batona. Tema Community Air One, Tema Community 25 Mahia. I want you now, Ubenya High Sense, Womu Showroom, Uber Kumasia, and we are a Doom Womom, and so I've been a Doom Post Office, and tell no matter Tafo Azaria Dance, a town or so, Ubenya Mafia, Oko 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Your home smart air DIY no product in Yanom. Woman or Omoso at the MM and T about a brand beach is a cement. A banner trend a yoke. Woman hello cable for woman first to Omo any highway of your data. Woman the furnace contact near Mamba and as soon as woman the Omania men in Abba. I dear Bakoya Nika. Our PP are cutting you. Maybe be able to my cutting 5 years warranty. And no medimenti, and no mini combo. CCA will remain so 02 0077 1 2 7 and other 05 0955 4 646. Now, when so when your PP are for no mama, near my Pacumasia, a doom, and not Wamo, and so a Wamo and the Melcom, not a bus or many UB a bank, and not a DANM share. And you almost soon call you MMCCA. Now, Momo. I want to answer a basso de MTN. As a man can tell, sir, Momo Awan, what you want, Sama? Is your dear, or maybe a new Momo Awan, and we are the papa, empty and Ghana say, and a promosi, Womasa, da da da da da da, and an anno on the 10 fee, and a testament second, and they are making say, Momo Awan, a cost of the

0: 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Construction Works Marvelous Building Construction Works wedding young couple woman na aye jumason edia mom woman sanu juma ah kama who ya no sampa Marvelous sampa as I said juma no my diama aye nika 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Fabra Badam Marvelous for Wombes would down a come at the amount. Would down Ubers amount for a best site as a tourist tourist attraction car and as a tourist avenue. At as a man for Bills will be out to the phone. Not the other eight. Now, Papa, you need down your paper. Hey, Mammy, then Nanny, I'm for this man. I'm asking for Benny, Omea Dubo, but on what I told him, say, a Marvelous woman, a Jumanina. A bus west, then a view. Edu no moswa ye ani ebe bo dan no so dia ma afi fire air sprinklers ye be ni nyina dia ma uwie na hia plumbing works awo dan no ma pato ye ni ebe ni nyina dia ma ade ba ko ye ni je hom ayo home 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Yasodano, so Upcaso Bessidani, I chose a debby, where you be here, say, and I'd be Bessidano, who be here, say, now debate me, dear Sidano. Near any other man to buy, your galleries know her. We hear my design, I offer Naya, Yama quality, air materials, and so Anna, Yadi, Ayo, Jumano, Anna Fierce expertise, and a girl, woman, a very skilled artist, you be deliver top notch, and Juma, Adama, Ebonsu, you do, oh, Kaka. Yeah, no boy had them crack it, baby. Near see what Dana Maya Marvelous, dear, I hear a fancy pet. Danny's where I know be one who be saying for the sea. What must a Marvelous? Yeah, dear, I don't know. And tell you a mean comment. I was 0594-572-643 and answer 0208-685884. Not also one sap at me, Akaya Jumia. Asem enkanto se wo mo di Jumia festival no at the proud den tenye mobile phone na wo pato na ni bua den na che se wadwene ho ano Jumia for mo easy pass at Jumia at the ma ya se tenye yeah start on the 31st of August busubi etwam ye na ma kopim 13th of September and take 2 days pe Do me and say, so the phone now part of electrical electronics in your man now part of home appliances in your man now part of where the empower be in Tadiabi, where did you fasten on Padia? Ebi a maker say, and my makeups in your man now part of beauty brands in Adiano, and on our part of how ho cry how home, not in your free anopa, I don't know do. I call him at 12 p.m. Yeah, bro. And to make us say, I call Tony Amaho. I feel so. And you mean I know me and pay. No, so yes, I say. I didn't have money. Demo. I have a bro for a council. And yeah, dear Jumia. I demand to Jumia, dear. Was so or my dear now. Tony Nano. I come. Pam. And the amount to say, who doing now? So now, she said, got in our banner. And go for baby. I hear a galley. Hey, girl, you said you go anymore. Say, yeah, dear you, any of us now is as I'm better. Bakupa, I'm a Ghana, I come. Now, I know I have Franzakus. 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I this our pantan with the better idea. Ah, at the uncle, where the easy off so I know what in a come. Problem be any, and no, I a visual carrying no, ma one sa and so and count there. 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Now, one so one sa at me. Okay, well, my town man, no pay. 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Ediama one, she said, I would do it now. So, Miriam, a quack, for my child limited, or Munomudinupa, Edi Abana, Womodi, a Voluvite, Voluman, Edia by a meme drew, I don't know, Bama Bia, Amatese, Bama, also near Menina Queen, Edi Ama. 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dear my cat was said tell us on your man on my dear by my hit promo no we been yes you go to find with him found with him adiza congratulation adiza ibrahim wano anna or we need a this man to diano at 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
0: of course
1: pa we definitely need to work so
0: yeah ana efie baby a we dey fa na Manchester for akwa we ni in the affairs UEFA Champions League since taba we mu free meja o ma baba ka certain coach Michael Carrick
1: and so certain coach
0: you know what say na say ni omo mu nim dada
1: it is a Walker Alonso certain coach that na ma
0: jabi say Alonso pedigree na wenya na yidi onye bi Carrick enye Manchester yes
1: ka say na Carrick
0: but o dabi and the Manchester for na tias here we mu ankasa
1: na
0: ombe
1: kai na we sure say ni mo en embu mu
0: say
1: 5
0: why
1: 4
0: ai Saba FK
1: oh na say no
0: five. Saba FK
1: 11 goals
0: Saba FK
1: 11 goals
0: ah bla
1: Munsu Manchester
0: ah Sabena Saba FK now pe team na what's that na yem bonjo
1: swa you started first half and then man you for 20 minutes there yeah I come say can't you just like for when am baba we
0: champion
1: definitely
0: results na I am here
1: oh
0: I am here pa because they are now
1: but this, this game was non-negotiable when
0: no o mean to me ka say o mo win but na yam ya say o mo win first half the na fit 30th mark o ko no na nka me nya sa results na na nka me pe eno an o mbodi wi anka no pe nka me ho ya den
1: but still there are some positive in the game a bit true highlight was yeah
0: okay what dey matter
1: I got been no benya kwaka na nka wanyu asmo na Ballon d'Or common so on campaign be be do
0: I say you see there two sides o
1: your one number catch us say a media narratives campaign na ebeye
0: si si say obi an say dan qualify and ti si no where you now be the other tactics now be aka ho no
1: enti animal farm quote no all the players are equal but some are more equal than the other o dey be chiri my yes for me ni come okay
0: but ye ni come be bia dey
1: fa okay na di kan ma ye chat for mu ti show na ye mo bia kwa ba e mran shira na no pe na anyo Champions League games e ko so so last week na me wan am echi say football no say gabi uti as e do bibia you know say longevity in football is just a metric say no enye bibia but moment defines greatness in football and the football na ye bonus say we a coach we a player na say what na team bi mu che bebra yes ye ni munyam che say beka say gabi etna fc ad 10 years but mre be bo dia ka sem eh the impact
0: say bibia
1: na unya him thank you and until I know Johan Cruyff before so be keyboard ya mabasa during say Franco Ero ye bold car say I will still play for Barca nko ano that moment alone he condition say he's a great player and I don't make as done the teacher say 3 years pa obedi or Real Madrid the first pair trophies or them are Real Madrid ya guarantee me say he's a legend as a coach for them and until I know in a UEFA Champions League a regular customer in the Champions League in the shape of RB Leipzig ababa the northern side of Italy Lombardia. I want a Estadio di Sensaglia. Anything be bashing him. Am I asking him for? You pun game no. You can't come with team nasem. You can't play as nasem. Nipa bakwa ye boni di a SS Fabregas. Because 3 years pa komo de ma SS Fabregas. No. Baby o di team nifi. Placing 10th, 4th last season. Being a powerhouse in the Italian Serie A. And the first spell in the Champions League. 419 years. Come on boy in the European competition da. Was a regular customer, a normal team in the Champions League, 4-1 against Leipzig. It tells you, say, in football metrics, no longevity, ni ane inyabe bri, impact abe miki, ene bama onkomo na yede. Nandra, ye pong game no, ube mami, club efe no kumo president, ne onkomo anodi, I was shocked, say, onkomo anodi no, say, ene uko FC Barca, Johan Cruyff, ubo ni dia yinfani in si form, and says Fabregas is the Johan Cruyff for kumo.
0: But of course, I agree.
1: Thank you. What's in here, pa? There is no way you can compare Cesc Fabregas' legacy to and your opinion in Dini Johan Cruyff.
0: Yeah.
1: But ironically, when we talk about Johan Cruyff, we are talking about somebody who gave FC Barca principles. He gave them life, movement, success. And then, who bet him the Ababe D opinion for Cesc Fabregas and Como because this is a team in 2017. Omar hit a bankruptcy. 2019, a group from Indonesia before Modi CK room. He joined as a player, as an assistant coach. And even last season, our before team no, the first is no place 10th. The next season, Oberto so 4. That good football, the momo. That eye-pleasing football. And Andra, in a Champions League first game, he dominated, he played, he conquered. But that four goals. And in Neoko Como, the city of Como, they see Abanti and Idi and Opinion Fan says Fabrica say he's somebody last season or the much read the Italian football and now he's elevating them to the European football. That is the Champions League. And it's my president's now because he's the Johan Cruyff for no opinion and no come. And you know how game now. Gabi, at a point in time. There be an army and papa kwa now have that belief that Cesc Fabregas will forever be successful in coaching. Mm-hmm. Fabregas, you know, send the coaching career is early days yet, but 1 year I'll be surprised. Because in the history of football, one player only a good coach is Adi under them was Cesc Fabregas. That 20 years old in football, he was coached under 15 different coaches, of which four of them are the most prominent coaches in Kenyan football. And Obi only Jose Mourinho aye juma. Only a kwa ni Pep Guardiola aye juma. Mauricio Sarri. Their boss came on, says Arsene Wenger mo nyoni omo aye juma. And he learned a lot from them. And to check it come with team now. It's a team made of young talent in our blend your together. Because in 2003, as a young team player, I'll be breaking to the Arsenal team. He was working under Arsene Wenger, a coach who believe in young talent, how you develop players, how you be nature shaping talent. And in the Como team, no, check it Nico Passamo, check it Diao from Senegal. Mo, these are young talent. And how I would develop from last season to now. Who's you under Arsene Wenger? Or call FC Barca. That 2011 Pep team or the Kodje Club World Cup. No, no, can't be. And that tactics, that possessive football. Into your Como team now. That fluid football. How we create overload. That easy transition on mobile day. Who's you are under Pep Guardiola. And no, this is the age. Or Pepper England. Under Jose Mourinho. Ni team on the Belgian Premier League. No, can't be. And football, Becca Chow say, coach Baku and Batman management skills or CSE Tinye, a Jose Mourinho. And Tineas, Cesc Fabregas, Sue and Diffino, how will be managing the dressing room? How will be managing the squad in the game? Because these are young talent players, Agabi, Obia Peso Bobby, come with him down. Young players, Obia and Bonibo. So also manage your to get a serene dressing room. And we see some man management skills no from coach Adidi and Jose Mourinho. He's utilizing that and it's working for him. In 2 years, he ain't a problem. Be a only player, be a problem. And that Del Bosque, that calmness, that winning mentality of the Kodje World Cup, you know, he was part. And in the idea, I say, Obeji Larios, at the Ama Club, and then the Como. And to know your poor game, you know, people are saying, say, Mani Mo, newspapers from Italy, how are you see here? Be say a fairy tale. We must say a harmonious moment in the history of Italian football and Como. A team from bankruptcy, and now they are on top of European football. Leipzig 4-1. Now, your point game, no, on this Sky Sports Italia didn't come on. And he said something I was shocked. Yeah, beside he said, and they players now jubilating. Oko Como, Kunuma Gabi, Obi Ejineni, Tidia Semnobeka. And I say, yes, Mubeti Najimoni supporters and the fans, but for the players, he's giving them only 5 minutes. 5 minutes, tell my it's over. Because Monday, they are playing a game against Parma. The mentality of this coach. This is in 3 games, we are winning 2 consecutive games, we are draw 1. He's still focusing on the next game, Obebo. So now someone catch any say, we are winning the energy about Como Kronim, but in many players, in just 5 minutes, they are going to prepare for the next game, Omobo against Parma. This is the coach we are talking about. And we are a total domination over RB Leipzig. Now, coach any Demichelis, I think, Gabi, coming from a 3-1 defeat against Werder Bremen, and then we are 4-1 against Como, on your very careful, and this is one you'll be called. And newspaper say free German in Como Moody Chess. Leipzig from Penny 4 is not content with him. One thing I'm steady here is one maximum Esteve. I was on a pen with Lukemba,
2: okay.
1: Master center back in a pen, no?
2: Mm-hmm.
1: Because he started preseason. No? Now he was Esteve was injured. Obabo game against Bremen, he was the best player on the field that day. Team Komoni Yepau, and in Lua Oko Chenji Penny the Lukemba, Ebe Pay Orban. Orban was the work player on the field. Poor communication. And Lukeba is a fine player and a physique near the sometimes also checking the communication. And now overloads and now come for Nick. There was no way analyze the phone beat me and stop him. And the coach and the Miguel is pressure one so losing 3 in the Bundesliga. What been losing 4 against Como? The stage are set for him and also UBB. And to know, I prepared Dini Fabregas. I was very happy for him. And maybe in coming days, Gabi, Yebenya, the next Xabi Alonso. It's early days yet, but the good football, they momo. How we possessing the game, the vision, freedom, or their money co pass. Who's can say more than their football? Now, number 10 for any Irakaka. But ni, says Fabregas, a chair and say, you can give structures to some players, but some players are too talented. They also jump on more ball. To Nico pass. The biggest decision you take here and say, once you're back to Real Madrid, no, Tina Como team, that freedom to operate. and coming days, maybe Nana make us a message in just number 10 to Argentina. The next play of more that glimpses, no. Ebia and do message in a cracker.
0: But
1: yes. Born a clanable and coach, no, any age one can develop him very well.
0: Okay,
1: and then I think say it's a good course in a film by Manchester United.
0: Now, before Krana and San, I'll be move across there. No,
1: okay,
0: I think say on Juan Krav combo. No, answer Inter, they have problem with their coach,
1: yes,
0: or call a Saudi way,
1: yes,
0: or my son Mokofano,
1: yes,
0: Chelsea. Your own baton pie, a pick which near the idea, your cousin, or say,
1: I even have
0: your project.
1: Thank you.
0: I swear you
1: know, my dear, ma, come for any about the general. The loyalty I was showing,
0: yeah, or your project.
1: Chelsea, koi, I'll be like the phone crack or some open because lives can also take now about the tongue. So they believe in that developmental sense. Our boss, you could be here. And only say, nay, look at the northern side of Italy, the Lombardy region, and your five teams now. Inter and AC Milan from the city of Milan.
0: Mm-hmm.
1: Then Atalanta from Bergamo, FC Monza from the city of Monza, and Nkomo. Comparison on Master TSC is here. AC Milan for new free Champions League in a ball. Monza for this team in compete.
0: Atalanta
1: for this football conference
0: league. Omukwa mfa.
1: Inti ajuma ni inaba baye Inter Milan. So okay. The next team omu believe is obetimi di the flag na ko high from the Lombardy region. Hono, and Nkomo. Penny oma show. So when Como projects now, they believe say with time to come because they're having the economical backing. Nkofono Mukita team, they know see for no move, they can spend. And the tactical brains, you know, says Fabregas, he's not playing the survival football. He's having a handprint on the team. And you know, your point team, you know, new super so on master team, you know, check the tactical, me say positional fluidity, creating of overload. We imagine that screen, so. The fullbacks and then they made for this. No, at a point in time, 2v1, 3v1, yeah, Juma, because oh, Munipa Okofa.
0: In the Omobo game, now, yes, me corner my quack or players are or the Omo elbow the back line. Me where na experience Tarabu Chaloba.
1: Chaloba,
0: I know more
1: Jacoba Ramon.
0: Yes,
1: Roman with
0: Jacobo Ramon. Yeah,
1: he's a young player.
0: I know the Omobo.
1: Ah, now, Cody Senegal, what talent be Diao? 21
0: Diao, Diao no Dinijinem.
1: Thank you.
0: And then the
1: Nicopas,
0: I think the right side guy.
1: One young guy,
0: yes,
1: I forget the name. One young guy, honestly, no,
0: so,
1: forgive me, pal.
0: Like, now, say,
1: young players, and I'm sure,
0: no, as I said, the same.
1: And I'm sure, say, the coach is the Fatima, check it, coaches or Munyo Muyajma during their playing this. Only as an Venga Yajma, that patience and that calmness for players, you have it in abundance, he will develop you. So, that developmental sense, that confidence, they be my player. That freedom and I'm making Nico pass the HL in the modern coaches. So, be any more than number 10 rule, right? Hans Flick, or back catch yourself, press Jude Bellingham, or number 10, you be as a second striker.
0: But
1: you, yes, you add physicality to your game, but Nico pass and yet that freedom to operate freely,
0: okay?
1: And that's the coach we're talking about today.
0: Moving and
1: I, yes, I think say in coming days, teams will need to sit down and watch out for Cesc Fabregas because watch just the longevity is just a metrics and that good short time on and his giving moment. And then in the history of Como, their first European game in 119 years was a regular customer 4-1 in the shape of RB Leipzig. Manchester United versus Sabah 4-0. Yes, and I think say before this game now pressure kakao manu for so himself five teams from England or Mokoboy will be arming. Until now, Manu United, the fifth Premier League team in the first phase, so definitely that pressure. Beba Manu for Nsukaka. Now, the last time a Manchester United future in the Champions League was 2023. Until on my media 2023 lineup, not meaning come back a crunch Manchester United for 9-2. The last time Manchester United played the Champions League was in 2023. Some bad memories. Bayern Munich for the betcho munawa yo muhujuma and the group stages on film. And look at the lineup now. That's now. Yes, Ubenya Dalo. Ubenya Harry Maguire and Bruno Fernandes still being in the team. Now, come on, Pesce Medini say in 2023, this was the last time my new boy Champions League lineup on the boy. Check your front trainer, Garnacho, Hoyland, and Anthony. And in Nura, it was Matheus Cunha, Benjamin Sesko, and Mbeumo. Manchester United has really moved on for quality and experience.
0: Okay.
1: Utakia, in terms of quality. In terms of experience,
0: yeah,
1: this are team and maybe Manchester United front row team they are competing because in 2023 between Garnacho, Hoyland, and Anthony, they were players are still no more the developmental stage of their career.
0: Of course,
1: I don't take Anthony was very good, but he was inconsistent, a direct player. Utaki Garnacho was very direct, but we need that consistency, that numbers or the bemo. and Hoyland. Yes, he has 5 goals. But even in the Atalanta team, he was not a regular starter. No, he's an instrumental player. And Obaye. So, the profile of a center forward, that man you didn't be compete. No, he's not somehow. But he, check Benjamin Sesko. A tournament, I was batting as here from RB Leipzig. Utakim Bwemu, the experience I was gathering in the Premier League. Obaye first season, on my double numbers. Then Kuma, double numbers. So ne, we are Manchester United fan now with fear. Yes, the last time you played, Ofonte Lodi Chake, now, these are players, in terms of shared quality, you can compete with in the Champions League. Ebeye Dendi Amamodie, but you can compete with these guys. And then, now, we are at the point in time, we are Africa now, we game now, you'll be very enthused because, for the both teams, now you have 6 African players are not almost 30. 4 for Shaba, then 2 for Manchester United. At a point in time, it tells you how our African football is evolving. And now, Saba first time in the Champions League, Neyendra. And I think that making the first appearance, one thing that they can depend on about that first 25 minutes. Oh, keep it Manchester United. And one idea no me no game me. They sold the possession to Manchester United and decided to sit back. No, no game no. And the plan was clear for Michael Carrick. Nami Adum over the weekend. Oh, Manchester Derby. This is a game, it's non negotiable. Upo umpo also win the game. No, so the plan was kill the game in the first half, then the second half, manage the game, get the best players out. No, one train the Manchester Derby. And in here, even after the third goal, Manchester was still pushing for more. And in the second half, Upo was a Benjamin Sesko, Kobbie Mainoo, who is an instrumental figure in Carrick's system. And he abranted and he didn't win. Mumu now will go to the bench. He has Bruno Obebo because now that sharpness in the game. At a point in time, Obe here Bruno Obe control game, Obe set the tempo, Obe driving game. No, so he can't take Bruno out. But other integral members or the Omubachi. So in the first half, the plan of Carrick worked. The Achilles game in the first half. Mm-hmm. Then we prepare and wait for the next time. And now, Manchester United share 3 in the first half. Gabi Unim say 6 different players was involved in the 3 goals at Manchester United share. 3 different players giving assists and 3 different players scoring the goal. 6 players involving in the goals at Manchester Shire. It tells you the attacking mind and no man you debo game. The last time at Manchester United Nyabi was in 2003 Champions League against Panathinaikos. Although say Shaba any team on Manchester level, but there were some glimpses and noah it show here. And now Manchester 3-11 goals in their last games on Mabo. These are consistency and momentum. Obabe with the DSM Manchester City gamer Enzo Maris can swing on the form. And the very good thing about no game him is the clean sheet of Mukipe. You are going to play the Manchester Derby. You need this momentum and clean sheet and no more compete here. One thing I know, I mean, I was very happy. The Kobbie Mainoo masterclass. And I think, say, maybe under Carrick, we will see more from him. A proper player. How that passes our ball, how our winning recoveries, the hold up ability. I am once say England World Cup no more playing and the game management of Carrick. This was a Carrick team. I am say against Everton, Oteki lead, Boja League inima. Everton my game we now restore parity. But I know scoring 3 goals in the first half, 1 in the second half, or managing game very well to get a 4-0 and a clean sheet. And Yenya Carrick now, Obeli D now was a jag game now money opponent. I think that was one positive for us here born a basketball.
2: Okay.
1: And how I know Obreki the low blocks of Team Andini Shaba. Against Hull City, against Everton. You know how Manchester United team is so far here when these teams were sitting deep. But you know against Shaba, they see deep, different approach with him, they break it through. So the only positive, hey, the game management, some good performance, the attacking mind that Manchester United team nenya. And going forward, they are going to play the game against Manchester City. It's a big game, and Yami Adumai Baba Bekan wants him. But you know, you have money for numbers, you get before nothing at all. Say no, I'm also here the 5th Premier League team on Marini. And I think that shows the investment, I have statistics in IED, you can say Premier League in the show in the Champions League. And now the big conversation, the Ballon d'Or. Everyone say, and now Bayern Munich ball game share 5 against Bodo Glimt. From the start, Bodo was very strong in Mabaso. But the Jubi Biomujem because only Penny Beko be do be team. Now Hurricane ever said the 8th consecutive UCL goal. Michael Olise as the usual magic in a buy. Jamal Musiela from the difficult moment ever Mayen goes. Alfonso Davis on your consistent debris on also be Mayen goes. But after the game, narratives now twisted from that performance. And now we are talking about one thing. The campaigning of the Ballon d'Or. And we are going into the game. Bayern Munich for a release a video of the Bayern Munich players. Obey images no. Yeah, beside the integral members. Listen very carefully. Any player be out. Some integral members in the team. like Kimmich, like Diaz, like Olisemo, Sag Nabrimo, omo mo di Bayern Munich team ne drive ko enu mo. And I hear bi so mo say why you deserve Ballon d'Or? Nto body we na wa check the reason why you deserve it. And the first player Bayern was Sag Nabri. Not just say Harry Kane deserve it because he does almost everything. He defend, he attack. So they will show you videos of last season Harry Kane or Kwecho no defending or tackle away video now. No more about Michael Olise. No more Mr. Olise said it was a planned video. Then who deserved the Ballon d'Or? Olise is a candidate or JAU.
2: Yeah.
1: Or say Harry Kane. Then it's not Harry Kane deserve a Ballon d'Or. No? Or say Harry Kane because he scored a lot of goals. Which will the track about PD anymore. Me and more videos are Harry Kane is just spectacular goals. And I'll say he's a decider in crucial moment. It's a more game against Bayern, game against Dortmund, and some crucial moments will decide here. And I call Kimmich. Nebisa Kimmich said, they ain't in a say Harry Kane deserve it. I say Harry Kane is a leader. So angles no mufiban. It was a planned video. Now, no, me didn't come and I made sure myself for the Ballon d'Or conversation. It's the media that will shape the narrative.
0: Yeah, for this one.
1: Yes.
0: Yeah, for this one.
1: Because three criteria need to go on. Only one player.
0: Or meeting in
1: yes. Now. And all of them are equal, but some are more equal than the other.
0: Of course.
1: It be mostly a handicap. And they say, a public validation. You see, that's a player now, be just and for him, no, but didn't come on man. And as the team's now turn. So I started with Paris Saint-Germain. Kvitcha Kvaratskhelia is one player. Ya born in India, this is a Ballon d'Or. Come on. Tina, no more say, you lose a week, but didn't come on. I say, oh, believe it's a Ballon d'Or winner. I was saying about France and our PhD team name.
2: Yeah.
1: And I was saying Kvitcha Neji. Dembele Babontino, I say, Kvitcha. And Kylian Mbappe.
2: Yeah.
1: So they've moved from Dembele and they are projecting only one player, Kvitcha.
0: Time mistake now, Barcelona, you know.
1: Madrid, yes.
0: Yes. Madrid, the same thing.
1: At the 18th, it was a Champions League game for Jose Mourinho, returning back to the Bernabeu. A moment at Real Madrid, they called Lusu one against Betis. So all the attention was on Real Madrid. Player Benny didn't call interview, no. It was Kylian Mbappe.
0: Or safety narrative, no.
1: Kylian Mbappe, safety narratives, no, quite campaign him on one who said. Ballon d'Or no common or no GAE because what she goes to be brave. What is sympathy?
0: Thank you.
1: On no GAE because what was his handicap? How France and Real Madrid feel to win trophies and team success not all meet that standard. Into your saying, Nino, you're changing common individual performance and maybe into no GAE. And Kylian Mbappe Sanko Grati interview with French magazine El Quip. I mean, Masama Kokai. Kylian Mbappe say, only the reason why I'm for Nam say. Ono until all the Kylian Mbappe image in better so. Kylian ono Kylian Mbappe ni debia goals in kwano se. Now in football, the most fundamental objective is goal scoring.
0: For a striker.
1: Thank you.
0: Yes, of course.
1: Ono kwano football ni nina.
0: Okay.
1: Ono kwano se ye go na ope. And that's why he does best. Inti team na mo bone ye go na mo po. Ono Kylian Mbappe she goes. So Kylian Mbappe after se buy and release the video, nonso a grant interview with a French magazine.
0: But between Mbappe and
1: Harry Kane.
0: What we interview, you know?
1: Yes.
0: I think it's any Harry Kane, boom, Mbappe.
1: Yes, what do you
0: remember? It was
1: Harry Kane. Uh-huh. Kylian Mbappe was the Champions League tournament. Another validation, you know, our granted interview with El Kepa. What's in the interview now? The sense behind it, they say, rumored with called trophless, but what do you blame them on no Kylian Mbappe because the most fundamental objectives in football are goal scoring.
0: And also,
1: was the top scorer?
0: In the Champions League,
1: thank you. And the league, into a winning deal. And now, mommy, Spain, Dario Sports, I'm a friend's page. You got that sorry, yeah. Dario Sports.
0: Chairman,
1: thank you. And then that one, Lamia man. One more day, no more. I'm say Ballon d'Or. The Barca phone. There was a meeting. One player who projected a Lamia man. And no back here. After say Barca, I say 5-5. All the attention was on. Coach Hansi Flick in the team now. How no back say Lamia man? I was watching Ballon d'Or because Lamia man is a unique player. So what check Ballon d'Or come on now? I say campaign is about the team and the coaches. So in coming days, we will say players and legends from Spain. Maybe a campaign be the Amala Meyama.
2: Okay.
1: So now, so we are Barca fan. I say the narrative of Rodri, you know, a film. Now Rodri is handicapped because one player Barca a projecting, you know, according to Dario, a Lamiyama.
2: Okay.
1: Of which Lamiyama will be on. So the Ballon d'Or man here. Team achievement, individual achievement. So now say the video. And to buy a funny transition, we say maybe a campaign. Nikon, come on, bit my niye. Hey, the English media. But because Harry Kane is playing in Germany, you know.
0: I said,
1: thank you. For now, I didn't show myself. And it's not no before their game. I'm going to call you a video. I'm going to do a campaign. I'm not paying anything. Any Harry Kane. And now, my name is
0: Just 2 minutes.
1: Thank you.
0: Now, 15 soon to us from my
1: that comparison say yes nipa me say ebo mudin from Kivicha, from Kylian Mbappe, from Lamine Yamal, any hurricane obia deserve such a Ballon d'Or. But mami make a statement to clear sir argument say strikers and they just scored goals, and for that matter omun deserve, and it's neither here nor there. In recent time, football has been attacking bias, and football are putting much premium on attackers. And the players don't want Lamine Yamal to be our idea of the JAE. But Harry Kane, Kylian Mbappe, Omu goes also betting Kasa Diamo because the fundamental objective of football in current terms are be goal scoring. So, to football, Nasi Yepa on the field of play, all the departments are complementing the team to win. And how do a team win the game? By goal scoring. And it's an attackers, you put on into match premium. When he said in 2019-2022, Maminia Kester de Boa. Oh, by a money team, no J treble and has a flicking up. That season, Yanyi Ballon d'Or because of COVID. But Nadia no Biabo was Harry, Robert Lewandowski because of goals, was share 55 goals. But in that team, Nami, my best player was Openia and Ding and Thomas Muller. Because there's a Thomas Muller and a Niko Kovac, he was redundant. Hansi Flick Bayern, Oman in a new role as an attacking midfielder. And checking the numbers, under that season, Thomas Muller make assist of 21 and 14 goals. In 50 games, he was involved in 40 goals and assists. Gabi, remember, the second player was Serge Gnabry. Serge Gnabry numbers 23 goals plus 13 assists. 9 in the Champions League, 4 against Torreira Mospe. So these were players, sir. No, we're integral. But we'll be a more moody because of the 55 goals Lewandowski say.
0: Okay.
1: So yeah, you should not be hypocrites here. Football is putting much premium on attackers. And then so because Kylian Mbappe and Harry Kane goals or match any BBA, it talks for them. And Ballon d'Or BBA be do no a self-validation. And Bayern Munich for also know are campaigning for Harry Kane.
0: Then I say, Kinsman Kalala, and now Motenenka, Ewo, the foreign front, I say, Yedinkomo P, Yedinkomo, Fifi Manfred, and so, Mr. Kwate, Enya, and so, Abba, Wadia Quartet Cardboard, Nosuna, straightforward, Yedinkomo, Efro, Kofi, good morning.
2: Good morning, good morning.
0: Now, Empumi, Yadia,
2: Yamiadum,
0: Yadia, Yamia, Kinsman Pato, Yadomna, Ye, Yinubakuno, Fa, Yakra, for my son, Ebea. 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
2: but it was just against Saba. There's no need to
0: team papa bia Saba de
2: Saba
0: Saba FK.
2: I think say the biggest challenge for Manchester United any Champions League in Angasa this season. The last time not Kings Maneka just said the last time he played the Champions was in 2023.
0: Yes.
2: Do you remember what happened in 2023? Since that time when Timmy and Champions League Nibiums.
0: Yes.
2: So it was just as the same way and last year. The biggest challenge for Chelsea playing the Champions League was not the champion because Ultimate.
0: Yeah,
2: but the challenge is what Arsenal were able to overcome. Consistently, they stayed in the Champions League. Now, with Champions League revenue, then you build, you get a formidable team that will be able to compete anywhere. After the baby moving, and then this season, yes, that season, you know, you catch Champions League. Asema, are you worried that Arsenal may not qualify next season?
0: Yeah, we wouldn't say you're the only qualify. Because the standard no matter.
2: I know squad depth. No more, you see Champions League now building team to the extent that. Almost enough to play in the Premier League and win and still compete in the Champions League and go to the final.
0: Yes, of course.
2: A couple of years ago, and can be a far fetched, the better they are because hey, when they are this Arsenal, be in the Manchester United near, like I said to Chelsea fans last season, the bigger worry is not about beating each other. The bigger worry is Manchester United beating your more leeway, at also in the top five, top six, and the Champions League in the next season. Because when you're consistently now over 2023 to 2026, 3 seasons United in, that is not sustainable. As a big club, you have to be there.
0: Okay.
2: Anything I want to say, Chami Alonso Moka, Chelsea transfers normally phase one because he feels that so team in Chelsea got Champions League this season. The phase two will be how we need the team to get enough quality in depth. We need to be able Premier League, we need to be able league. Champions League, no one sounds like qualify for the Champions League next season. And every top team is doing, Paris Saint-Germain team, no?
0: Yeah.
2: Mika got small ba at the bench a bully games. Vicha Koreskelia yem for cinema in bo game.
0: Yeah, we almost say omo vano kra.
2: That is the thing.
0: Timi kate Dembele say timu so wabre. Sa kwaju a home bi.
2: Yes.
0: We are samba.
2: It is similar to Enra Deco had an excellent interview. And I think say on my an insight into what goes into the mind of a sporting director during the summer.
0: Okay.
2: Who's a told me as a summer you draw. Football fans here very much interested and enthused about play away by my club, play away from my club. But yeah, do us analysts to tell you why we think the sporting director is making this decision. Why a coach needs to play away and play away, and then how that will affect the team. And when I went back to read a transcript of Deco's interview, it was clear. And I think that I'm not reaching the come on that score. First of all, he spoke about the entire. Now, Obi to say Marcus Rashford.
0: Kofi Unim, where you know, I say a tree in him kakra, tree in him me, a ye ni kama bidi maya, sane ebe ya, ebe man kumudi na ye de ye pa, because come on ye de.
2: Nidim say, are you okay now, dear?
0: Yeah, they okay.
2: But the very first thing he spoke about was Marcus Rashford. The entire basuna for me, anything you might dream, say, they have to let Marcus Rashford go, and then bring in Anthony Gordon, and all the Spanish League and Ibida. Because on paper that decision was a little questionable. But you are letting those goals and experience in the team were building a bond with your players to go and bring another player. I remember we spoke about the years and the fact that there is a resale value on Anthony Gordon. I remember we spoke about the fact that Anthony Gordon, number of years of Bebo and what he gives to the team. But this is what Deco said. Deco said, we are extremely grateful to Rashford. He contributed a lot last season. But our idea of play is much more linked to Anthony Gordon's. His style fits with what the coach is looking for. Now, it begs the question, what is the coach looking for? Coach, you know, Denope. Now, Deco goes on to explain. And in the same way, in explaining the Inter Barcelona have been very sharp this season. I said this, but it was before I said Deco was in the interview. In the question interview, Deco has said everything that I said. As soon as I'm with Deco team, then I said, okay, now, we'll get a picture that I was trying to paint. Now, Deco say, we have a clear idea of what we are looking for. One of the things that was difficult last year was that without Rafinha, the team lost energy. Yesterday, I didn't use the word energy. I used the word intensity. I got lost. And I said, okay. I said, it got lost. Serafin and you are team energy, no intensity. Unless I go for more, I say, you know,
0: a new crowd, which is very true.
2: Last season, there is a lot of matches. There was a point in time, and Rafinha matches around when you know, numbers are dropping points. Either they lose or they draw. There was a point in time last season, but Rafinha and Yamba, they score first and they win the game.
0: Now, I say, Jabia Baby Sano.
2: Umekaya. In the analysis of Hansi Rinkeflick's highline, we made mention that the most important part of that defensive structure without the ball is the intensity of the front three. Now, when you're about saying, you will not get that from Lamine Yamal as much as you get from Rafinha. Lamine is more on the ball. Without the ball, able to sink a crab. But certain Hansi Rinkeflick criticism, they say, is Rafinha accommodating that from Lamine?
0: Okay.
2: Now, Serafinha, maybe planning in your side, we are in trouble. Then they sat down in the dressing room, or no, Deco, Bogdan, Kekic. And let's answer no. You hear play on no intensity to say Rafinha, Kenibi. Or even more, Sally Abeya, Serafinha, Pra. Sally Pra will be our go to man for energy for the press. Two, Serafinha, Pra, no, Obia. Then your team will be perfect because you know two players that are giving us more energy than we're not going to have. Into Russia this season, almost every game Barcelona have been almost blowing everybody apart. You know, almost started with Anthony Gordon on the left, Rafinha centrally, Lamine Yamal over there. And we want to show one pair away from the fact that almost an anchor in one of the THL, the front three know that they can aggressively press. It's Rafinha caught, Gordon caught. Now, listen to what Deco says in the next paragraph. Well, see, we needed more intensity. We analyzed many wingers. Signing players from the Premier League is almost impossible. First, we had the capacity to do it. The coach was very clear about his signing, and from there we worked on the agreement. Or see, Hansi Flick was clear.
0: Oh, okay. So Hansi Nature must say na mepeno.
2: Yes.
0: We na mepeno.
2: Yes.
0: Mungo fare mene.
2: And only they can share Premier League almost attributes. You know, Hansi Flick who want to record in attributes. No, any data no sino player we are.
0: Wow.
2: The amount of questions for the income, I could show us what I'm going to be in the amount. The amount of income. But don't be more my way. No, but you say, Marcus, you must be born like an easy guy.
0: Yes. I saw you a bit relaxed.
2: Yes. But Anthony Gordon is coming.
0: Because all of me, I'm always seeing exposure.
2: Yeah.
0: Now, sir, but we also, you can't say, Marcus, you can't say, now, sir, when you play a bit of Obama press, you're more beam.
2: Exactly. And Gabby, Osha last season, Newcastle and Eddie Howe. Player back home, yes, Edgman, Paman, Newcastle was Anthony Gordon. Yeah. No, tell you, so I want Anthony Elanga to press. And that gave them a lot of success in their team. Finally, see, the coach was very clear and they signed it. And from day one, we worked on the agreements. Gordon was very excited to be a part of the project and we paid his market value.
0: But, Kofi, I've been away, and you know, surpass what Nancy. To analyze Premier League, you know, one cast a certain club, so was a Premier League, you know, no who quiet, oh, fast ball, any player or be fit in our system, no, and
2: yeah,
0: he's
2: yeah, that's Sporting items on which man on bread and butter, no, no, but you can't catch ball on and fail now, or who say you won't need the personality to be a coach, no. You see, that's why the gap between us and them will forever widen because. Obit me tnase. Os oh, me bo bo ne kakra no. Me bo ne me pra, me ntimi come anim. Okay, quickly I become a sporting director because more the attribute to scout and understand players. Plus my bo bo ni bi danti players dey betim as kakra. Then he becomes a scout.
0: Okay.
2: Yeah, hano, ni me bi anko ya no player, then he has no alternative.
0: Na se ma ene ma me nyane sa.
2: Ha, na for there still there so cause ne na no crowning yes, he has to go on and play.
0: Okay.
2: But believe this. Ryan Cherky, Abana City for signings in Pep Guardiola document, you know. Only you see data. No data mean Nadia data ni chain say Ryan Cherky then number one to replace Kevin De Bruyne.
0: Okay.
2: Chiki Bakistani ni Al Kaoud ni Pep Guardiola ni Hugo Vienna ni only that's a round table. And Hugo Vienna here the presentation is in a me here. You know, see the data points to Ryan Cherky. And I say, but. And I probably say, but in the end. I say, okay, I'm going to pass here. As sporting director, we didn't come out of France. No. Problem, I'm going to write to one and say, oh, what the? I say, me up the field in your mind, no, a bit me affecting. And I probably say, my friend, my friend. And a friend. You can hear the phone. It's in that documentary, the city last documentary about Pep. Maybe I don't know because I'm here. I'm here. I say, Jack, you're shaking it. And I want to replace Kevin. No, so I'm crying. I'm here for you. I'm here for you. But you'll be a good boy. And I check, he said, I'll be a good boy. Then went on to sanction it. So they look at that data. They look at the data. And now, and we actually in a Chelsea bowl it now. They should give men a game basic with him. And I'm saying, Chelsea follow a big problem. Okay. If a Chelsea game, I'm not showing you that this season. One of the biggest worry I have in those games is that Chelsea follow have made a mistake on my left wing on him. Left wing Otto Mihaly Mudrik. So guy.
0: Yeah.
2: And Otto Jimmy Bino Gittins. Otto Modric and Modric first season and second season and after the Benyan issue psychologically.
0: Yeah.
2: And Obama Tall, what's the name? Jimmy Bino Gittins. Jimmy Bino Gittins and so also
0: Enchant and fire. Or no until me adapt here.
2: So Obi Kwani ADH near just compare Bino Gittins to Morgan Rogers.
0: Oba is with two difference with me.
2: So it means that Chelsea wasted two seasons.
0: Okay.
2: And baby, a Chelsea failure and any data. No, more you could be an ocean in Ukraine. Yes, the data was clear. Obi an ocean Jimmy Bino Gittins was comparing him to Vinicius Junior in terms of seeing 3 years more shots. The data was clear, but the difference is where Pep can now identify and who go tell him, say, well, you should be on the field and data didn't capture because data don't capture, say, you need 12 and done on club, and the data be anywhere. Now, if you look at the true temperament of Mihailo Modric and Jimmy Vano Gittins, it is clear that only a lethargic. It's what I get inside. Chelsea gave me Leeds in Bono. Leeds won any break FOC intensity. No tough form, no complaining, no affirm. Only the NCF from one man monkey. But you can't do that to Morgan Rodgers. You can't do that to some of the best left wingers in the Premier League. And those little things to sporting directors, that is their bread and butter. And it is where Chelsea are failing. Oh, you know, full data. But then they fail to look at the human side of it. Adeba Kwana, Jurgen Klopp, and you're going to my partner.
0: And sad the same thing, Nana, PSG.
2: Yeah.
0: Well, more, some of them, some advice, I don't know.
2: Yeah. Luis Campos.
0: Luis Campos. Yeah. The same thing on also back.
2: Yeah.
0: Kwanya Faso Tony players. I'm back and ready to say, ah. Then there's a watch Kwanya Onono or the first winner players. Also, no, Obano Mkaso Subanya or so person on Gazehu.
2: Hey.
0: No,

0: enti Newcastle adwuma ne enya as assistant we for 2 years do say say we open Newcastle we nya ho 2 years it met na then he went back to Portugal then the job came for him at Porto first season Europa League second season Champions League so in this day and age unya former player be bre now Di Michael is there and Di Michael is your boom but Di Michael is coaching RB Leipzig in fact I feel like for you to be a known player now be breaking through this level this year and you are doing maybe you are Austria and you are Africa you go through baby to set Red Bull for one system now you dude
1: a project 2 years
0: yes
1: they said they are Michael Essien
0: exactly Michael like this looks so relaxed. I don't think
1: so you could. Yes.
0: I said he's okay where he is.
1: Because me can the last interview I say or no. A new time will feel he say I say oye bibia.
0: Exactly.
1: Oh for so one I said they are all for so one yebi. Oh person relax.
0: Some people sound out here.
1: Yeah.
0: But I just wanted to bring this image to you. Say this. So oh yeah, God and you are that's also that you person your top coach because I've had a lot of those messages. Film person your coach saying I'm here. Film person your coach. If you not play football, you have to earn it. Say Yamia wa do now come with ya. If you can go to school and learn sports and science, go and learn it.
1: So she and she and
0: yes. Then use that because boy, when you're like me, say me come with ya, me say me coach. I'll go back to school.
1: Okay.
0: And then use that as an opportunity to go there and get a job done. Manchester United 4-0 against somebody. There is nothing to see.
1: Like I said, yeah, we are.
0: It's about the return. Say no meeting your boy Champions League be in next season. That for me is the bigger challenge for them. Okay. It's not necessarily about the Champions League in itself. United team, a way better to do a job against team, your friend Shaba, and it was clear. I quickly on Vincent Kompany. Who is the last season? Bodo Glimt upset Man City.
1: Yeah.
0: Or accept Atletico de Madrid. Or accept Inter Milan. And a referee.
1: Oh, make hyper Govi.
0: When I watched this game, I told myself, say, I don't want to watch lyrical Vincent Kompany and Minya time amano. And yet just even the attacking part of the game from Bayern, but the defensive side. Because both of them, yesterday I was describing what territorial dominance is with respect to Mikel Arteta and any Arsenal team. Bodo have that thing. Say in Campo, which and imagine say team beat to say Bodo, Ebaba Allianz Arena, not for about 10 minutes, or Campo Bayern a good in the boxing, in all recycled possessions are, but it is how good Bayern for them know how to defend. And that is what has also kept them there. In the second half, the quality shown. Jamal Musiala, Harry Kane, of course, Michael Olise, and Albert Sieda, your friend Harry Kane also got a job done for them. And for me, it was a pretty, pretty good one for Tima, your friend football club, your friend Bayern Munich. And I expected that to happen. The only result my expected was this one. After the second half, 1-1. At home, the Slavia Prague was supposed to win, and that is what spoiled the bet for all the boys. But any problem, your real match they won. This is how the table looks like. We don't go too much into it because Nyamia Adoma say, and your best Nyamia from next week. Quickly, that Chelsea for any good news. Oko Chelsea for the training up. Two players that I think that can change the face for Xabi Alonso are back. Moise Caicedo and Marco Palestra.
1: Okay,
0: those are not change much. Xabi Alonso wing back no bono. Pedro Neto deficiencies kakra. Pedro a natural winger and he born as a wing back. It's the defensive side of the job Neto sin. I don't get too much time to explain.
1: Yeah.
0: But say when you're Marco Palestra back in the team, nobody bomawa. You have somebody who has the 1v1 ability like Pedro Neto. Plus, or by the time defender, he has that quality again to do that job.
1: Okay.
0: Now when you're Moses Caicedo about the defensive former, the team is almost set. Now, my quick question to you. So when you're Xabi, are you going Chelsea with 2 matches to play to the international break? Uber Rashi, Marco Palestra, any more Caicedo about the Bohol City?
1: Young Comela.
0: And I said, Uber
1: Mohawk, Young Comela.
0: But you see, if you finish it, more Caicedo,
1: what the Enyan and
0: Kakakra? Uber and Kakakra. When this is Chelsea for no more chair, what they will do in South Place? Because you know, we are doing, say, Enyan and Kakakra, and Young Cop international break in back. And then Friday matches to Holland, it's just in 30 seconds. Remember when the coach in around waiting for Eddie Kofi Kesima Ogucha because this is in a cool year, it's you don't have to miss out. Last week, Friday, Saturday, Sunday, we are doing that again. And the first one, BW711EA796. Second one, BW711AF0CD. Third one, BW711.

0: and AE0AD. Fourth one, BW711AC0EA. Fifth one, BW711A78B8. Gabby, when you're the coffee, you can see 70 medassi.
1: Fifi man fed an idea a quarter cardboard and also nintino. Yamrena medin coma. 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Na yetimi astati eye efie nkomo no we enso eye soccer jit wasi please which station can I watch you on Martin but Martin yeni so ana eye Macado wasi Kingsman more fire wano so ne die enono wane Mr. Abraham wasi I am watching you live from London I want to help okay emi se wode ndie Matias ye beba na about so Anna Kofi Aya Sobolo or see amazing senior and the about Mr. Aya Afi was he getting Sufifi Kalala and the rest of the team yet also Amiski Gaming was he good analyst Anna or the Abba MAGK was he you are very good senior keep the fire going you be the best very soon and also at the Abba and Afi where the Atanga was he then don't just score 55 goals but also want trophies okay I'm sorry so back in Hurricane AB official or say your submission is always bias against Manchester United why that where the MSF jam me am there and now why then okay I call in so say I sure okay mate and now when Papa Kwesi was in Manfred Monfire another Papa Kwesi Eddie Abba and Stanley was he the bought Ganacho too okay I'm say Fifi then and not Odi Ebin so so well my message is in the end makwa banama king kind Edia mama yaba fie na yaba be di eye efie enkomo na no da ana his excellency 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
2: Steven Appiah all the big names in Ghana football in the past years played in course before getting to this level. So I think we should acknowledge and realize that coast football is very important. So it has to come back one way or the other. And that's what we all know that has been worked on. I think our FA is doing a great job on that because for Atta Legacy, for all the other agencies or whoever that can help younger players get the chance to go to Europe or get a chance to go outside and make a better living for themselves or their family, we need to start from somewhere. And if you can start from the coast, under 10, under 12, under 14, under 17, then it's very difficult when everyone goes to academies. In the past, when some player played in coast, he was famous already in the country when he was a good player. We knew him already. Today we don't know young people because they are in academy. But coach will always, I think, be something that we all love and we'll follow. So yes, this should be the start of something great.
1: Okay, well, coach football home comma. His excellency Nano da Okan wasem no 2022 and the day are you and so a kasai fire coach football kanya ye faso yen wa Ghana. 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
1: be say if you organize be dada send if you for kain ho asem
3: Gabi steady ade bi se minim se statement no e bi be fa ne se bi a populist statement and his excellency idea minim how people would actually take it but this is it. Of course, yenim me di echre bia di echre bia. Ah, yehu competitions upon competitions are yebo about in cold lake. Say yehu yehu yehu and a yehu bi yehu from the junior level, are the senior level yehu. But the point here is, said yehu yehu cold football. No ni said yena yenim yehu cold football. No, so aya no na na yehu na na. One, the FA di or di abano, a modernity, or di abano, and in a way be a confusing amount for, and as omunye wholly convinced about our, and can ina yini mi en cold football, uti ase ni ye, and omu fu say, the trajectory, a kwaya FA, a organizing a diano, a bit different, ain't he? 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academy now I bear reference point ama football development tese basa obe for the basa academy on gabi okay the basa academy anytime I obe make mention of basa academy biano I won't say basa code me bwa wat basa code da so won't say Real Madrid code da baby football no enye dru no amount for ama priority abba academy rather so and a yeja coat mum at the atoll. Yasano. And Sisano ye Gabby. People believe that and sounds an echo. Say, Oye Academia, oh. Your near may be a wha players in ya. But in coat or moonya. I didn't see na mechanic see. Ye ka academy system, academy no. A honum no. Ya ye develop your call even a director of football. The concept is there from the basics. Baller a person a crown ebo. Said you on your basics no right. A crown in your baller or best screen ni shoulder. Said you also your ne thinking ability. A crown also of fast edging. A whom when also ole pass when also o crab ball and the difficult situations they also oye. Yet train is on your money. Yet train outside in the rack classroom. Oh, difference na ewo no. Ya be sign na kwa ko rack classroom ni asan atre ni book die. E di account se enima a wo sua wo pitch ne so nyina no. E wi asra ba be do technology. Enti die ye kire wo pitch ne so nyina no. Ye sign the book mu sign ba ba be kire wo e o classroom e di count. And normally academy be so obi onim the academy concept no. Academy we player wo ye wadwene se. Umpe school umko schooler. Oh, you're disqualified. Gabin Bacho, what you are doing? I am a mini HO Academy. No, you are my book. Book na ye chon. You better say, oh, bow, mu book, dear. Near to a bow, na ye boso, both theoretically and practically. No, you better say, oh, honum. And son, apart from San Yamana Yachon and Cassano. Oh, sounds here, sir, a crepu, ye said that your company say, Gabby, I'm more bow, ootie. And I'll be missing on mobile. Na open set we are Juma Fofra. Ube Vieno, Ebia Okra doctorate degree. Marcus Rashford, Ungrand doctorate degree. So Okra, Nebua. And your Manchester Academy, no NOP free. And Academy, no Gabby, a honor over their friendly nutritionist. Bibia and Ma Ugame, no Ebe Pija, into a Didier Mukrano, or me so particular about even the diets. Dana Gabby Bedi, Dana Unni se Udi. Sandy Mani Nano Yatro. Gabby so difference, no. Entro Anano. Nations na Omo air performing so wall. Oh, wall football, no. Offers our nations na the Inferno, the academy system, and only the demo quoting you. And a football. Oba African, but your woman a reference point. A Morocco, mewa. Morocco near near reference point. Morocco enim their friend cold. Investment has state ni yeno. Eh academy. Acho ti point ni epao. Eh academies and a state no invest in trade. They all ye bia no eh ho. Osua science, osua nutrition, osua bibia. Enti no educational players enya e wo sa level no. 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The World Cup or Jane, no, no, by fluke. The academy concept, no. eye no ena aboa Spain ama omo ababedru sa level yi ene basa etimi decide say on to toss stars bebre basa basa e board the ball la because of academy concept na omo AUC omo 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in Subiano, you just love to enjoy them over and over again. And you quote. And see, I didn't know. Now, even France, big nations here, okay, France. Me but you are Clairefontaine, I said, Mieka. Me boy, okay, France, I don't want to make a reference to Clairefontaine. And yet, oh. No, beside the system, the concept are almost using. And see, and a ball, no baby, about Babadruno. 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The difference between academy and the courts na ya na ya kan ni gabi academy eh ye very expensive she me wo mini pa bia na opeso de ne ba eko academy gabi ye tie e bo na na omo gba ansa na omo accept 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requisition but about issue of quota into difference no about issue of quota na ye kana gabi in here say o kwako tue sika bi ntse awofo ni sika parents anya rich impa they can still afford it because the basics they also all tiny say bi obeto boot na akra no kit bi obenya
4: you see the entire my idea say the question is can be na be first why you coach football no our man pain is ohu no ye betime we dey na ye nya na right intia you coach football is you see a call from that is the question
3: that is the question yes entime ba ho na me ma premise kakra bi about entia ene no game na ba be draw point bi now there are this our problem here by gabi ene no be try dey bi steady pitch is simple uti pitch is our first na okwa astown obedru abispa kakaka ya biatu embapa omo sori ya obi afa ni boot ofa ni niema na akwa ko jina ho ebobo no ene pitches dudu ona no gabi ya dia stones onya 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
4: for that one that is true
3: ya dia stones enti be bim pon kwani be di agro no sometimes one show within your area oh aye steady one pool area wo ebi oho abekwa e bi so obehu a football pitch mebo a ye dia ye toss amamfo age 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These assembly members, no, so people friend will catch them say be at the okay and this at least your certain site ye market near their two or say we their community no a hand that was a ye enjoy and sport football no but and I don't want to put Yehudi Gabby so problem no Yehudi and no baby fundamentals no baby ye be nyampo ama ye nkra no akwa express or more talent no. I mean, it's me identify talent, no. And Ukraine in itself is a problem. It's a huge problem. She has one person who said, I am a man for a appreciate quota. Remember, typical example be, you were in Serbia, you are or yet tournament. So, you are not American. Why you are from Titi? Now, person who says, still a man for a door, or a cold door, no more energy, or more appreciate cold footballer. Once our tournament na ya na omo ye no
4: yeah
3: Gabi who adomo aya na di echiri
4: na even say ye bo community gala in shira ye organize community gala ye ye ko bant ma ko kwas ya ye ko ye kana say what is the term so ye ko atonsu asutef no so adomo e ba na
3: yaso who adomo aya na di echiri mo ebi na odi in shira dia example say wan kasa who adomo aya na di echiri adomo na di echiri so tell you say am I here my impression say amamfo ani ngia gro ne 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Now secondly we is our pitch issue na say omo kuko si ase ye KME say ye AME any idea almost here be an idea ye AME mayor do ye KME boss sani man uti omuni assembly members no asia no mu no ye meeting na I was say omuma omote sadie na se say e about time a sadie no ye jai say oy assembly member ni ehu say ompeso aso babia. You create a recreational center because you're a footballer, a part of recreation. Meboa, a recreational center. You who say? You who wanted the Eddie? A year before fra? Who ni pano? You ni be bro so? Say your son see a two son a monwa. Eddie a who a be bam penim fumu? Patro ati ase. Na you encourage rather. Say look. Yeah, your project be an assa party there, sa zone there, a honey there, a no go area. Say the etimi zone baby near castle, a had there, a no go area. No, yeah, you sa aspect. No, because Gabi, can yeah, na ya can her Ghana football success or successes so relating to Africa, of course, over world stage there, do do on an okay, or more ever raise the issue of academy at the abem. I agree, and okay, but a family so has got to do with code. Me patro, Abedi Pele was once the best coach player in Ghana. Oh yeah, we. That time no about Falcos. Ajay Sadi no. Abedi Onka yen Afcon na yeko Libya 82. So no Okanye Kokoji as a young guy. Onka on. Reverend Osei Kofi mu amu buama yeji Africa unkruwa no. Any coach na no amobo. And we have talent in there. And ENTS said because of Senami try say match idea bi mu same previous say here for money mobro for mano oh ka academy na omo no ebe hwehwe omo aso because omo nim say dey ko interest no omo ntimi afford na emum coach ne dey eh, ye the normal one ne dey they can afford it. But also, I say, hence, I was say, your money yet getting in here, a yamra, not a yen, say, a obligatory. Secondly, Gabby, same shy, baby. Me feel say, about time. I say, state, no, some man pay, you ready, so I say, we invest your cold football, me boy. Say, on one, I can. Say, your papa be invest your cold footballer. On the F no entrance, what can't be a manababontine and only ye. But on the F in Asia, say, what are your plans? Already you are investing in grassroots football. Mo yemu investment or other. Nobody can take that away from the F. Nebu Agabi. They are already investing in grassroots football. Your U15 ni adin na yebo coat, mebu. But what exactly is the problem? A diner muhia support by na muhia from the state. Patrohu. Montrase. Na munya sa discussions no. Okay, Your Excellency. Yes, yeah for mudia. But we've realized said dear yeah no. And yet enough because grassroots football, a idea FIFA can wasem. And Sika Ebano. Yeah, market be for that. So since you cannot any enough for there, then the state epese obem. But state then best answer or any be differently. Because the bottom line is that at the end of the day, football talent wants them any king. And a better than you marry the two together. Oh Gabi, a cry ben ye be first one, yeah be can't two no abum. Okay, Your Excellency, Wadaruma, be a free neck call. Idea A, idea B, idea C, idea D, and in here. They should be able to fasten out something, Agabi. I be so encouraging, I be so appealing, I be so a be net wider.
4: Okay.
3: Gabi, but what I say? Be net wider. I'm yet me saying you're more talent on board. Because for cold football, you ain't mean guno. Tina make us a mejitum say modernity abem. It's A, B, idea F, and A, and of course, Usha clearly who said the F and O, you know. Omwa Daniel Monsano kakra every the traditional way at it, and you need cold football. Gabi Batuati, I say, and you say, Omwa, you know, Omun Rai. But Omun San Omwa Dani kakra. And me huni says, Sadia and Kasan, as a Brie and Niso.
4: Okay.
3: Gabi Batuati, I say, and meaning whether it's got to do with Sabia communication in Niso. And Omun Su PR, no, ain't mean ye, where you may hear my Fonti, as I say. Look, quote now more cast a good no, and you say quote a good in it entirety. Gabi Batuati, I say. Dear ye, there's U15, there's U17. Ye will quote Lega Yabo. Name A be a quiet first football anyhow, a month for a TSA, and they said they know Munim and can a football. No difference, no album. Gabi is wrong. Nay, yes, I did.
4: Okay,
3: say ye and TSA, yeah, Juma. Me did the same with the state. Ebemwadi and after all, Gabi, maybe that's one thing. State no, ain't me nyane diana. Gabi says state no, so me decide. They say, oh yane di, bacho abwa. Sorry, me bacho me abwa. Study ye say Clairefontaine Academy. Ye state no, and the invest no. Ye bet me aye. I mean also okay yes. Efe aye ne di. Efe di awa ye no enye. But we are states. Yeah, you still believe it's a different concept altogether than your neighbor. Yeah, so this is a trajectory or the tangent I am saying.
4: Okay.
3: And the F and any idea. So A, B, minim. So need to deal with F and one. Then we as a state or as a nation. Yeah, so yeah, any.
4: Jude, me that.
3: Jude, yes, yeah, me say. Bemi, any more talent.
4: Okay, me that.
3: And also, yeah, yeah, so I say. Omo, come, koko, bo, mo, bo, via. Omo, tamo, mo, but, omo, be, fi. Jababa, hudabi. Yeah, yeah, minyan ano. Sa education no. Upo umpo sa education no. Ebe ba so or see any the right people.
4: Ah, and also some of them. Kakra bi na me nya me yin in front of na fi. Yeah, he said. Me nya
5: on the coast football.
4: Yeah.
5: Is it say president e ka say Edina na.
4: Yeah, sir. President Abaka say coast football na say ye man baba ka say ye ni ye the standard na ye nim dada no
5: but unze to be fair with FIFA no omo discuss with congress before say president Abaka knocking
4: okay
5: but FIFA na ngazo no problem ke say and they say omangasa no omambo hu deru. It was on their website. They no mko kwe Congress no. Na e wo ho. And they already planned it again. It's a Uti Makado and Mark say they had a different name calling it juvenile football.
1: Yeah.
5: But president I think advised them and it makes sense. What we know is the coast football. It's instead of the name change, maybe I'm coming back and now they've come back to the launch of the coast football. But Uim, Gabi, Abra Nana ye coast football the dad. There was a downside. And MO BNTS say any bibia nipa bibia ne tode bia na perfect. Now what we should have done instead of abandoning the coal system was to perfect it or correct the downsides of the coal system. Now so be clear, some time no they revered in penny for no much or not omu coach coast for no. Na omu nye coaches, omu ni the theoretical understanding of the game, and now they be edin koma you see the game has advanced. Na eye impeni indian omu experience and omu de boa. Now say you go back to the juvenile of the coast football league. I hope so we have given these coaches, these people, the education and the guidance. So omo beti ashe because player development is very important. They are the most critical part. So obekaya, adie ba kwa ye complaining on hopa and say we've done a lot of work in terms of development of midfielders and we failed at developing other players. Inti, for us to understand what we want, your coach league should give us a bunch of even coaches young enough, like catch them young for no. Coach these teams, grow with them, understand how to grow this and crown them with talents, the polish them and get them. Means I make an otias here. For me, it's a good idea. But Nyami Shin in said the wrongs and I said the downside of the old coach system, you're correcting it. You're correcting about Akuna Makachi on most of them. Anything calf any GF for the lines is D nearby. The license D was supposed to help Omo and Omo need any certificate in coaching, you know, understand and get the basics and then transit into coaching proper. So let's make sure, say, there is regulation, there is certification, and in comfort, yes, yeah. Then you bit may develop your players, you know, as it comes. And I think I like the point about the infrastructure. And then AstroTurf, I show you appetite, it will crew men, you know, a substandard AstroTurfs. The government would have to aid in that. Your pitches near the idea, the CC district assembly, the CC Okonebia Park. One, in fact, the your parks be Okroma Crown, a Debbie Durabe Konya Hata, a bunch of Morinia, the other also a crying team cobble ball because bunch of one or a Romonian and Chomo Atomo bunch. So, yes, bunch in your baby, and you did the Benkunia, the idea, any idea, only at the idea. But at the end of the day, the development of the players also important, and I see a share. See, I'm very meticulous and then intentional about it. Oh boy, we will go and come back 10 years and say that coach football no cramp no. Still, yeah, nya some faso.
1: Okay, Kofi Midas, Kalala, Kakrana, me.
6: I love the point. Sir Jude ne Mr. Fidi Freeby because Omo Mayemu, kwanya ne niye maye faso aye biti maye na. Me mi problem ne ye se, gabi talent ni bi woho and send yana ye di unko mo back door no. Ye ye bi, but publicity ne wofon. So quickly me call the Ministry of Sports and Recreation. And I'm sure they are commanded. And the fourth one, my main kind of be answer, as I say, talent discovery, drive grassroots development, including structured youth engagement and talent discovery through initiatives like a dedicated sports agency, source mobilization over funding bodies and blah, blah, blah. So, Adia Miyifu me say, President Ababe Kasagabi, and Okrepani say, say a ministry na said ya and was a proper checks and balance cost because a Jude ma okwanya ebe faso ebe ye fee chile kwanya ebe 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akolana dream minim se de make out there uti asye pa then two bone park ne so. So if you have programs, yes, yes, certified coaches, yes, check coaches are there. Quite bad, so never first when young Kolana mo mati game na ye di no komo. So initiatives ni bino di unkomo ase. You bet me ako school. We bridge the gap between the ministry and the schools. Yako fa talent ne fiwo. Then ya nature Kolana wo. Inti government be ye facilities. Government be ye niema bebri. Obe support financially. Na se proper checks and balance anko so. Ebi na ye bui but yenti mo ase. Eni. Gone are the days. Now Central 4 Co Division 1, Division 2, Coast Football can watch them. But competition are better because they are fighting with the European football plus the local league. Inti Sunday Real Madrid de bo Kotoko so bo ha Centroni ba akono will prioritize the Madrid and the Kotoko game. Ti ni ni ba ha bebre. But me was na we mo yade o. Ti kwen be na ye dey fa so. Okay, the local stations, ye ti digital platforms am ankwala no. Ye kon kwala no schools. Even some of the parents Gabi enim the reason why our no ne ba akwala all 5 years, 7 years, 10 years.
4: So bobo and they no correct.
6: Because yes. Community no onyi no hu ni papa obo obo an si ni ye. Tell story ni bi. Ne brand si ni ye. In the community omo mo musi so mo bobo Gabi. And ye din koma bi ese bi Sunday Stars. Omo nu bi no ma be transfer bobo keke.
4: Professor
6: ba ye doctor. Thank you. O person ne ba eye teacher. Ti work schools. It be a true PT organizations. Ministry nanya nko fa ye chere maami fo ne se football no eni abaye economical kwan se na ye fa so bi na na judika se ye ba chira kola na de o mti ye de akola no ko academy a ye chere ne book na ye chere ne ball ne bo, and this work needs to be supervised by the ministry nti ye se ye president na ni je ball no ho me de bi na me ka se government ba ko a ye oba na ni go football ho pa ye this current regime, because omo ni your football eye omo in 2014 during the World Cup nti ni e wo so taxi the ministry omo mandate se in the four core values of the ministry, a council was a omo na tete talent ni bi, and if we can do that, there was a proper supervision course. Me, I'm a teacher at the basic level. Ye bo school league iko na ko fra kra fifi ane ma me bo fu adan na ne ba ne mebo bo
4: ntia
6: se e be omo ko tie exams the following week.
4: Even enkola there is a basic one say akai sa gala gala e do gala be do akoda no o can select him.
6: You see, only problem I mean
4: my phone. Obeka to so man ba ne ko.
6: My phone go off.
4: Me say
6: don't talk to me.
4: Then tell am ko school. Then tell am ko school na mbo primary dey be. Edu on papa so ma me.
6: Thank you. Me see your kobobo aga. You hear kola ni be bomb price we dey for your commerce you dey because. Best place
4: ko nya sam so a. O ba baba be chechi.
6: The woman will threaten you say o dey akola we corner sam tuna. Ma akola no so ni mbo ne bo. O dey tell
4: Sanka you be education be aba ma wo for na tie ase a.
6: So some of them you convince them say there be ni bra bobo anya ye ni ne. Dey do sia kan ti akwa no bobo na anya yi kra na da ti obetimi abey teacher me ade na open ase be kum Chelsea captain na na prince o ye teacher analysis teacher but o ye footballer the thing say Premier League players are no mu ye next
4: year no bobo yes
6: that course. Is the aspect ti ministry ni education ni kum
3: ebelma noni and esmemens and then so club licensing.
6: Thank you. Two mama maybe tisa anko mu ya sia. Gabi odi ne ba ma so I think say, ministry ni my income na government in supervising ministry
4: okay. Say be ya. Case ma me da so pa bu sia. Young first then be Pharma King Dave Investment Limited. Omo no omo de Camel natural selection sawa jaw e di aba. E come up and pon when me ni. Wo pe sawa jaw pa be bo ma body na ko smooth ha. But eno na me come for e di ama. Your flavors p your hand in the milk and your rose and white tea your avocado ne papaya your aloe and milk and your coconut and vanilla your kamapa your blueberry and afi lavender utobia ebe boy pa ba 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
1: 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I will air Kododo Street Hall. I want that Yabo. Yano Messine 0500 1 6 5 9 3 3 and answer 0595549232. Now we need and so adding come on. A man's community bank PS is a man can't say bank as on your midi to man. Woman, I'm a man in a quay at the amount. A man's senior, a man is a customer service account. account, no current account, no susu account, fixed deposit, no. Wamu yeni nyina di ama commercial loan, overdraft, afe salary loan, no. 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Your branches ni bebre, your branches in the head office, no. I want truck room. 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When you say lava from copied games na ebaso den den and ye tem ya mekai. 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I feel the end of the battle for my hand. Send me a bit to my winner. 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Nan, yes, some good to acquire. And to love of them, Copay Games in their bump. And your men's football, women's football, and my volley, or her, and my volley, or her, basketball, table tennis, Alfie America, two of the. And a ban air sack race in a honor manager pano. And of your hand bones, so hey, Anna E. Lamens Buy. 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
7: a brevia terminal, now dance you want some, a dimpa, and Tina's a woman in impo. Now, Peso do see Kamana, may this diamond war, no Susi, a dozen can be Granca. Now, since a dear, marvelous building construction works, I'm a canny pay now come out to win him, and to sell woman on it, and I'm Ghana. Now, Peso Sidaya, we are how be away to dia, and the enemy come for marvelous building construction works. I'm out, and Fred Dinah Shasir, your professional architectures are, we'll be designing any plan of your choice. 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
2: 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So I'm say a dominant time no and ya swan sent you know aye and Prince and Yayana then young fans at Nana okay Prince and Simon Fabi me and to quick one. Hello. Yes, our boss, my patch we didn't baby a cassette. 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
3: I don't know. 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
2: MTN was see everywhere you go, and yes, said you'll be a con similar, and also con a sebinum out to download my MTN app, and also see ya, now so con similar. 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
3: When a Road Traffic Amendments Act 2025 Act 115 yeah can say so what car break it down so what say to coin swap previously and murder than the mono yes say all between 30 minutes and 1 hour so but check can if you coin say yeah chrome and I say quite important say chrome maximum 30 minutes so but chief him. There quantum points are maximum 1 hour so the chief coin.

0: But to say, a man is saying, so car say sequence one. I'm going to move what I say, and now who's the car not saying? The car two one, I'm also the chicken sequence. Start taking the car off. Before I can never grab a say, no, for who come dumb. Toll services be one change. Toll services be a no yes very vibrant for your point. So and then sister can say yeah now what's left warm. One is be a letter. Now you can come one no a check on if you can a mum. And then see as soon as possible no immediately this time round the can say yeah now. But more than so who change for her whether so would join toll service provider and now so one can sell better way be a check on if you can the way to me again the sana. You never have a wow, you have a check on a cano. I want to see Yang Casaya Depot. Your trip was to one now. Who 7 days? So, Babette can. After 7 days, you know, you're the auction vessel. You never can drink.
1: 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One on a customer for the Macquanso Cosa, my dear. 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
2: 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The cock cock.
1: Wey, a branch here, one of your gym training demand a concerned drivers association. 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Now, Casavia Yapen, a senior young co jeep party for so near almost Uncle Cassantia choir. Now, one of Casama for the tree, Samuel Amoa and Oho. And was say. Sanchez Abbey, and Basse Bay, Kankwensia, every consuana will be so. Nasebe Yafriswa, and Anua Dronson, sir. Nipa Wama Yirishain, and Frequano Swan, Yabon don't come in Diama Ubino, and also Abbey, a Kahanana. Sanchez, dear, and Yadia so made you to me a year.
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5: 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Accident is sissy can be bringing you near free. Sarcas now says sissy will do so. And they are buying me for so pass.
6: And a mecano, Nansa Nim, Ebia Bibinisi, and a Nipaninio. You don't know what has happened. You know, 7 days is a very short time to go and use to sell somebody's car that they work hard to buy. 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
3: I don't know how they just think say you don't want to any police, you don't want to any prisons, you don't want to any immigration, you don't want to any fire service, you don't want to any narcotics control commission, you don't want to armed forces. Next certificate I would demand who do the young check. I don't know how people can just imagine. Now your brain I woman. Now I'm gonna call first 2 weeks, you got said almost a brain, you know. Uber carol box now they why so mean why you wait now, you have a certificate now, fraud, I'll see a palm. And as we speak, many have been dismissed from the training because they have doctored their resources. Why? I don't know how to say it. I said, yeah, my CPU. Level of indiscipline, no. I said, yeah, I'm going to say it. I said, yeah, I'm going to say it. Because CPU, I'm going to DS na efa teacher for ground and old for there because oh I had a teacher for and why Ghana education service na security for obi I say be bo o man hu ban wo ko ho kra na wo ko bo mo kro no
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8: 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Teacher for Ama, even your service, Ghana Education Service, ne, the sector ministry. Teacher for Yen and a chair doctors are there, Yen ye chair ministers are there, Yen ye chair on my opinion. One said, Boya Banyajman, or any business, and your teacher in a chair. That's who could be any mutia. Next, I say, Yen ye, Yajmana, Ayan, Sebaya Krananka, and first certificate, Kran, Ayan. You also being a FFFF now saying, Kandian called the co-education Kranabaya. Next, I say, whom Yakras will be a Okochadian. Obenya qualification.
7: And I want to say, over Kisley, and you do a Simono, and was signed the atoso, was the Ansana Babia teacher, you know. And yet you make it all. Naso Mayimuno, a teacher for chase, a quinya kitwabi or be no woman to animutia. A quinya kitwabi, no woman in tia. Was this a woman yet teaching ya slumber bedu honomono? Not just a dear dua formunent, dear dua formuno, and yes, some kuma. It's a banner saying, not to make what say. So who kita fake him put now what's what they call a GS aqua de crumpa and cadokadenka and send that any husa. Was say, woman set for woman you catch us off for no one and you say, woman power matel, Nasmo Kayano, woman to be enyin to wood da. When you dear, I just say, anodding.
8: Ye pese honorable minister teacher say teacher ansana be call training college no qualify aban e de we at hold mu a o qualify be to so bi mu no so no wa komo wie no ye hwehwe oniamam ansana be 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

0: Congratulations on winning the contest. Very well done. Good to see you back to winning ways. Now you have 2,000 Ghana cedis from the Gold Super Bonanza. You also have the Pepsodent Highest Scorer Award, sponsored by Pepsodent, Every Smile Matters. At this stage of competition, which is the grand finale, this is worth 10,000 Ghana cedis. Congratulations. It is my pleasure and honor to declare you 2026 champion. 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
2: 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Oh, that's wonderful. Keep it up. Keep it up. We were educated to be good at all things. For example, a physics teacher, a maths teacher, and a literature teacher. They all bear very good. So we're going to have to drop literature to add maths.
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5: 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It's me, I may call. This about pussy was in a moose, and I will for any moose.
3: Na Emmanuel Wilson ye kan mo bo de rokasete ajirima wo mo eka ho bi e no che se de koso de wo di ya pa.
6: It is not for fun ana ye wo institutional they are into investigation obi internet Facebook everywhere na they are doing it so boldly. Yes in bi mo yes scammers but in bi mo so e genuine who contact o mo a uti o mo a they are able to place you with head of stories in bi mo so they are omo yes scammers but ni ni ni ye wo cyber security our this country e ye department ana a whole agency omo ye in charge of making sure say your internet no we are secured aside omo mobile approach you physically. No? Your cyber phone so dear hot. And the question should be say, why is it that your cyber security and our institution that is almost protecting on the internet? Omu you know it is a omada ama criminal boldly into me yet publication on the internet say oh yeah placement contact me. In fact, sir, oh yeah placement contact me. No, it is a crime on its own. In the yet then and institutions that is a preventive idea with to the extent say criminals are now bold to advertise their criminal activities on the internet. Security wise, no systems are failing. Omo to some enforce laws, Ghana Education Service, Ministry of Education. Indeed, I think say Haruna Idrisu should be so worried because it looks like this year seems to be very worse.
3: No, can you know? And imagine someone as a bibia a bugu in the when you capro, Kakra, what Pagu Hono, what Nebeko school, no bedroom was a munia jumamana, was an soja by Jessica, Sicano Sodia Niggas, a buomupa. Now, young Koke and me and chain, or what not ho one cry ha, na ye missano koyano, a hodin, will be answer Canadia call, and a nipa, a gusugu natoho, K, Mahai.
7: When you were Abner.
3: Now, Quadriano, a Dominicusoha Nasa Swati.
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3: Na me hwe Facebook ni YouTube dia ne che say dom no ke eso nti o
7: minimum of her men a Judah, which a man day I query. Minimum of her, you won war. If it's on the way, then war house today, Monday or Berno, they have no other Berno, only a wound in the business, another one so I know man, or anything I was an abano. Then they hear a feeder, I was in the Yami at my next week. My former name been with my uncle, school of a saturday, or Bush and uncle, I have no other Berno was for a man. No, we come out of school one and I won't be all the two were two. But if you saw me asking what they are, why did you have no idea? No, at least 48 hours, no, the Nanka were too wide than what one. But don't say, ban a water bar. Yeah, you bring food to come on, say, I said, Abazin Tina, and can number the day, yes, you're there from Monday up to next Friday, the number battle. But you never know or not, I'm not. I'm going to be able to get a little bit of a over 600,000 students now. Our vacancy over 850,000. This is share vacancy. Now, if I don't know what to do about school, Nanka, we want to cry in almost 200,000 with Chira. We want to want to wire them, work a cry, a man for want to occupy them in space. But in the end, there, school Nakatano category C, and you are nominated to be the whole space war. Now, so be our concentration, I call that. 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
8: Just to touch on a couple of them, one is the special conference for the youth of your world. You know, previously it was youth organizers and their deputies and TESCON and MPs and the 40 who voted. In this election, all delegates under 40 years will vote. And that has significantly increased the number of delegates going to vote for the youth organizers. Currently, the number sits over 2,000. It's a significant proportion of the numbers of conference. The women organizers, also every female delegate, they vote, as opposed to the previous arrangements where you had just the women organizers and the deputies. And so all these things were things we needed to come to council and make to be able to get their buy-in and approval. And so that has been done. I think all of those things have been accepted. And the fact that we will also be doing proxy voting.
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10: ye ye figures ni munu in June, was it? Nipa, it's 136. Nipa, 90. Now, yeah, omu, Ghana. I don't know the system. But you suspect it, say, a bare thousands. But just that, you're home. It's your problem. Because now a criminal affairs, we could probably bring a report. And he has to go for a confidence on the report. So they bit me who do do a almost a problem. So they be one my bit my one with
3: and now what is the doctor Kwadwo Mafo Obin what dia to muntu be a what I heard EPL no English Premier League you know ahu once a board mom bobo no a yeni was screens like a see we want yet diabetes swa we bronin son what you want to know no dia to so so be a honum na bibi f for bibi nam wajimu ya a ppm as you kokunwa near the number twice ye yes a free and set be say and then the foy at 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
13: wo so US foreign policy na ankasa na wo security measures mu so wo hwe wo plan strategy na wo mu idea pa ne se the best way to defend is to attack. And the Montembia no or more adopt to me a friend of proactive measures are almost per se a near man ever balance or continue. Obviously, say, Osha send a 9/11 a fast free buy. The Laden Betrek from East Africa, Pompu, US embassies are when in a more Ugana, Osha, Afghanistan, the Clinton town or person who we free Asia or Yaya wearing a fabric. The Diaman for more, I want to say, sir, only other countries no a share near friend intelligence are almost collapse.
14: Terrorists, yeah, yeah, sure my sea free middle east no name and may I am the bomboja or if you are almost sure how much you see, you know, they are spreading down south, you know, intelligence and a semi about it, yeah, be blue has the West African suburbs, you know, a yeah, Al Qaeda, ISIS, and you know massive for no air bomb prisons echoes.
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18: A year befia, I am Sasian Kuao. If we say, Obia niwa, or share a wo ni a year nim kwine. Ne sentin a maintaining and Kasai Community Bank. Adre ya hu, dear maintaining and Kasai Community Bank. And swan collection abba, ebe buying ayayemwa. 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
19: Old man, Obina na yere na ma. 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Me be ye wade amanate afiri wani so.
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20: Nim sa wani nye.
19: Ene wo be hia ABA Herbers.
20: Ona so de wane.
19: ABA Herbers.
20: Oso for 3 days.
19: Oso for you and me.
20: Oso for Abrantie.
19: Oso for Rasta.
20: Bunu my doctor kunyini no.
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20: Wo no na da ABA Herbers Center no.
19: Sa ye glaucoma.
20: Glaucoma.
19: Na sa cataract ye kan se ete.
20: Na nsa pepe pepe.
19: And not in your friend was so for 3 days, you know.
20: Walk away,
19: no one near to
20: you. You were pressing your hope,
19: and Shashi, you knew our hope,
20: and Father soon we any so
19: our hope.
20: And one is a woody dedicate,
19: and Santam Shim
20: when you swap the whole clay.
19: Lay a number how party,
20: eh? Be a doctor, a test.
19: So what about the bridge of Kojo Tafran?
20: And look around with the quiet, eh? Be
19: a ever someone that Kenyan won't pay me.
20: So what did you make? Yes, sir.
19: Oh, my, yes,
20: sir. Oh, well, do your friend is some manpower,
19: and none of them Kumasa abranti.
20: Ena so ya kasi ya nwa domahi.
19: Kumasa so.
20: Ube unu ABA Herbal Center.
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19: Praya ina.
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8: Yempempe wias yas train, so when your baby are waiting to tiapa, womas your moa, usika, and what body now by your qua, they sent you a pomba, kupa, mekam farmer, any premier nurses training college. 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Dear my down to ground and say Ghana Tertiary Education Commission, DTEC, Amayon to Mikrata, Yedidi Juma, Sensuna Ghana Nursing and Midwifery Council, Adia Tumple Kupe, Premier Nurses Training College, they are affiliated to UDS, your modern computer. 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
15: That could be a
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15: Na topia.
16: Telecel cash wallet.
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16: For Telecel play up.
15: So. Na dialing.
16: Na 500 hash.
15: 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Who do?
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23: She said, "Yeah, to be out here. 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
23: 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The Biani are dreaming for Frau. And so I'm on two Biani. 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
5: Abena, there's someone looking for you.
4: Madam, please, where's Abena?
5: Abena, is this who you are looking for?
4: Madam, please get me Abena. Please.
5: Della. 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
4: 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Oh, Abena. If it's not Abena Rice, keep it in here. Remove.
6: Abena Rice. Energy in Kwa. FDA. Achei. Get in crats where you have
7: She said ye to be out here. It's a she knew shop.
8: Me report no way.
7: Munia, what's the name of the person? It's a she knew but room.
9: As I'm full of this way, we feel be one.
7: I mean, why, yes, I guess I never know. The Biani are dream for Frau, and so I'm on two Biani. Also, be a dean say, and yes, some dream when you. Hey, yes, you got some bills. What way, dear? 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
2: Me patches of mame better.
0: Fresh off for mammy, crono mammy. 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
2: more than my
0: mammy. Because I met you and media
2: could be
0: shut
3: down, senior. Maybe I say, would ya paddy? Yeah, Papa, we na or Dolphuno.
0: Who
3: seems saying that we have been young.
0: I want a mess of insanity. And now we are ready to be a doctor, see me real mumma. And the kidney problems and also
4: me what me call phone by you, Honor.
0: Wako hospital.
4: Almost say. Ask me, call me, say, oh, son, I
0: oh, son, shoot me phone, you pass, ya.
4: Mama, I didn't.
0: To read the motto, say.
4: I didn't know.
0: So, for mama, better, on the phone, I don't so my better, fine.
4: Dear
0: Quanta, Mamma Banks of Mammy Battle. Oh, dear Unqua, every as your own
3: crescent.
0: Yas, I mean, I also read them, you say?
4: Read them, no. I did not chill me, see. I found nothing in the tree, Nana. Oh, Hana, a ranisia.
0: A ranifa, if I saw.
4: From the tree, see. I said, and I did to me, woman, you know. I didn't to me, me, I'm in fish.
0: Oh. Nan should I need dean be as I eat you so. Baby, I couldn't mean to mean canny baby.
2: Would you, you know, Miss Row? Because me, Sabby Caffre, we are. Me, we. Minim no hoshi e was asem so
0: enti no eje o pese openyi ne ho ton
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1: minim dia kra nya we no dia be ya
2: me dia be ya
1: papa we o mo we di
2: me mo ni dia
1: ana o se do o se do be cross nsu no
2: yes
1: enti wo onye busiani wa dafu
2: ya che do dia ma
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5: Wenu obi na nyimu ye.
0: Ah. 7 months.
5: Uh-huh. 7 months.
0: No, be catch us on him. Then I wear no more on him. When in ang on him.
5: No, be catch us on him.
0: Okay.
5: Until I wow, wow, wow, but that's a story.
0: Again, for me, until I come, Nana, we are no more recharging energy. See you for him. Doctor Yanko.
6: 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Me Pacho, Wapomu Day and Koye, dear, and your Bomo Day, I say, we prioritize our Pomu Day. Now, we prioritize our Pomu Day, so dear, and you know the Pemsan herbal products are holding in Anno. And I prioritize our poop day. Say a guy herbal mixture and in a capsule snow, a guy malamix, a guy herbal tonic, and I say a guy precise garlic mixture. A mubia, okay, drama so I won't say a becan. Every idea, a muba con and a mineral baby can was them. And yeah, Drobia said the winning not mainstreaming in mubia, dia tumuno. I a guy herbal mixture and in a capsule snow and a home common year baby. The sense, Mr. Obama Dane, not pay a draby. It's answering a drabia and a munyan in Raho Dra. 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Okwa, in Rono Mama Repage, Dudu be our panel, one Sir Ebetumi, a cabuho, Mr. Obama, then a prioritize our pomodane, now we prioritize our pomodane, so dear, Shannon, so mammy say, would the Pinson herbal products are good running in Anno, and a be prioritize our pomodane, Mama. Me da sapa.
7: Okay, kopa bi na bobo na fe emu a Fred, why you ready and I'm ko. Yen ko e.
2: Pavimo.
7: Yes. Kasa kasa na mentere.
8: Let me go be and all.
7: Okay.
8: They did more again.
7: Me ka. Ade wo kasa ji so we say, but don't let me go be. Cheli di mo.
8: Cheli.
7: Yen ko e.
8: E di di mo na. Menen be faithful.
7: Okay. Now only nothing I'm saying or baby D say.
5: I'm get it be 1 month.
7: 1 month.
5: 1 month.
7: Okay.
5: Mm-hmm. Nothing be 1 month. It will be 2 months for becoming so on you. I don't care so. I don't care so. I don't care so. I don't care so. I don't care
7: so. I don't care so. I don't care so. I don't care so. I don't care so. I don't care so. I don't care so. I don't care so.
5: I don't know how to catch it.
7: Okay. That's right.
5: It's a woman who knows about me, my mom. And no more because I say, I'm not going to be a bema. I'm afraid. I feel full. The boy and Papa Speedy, Papa Bufuye. Kakra. The
7: Vitor has. Oh, bro, for your speeding. Oh, you know, bro, for the area now, oh, did you damn know? Or say, bye, and only Papa Speedy, eh? Just a couple of people, Kakra. Yeah, before, bro, for you,
9: Roadside.
7: Huh? Roadside. Roadside. I don't know this speed. This is roadside.
9: You know, yeah. I for I ghetto.
7: Ghetto, bro. Okay. What's it?
5: kachere bi
7: yan kwa e
9: o se yo ai tattoo on the road
7: okay
9: wo mo mo
7: to e go side yan kwa e
5: ana de ba na men kufi
7: kachi o mo ba na me ni ho wo se me hwe wo ba pato papa ma tu ma meshi na se wo ye na me se ye na me se
9: wo ma me wa tu se
7: ya na
9: sa mo no
5: ne
7: Why are you not the best? Yes, you are the best. Go ahead and find
9: some
7: young Korea. Oh, first, I will again next time. Send that is a
5: question.
7: And your doggy, and the quantum zoo. And you
5: are
7: and next time, babe. Mammy, you will need one mama who bunny to me because I decided her. Style bear.
5: It is a nice time, yeah.
7: Tia Rona and Wednesday. Yanko,
9: a
7: day, as I say. Oh, here, uncle.
5: Oh, to buy and dance in Kufi. I've been catching my mamma.
7: But please feed the apples, I know.
5: That's it. In Kufi, as you wine, abomin. Tell me, Kufi, one of my frame cast and I shame me, Eddie. Remember, in time, check me 7 months. Not as it gained a full AP. Yes, sir. Ufu pi 7 months, yes. Mhm. Tia said, "Yeah, about that. I said, 'Yeah, you know me, baby.' In Tia said, 'Yeah, but ma will cry.
7: Mhm.
5: Any ma will cry, be doing kubata
7: chat. Ma, baby, ma may say, 'I'm not okay.' Mhm. Okay.
5: Tia, but I want to again, kwa na de ba ha.
7: A man for sure, Monty. No, that was it. Hey, Freddy, and Tia woke up here. Eh, kofi kim mo njina. Obi asu want to Eh? Yan koi.
5: It again the assembly by mammy if you want. I may kai.
7: Mhm.
5: And I mean if you can't say you are tea. Now, move to a sky at 12 miles away. Is it? Yeah, my girl.
7: Yeah, mammy, try to send a mamma.
10: Manchester.
7: One of Bunny me and Union, I make my poor jam. Ned, you are the more bunny I can't send no because I have some money. I have some money.
10: Pache ka samuni wiye ni yokoye man cheska ma enti yokoye no e de ni ogusuma no dada no a
7: ana so last week ni na maba ha me humu a ene na ye ka se mo maha maha ma eh
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10: be
7: say
10: ah ya bibia ni din na minne minne mo mu din
7: eh
10: social welfare de mi eyi mi
7: ni akola no wo say
10: se se akola no wo 7 years
7: And then did a mobile.
10: And I'm a minute tata, dear by and I say, Kaya pedi any.
7: And then I'm a pedi any, I quad out my renna, and I want to be a mutual cities. I don't have a mupedi any.
10: They say, What the abbas say? Yes, I'm not in a Michaqualano. To be Michaqualano, me quatch a mocotito, only midnight, me prime midnight buoy, and to me that there more 3 months. I feel the next canoe could you. Na me first canco.
7: 3 months a pet.
10: 3 months a pet, na enko.
7: I don't know what grand papa won an odyssey.
10: Huh?
7: Man, I say,
10: when you do money.
7: When you do man or two in the panel.
10: And they are sana or do call, or sad call, social welfare for no no musa de krata ebre ye say ye de 10 million
0: 3 months no
10: uh-huh.
0: As a sister week as a for month be 4 weeks 2.4 and ke kakosa almost 1000
10: said them sumsu hu ye no na say e mebo ma e be catch me say say me di agora o be sasa akwara ni din
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0: 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Freddy, why you is an answer who wants to be the tired little papa that gave you a power more to be a Aquana Obana and Yoba.
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13: 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I two of these are and what you mean if you are.
0: Okay.
13: If I tell you, no money at the two gun.
0: Right.
13: No money at 0246.
0: 0246.
13: 91.
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13: And a 70.
0: 17.
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13: And a 70.
0: 17.
13: But you are coming in at the end of count. Medina at the end of 0551.
0: 0551.
14: 43 Mr. Wada, what's up number? Miss Andy to the BM at the amount 0540-448744. Mammy Mrahu Mano so SSCA minum no S T and Jabo. Ah, is it Abba? Test my try to. Okay, yeah, baby. Because baby I drew yes, I know you. Eight me bahu mano so SSCA 03220
15: 83581823 0321 82 83 Name hello. 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
14: Okay,
0: yeah, that's a new adventure. Soko pine, fatty low. Tessa, we did not so didn't they were to Janama and Kwa. Yanka Manus was 0322 0835 81 8283. Young Jesse, Benio for food, Dikaya. Hello,
16: hello,
0: Menor from Pacho, would you baby of Refi?
16: If I'm Antiman, some Cassia Santefi, that's
0: Ante Pacho, ain't you away?
16: Baba, Papa. What that woman? 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I call assassin is so. If it's me and ya, and yes, you need no future as I say, Kronwana, or come once him. I mean, the minimum said, dear Munim dear, et here. 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
0: Okay, Mama Yeda se epa yenko. 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
0: Pa.
17: Oh mi mo uku masanso aweteni motakwade. 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
18: 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Say the same thing. Oh my, you. Oh, I'm from Papa. 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I say I call no. No beany. I call you back. Can you go here, Obano?
0: Okay, Opi. Yeah, that's say Epa. Hello.
19: Oh me my.
0: Yeah, John Fakwata.
19: Oh me my sumo kufiati no taco. Oh, me, I mean, fuckers, if you didn't know, man, what you might phone in Armonia to my original Nigeria, Major So Papa, Papa, Papa, Papa. Oh, me, if you ask mine, I did play eight you, Papa. Me, I'm a papa, Mr. DK, a fair police mine. When I'm a man, I never brag what on or so I see your bathroom, or why did you with you within the ending? Oh, me, said I never pay you free, free up with you by our kind. Any other man, I call what you said, what you might be here. Oh, my time, can't you send a move and I may ban and see and I see. It's you see here, I was seeing you in the Mokoye, now Colani and India, a quadrant of the first one. It's I, Sabi, or Mano Yasio, or Bo, or Nimu, Nimukunu, and when we said Adiano, Bano Mikramisim, Mikram, Nemum, or put this out with ya, what your best of Jim Yanukura, Unia Akolana Bas, as you so, Shano, Tuanina Shano. Now they would also want Yasia, and your brand of a place come up, baby, and you. Wow, for Sikabla. No, Bammy man, wa me, it could have said, as any bam, fire DNA, mammy, a bayamo, and you are bluffed to me about Father Bay DNA, and my war. And I have a panel here, Serrano. Wakas 100% is a Diaboni movie. Oh, me, Okas, a mammy, the pa, say a higher power. It's a bit who can have a fast one, I said, Papa Diana. You better hear me, I said, yeah, no, so not a bad baby, and I never be free baby. I have a one kind of command to me, yes, and I go for. And Kwania wanted the money for me. That's all me.
0: All right, then say that. Say hello.
19: Oh, Mama.
0: Major Summit, what do you baby have for fee?
19: Oh, Papa, me didn't be sick. Three. Papa, not from my walk, I know. Boy, no, what would you dance here? So we near dancing Kumua, and Kayano, and Kayanida. Because I said it will be the beginning. Every police station can't take or ban can be there. I'm here to make a court could jail me. Now some of my catching sister and say, "We will buy a new demo. Then you can come and get us." And the sister need that them. Or my ban was saying, "I'm saying you should be here only free me." And some man want to. It means your man won't come across. Maybe be a new one to. We don't want to.
0: You hear so hear that say. Hello.
20: We are busy. 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
3: De tie ni se. 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
2: Oh, yes, sure.
3: Man, no more need you. Nahima. Man, no more need you. So, no, be a quiet, dear, be a dipper, no more, bonny dear. And now we are here.
2: Thank you, I heard what I
3: said.
2: Okay.
3: Doctor, dear, me no be a co doctor, and I are you, or better home. O co hospital for four. An uncle who says, I are you in a
2: yes, you know.
3: Into changing the hospital.
2: Okay.
3: Don't check it. 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
1: What I said, Nasu money, dear. 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A dear intelligent pattern.
2: Pattern
1: 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What am I dear? No. A money, dear. What money, dear? It's a bomb pie, a prayer, befasua.
2: Yeah.
1: No beton.
2: Now, one is a crap, pata for dear, but none were then. Oh, yeah, there was you didn't
1: get. There was no Jimmy Cacrawan. I'm already in the minutes with the cannon seminar. Ni passe ya nini ni yeo
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1: 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I do the banner with the idea that no one I see no.
2: Went to me and chere, or so Bessaba.
1: How many Jimmy?
2: Others, eh, Fencia. I won't, Hannah. I won't even control my me, Mantine. Why, what you have for so son?
3: Dying my mamma, no, on ye Jimmy for. Oh, Buanaban.
2: Sassy.
3: We are about Tampa.
2: Yana. Yeah, man. Yeah, but I'm passing.
3: Oh, yeah, oh, yeah. Oh, mamma, in fact, women and your mission, woman.
2: Again, a banner.
3: Or chin in a banner. Send a banner will be a war. Nah, we are calling your two, yeah. Muna moon, so you need a moment, you know, more.
2: And pastoral,
3: pastoral.
1: There's no crowd will be no traveling in a
2: year. Yes, I'm brother.
3: Now, Ubinya say. Dan what's your name? I saw a few women, Kyle. Also, baby, what do you need? You could feel your mommy. It to me, a sister country will say.
2: Nasa wants a chairman or sister will.
3: That be on the day near this.
2: My now here, Shuman is a
3: crowd. Or Toneba, or Toneba. Nebunny, be a windy on your own family.
1: Hello, hello, Woody, a member. 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
2: Oh, he mammy does say, yes, so am I, or be so. I want a ton of pie, and I'll put on show, and it's a juma pie. Yeah, yeah, what I'm saying. Every mammy come for shoeless office and for mom, sir. Juma dear, I want to do honor and no a day. Engagement address, wedding address, so and I say a day in a war, yeah. Ah, we should just say, yes, yes, you open with papa, open so your acrylic papa, and your mom, and our yo for dear mobile today, or your facials, or your micro. Bleeding, ninyina da wa muye bi wa eyelashes. So person ye pierce unhunim and now wa 90 kran abe pierce ya wa siwo diye bra. 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
5: 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And you may then walk at your sempa. What I say, August, and walk at your so what it is so woo and tibra. Where may me say, Lady Gold into my said, Jenamon, says Sabra, was at it is one bra, won't pay when I paid ye. Now, a young man was out on 5 years warranty, Brony Cassas and which I was, and you man, when you're Jenna, baby, too much to be bumpe, 5 years at you to Miss Adeco, Naya Mouth from Pay when I paid ye. 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Omunyoma ne de Emre tell me not to see our results in Abba. Na until you pass your bookings via from us, see our 054-711-3957. Now, what's so call your bookings and be via and to me and call you and for more. A sunset, woman, go on and a betting you do a gem. Now, dear, they won't say, yeah, and your gun, I know, like I say, be a girlfriend, I catch him, say, lady, no, or five, I know, I'm going to call you, Kululu, send me any. 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young come on me new day but my thing so bet to me any number see I may be able to see who from one so person you know so baby na yo someone may say and come quench and any be now and wow premium nursing training college and I may come for the amount premium nursing training college one kwa kwa be now person we general nursing and I said midwifery and I said nursing assistant clinicals and in 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

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what the annual boy, KJTA gate 11 war, store number. F34100R and that's over from 0244-831-897 Now, what's the word to me? I just do na. Now, I'm so excited. 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What you say? Enti pe pe bi. Yo yani wa pampai na wa kujibi. Now so, what the namusa? 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Now you say, and to me, your kama Samara Company Limited, one daroma, and a makofaba, a drama such as a neobia, a gusu, a wotobia, from a sisia, Najim Chemufophobia, a 0246-8864798, and I sober from a 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Easy, baby. 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What do you say? Sansa said, oh, mommy, feeling me, I'm who say, me be a come over my kitchen when I may be. Me say, man, I'm going to be easy rice. What you say? I'm going to be spaghetti. I can't even find one. Now, when you have salad, you make a alongside. And I say, baby, a woman. 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You're the baby by your chair. And you're not going to be a

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Then so no one package in the crowd to say, yes, who knows so now a real boss and a hunting vifresa. Ah, now oh, many moon in Nara, what I said, I had dry in your chassis, Matia make us a baby, Bacusia, just a may bonnet, Tadu Chad, and to Tobinanum awake and I may come for the Amoe, yes, a copy. 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Dr. Kudney, Dr. Rasta, ABA Herbal Clinic, and I'm doing a boy where a UACC, I may say. Yari a crown could be at it to war, ah, my old bread, who would you want ye, who would that would not, hey, Dr. Sikamano to Nebron, no, you bring one on a name, and by it to Mikasa, a radius son, and I know what's in honor, what's in, sir, and you know, you know, and I know a thing, and it's a cow, to Ben Womo, a Wakaso, a millennium, inside why that this last stop, or a ho, and a master, you were a Kumasa Quada, so a genasi, a drum net you were pay. And I will be home. Doma in cross over Ebenezer preschool and answer adjacent appear could be cost all. She shall much acquaintance here. Now, stroke near the auto from Nosempra, prostrate and wounds and some brand liver, kidney, and a yard will be at us. I shall swear. I tell you, Ojim, I miss it when need some credit. Na what you say, power to what you say, and nothing cassabe brain, a tutu maker. Now from almost see our way, Doctor Nana Befa, and not a friend on any intuition command ferry, now call Yadia, now what on Yadia, and now when you're drew, 0541 565 199, that's over from 0502812116. Now only Doctor Kuni, Doctor Rasta, and you come also a Yarisano, a Radin and Sir Ewomo A B, H and H Brands, and I make him for the amount, Missy, and school for no beco, my friend. 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
3: Oh, we dear Banti Kesikura. What's in Natural Health Center? 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A yeta. On Fed Rubia Musso, on Sower Rubia. 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Nanina, Yan, Ne Purusio, Yanania Coco. Sadia Wachina won't be so Benoit won't. What's in Natural Health Center? Or how be a Windipani? That's why you see, that's why you kusu. I said, dear Bobby Nessie, and I am there, Prince. You, what's in Natural Health Center? Or being friendly, Yadian Koho, and Casamiko Yanye, Kumase, or was from Mazi, a general was from a post office, Juano, and a man in Quantana Mitri. But quite so, total felicitation, or Honor, Fanswan Hope, Tatima, Pentecost Johnson, and then Castle, or La Paz, and the Assess Bank, the Divi anymore. Number 3 9 9 6 0 and 0 2 6 2 0 6 2 2 8 8.
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6: Yeah, from me, Nana Mac Brown. Many Jimmy Jim House Awa. 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

0: school for bio ne lechlan Ghana say wo mo go so jine wo ho e school for e teacher for ana wo for say wo pe say wo best sa wo nem ni amanyina every nanny ya ye sheshe papa bi amamo e wo ye air 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
1: 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And your palava sauce, too sweet. How do you keep all these things delicious at the same time?
2: Oh, I have just my one little secret. 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

0: Tintin gambling when you true into chan washe yemu and yama wana wundin fi dum wachi. 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

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And our frog sacred. You know, sir, you're too young, but baby, near did the girl see the friend for ya. 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And then I come at 20 years. I go as a boy, smart say. 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Sketch on who be a miniature. The kin is mine. Ready for? Ready? A demon pan and offer the front pa more in Japan. Of your question, come on. Hello, Friday. Give me an Indian social cacasso. A deeper pan out of the front pie of Japan. Would you get the brown? Would you have a brown? And now, what do you have? Oh, a special name you are, don't be the flower. Oh, Philippa. That is a D-Ready or Bona Niema or what me and Niema. So, what do you say? Dear, dear. Let's see the friend, they're coming now. Mammy, see that baby. Okay, I do. Coming now. Hey, I'm afraid I'm coming on here. We'll come in here and day. Now, my name is a TikTok, no? So, me am my Kobe fool. So, me am my Kobana fool. Be and now you're Tuesday born. And now you're Tuesday born. And now you're Tuesday. Tuesday for me, I want to talk a crap. And now you're Tuesday born. We know you're Jack. And now you say you're spread to the team, Jack. And I saw Saturday cocoa, and I saw you say, or what you say, young queen.

and then my planning in Adam Abem. Do be dear Doban, they'll be shedding an Indian, my dear Broadway. You're got any wolf falling in the bit of my boy, you perform the value for money. Submit to my canina. Oh, it's short drive Friday edition, you know. We're doing in Adam Abro. Remember, Belmont, I know what it. You're more Cindy Rice, Adia Piso. Mom, Bunny, I sent a room party. Say when you want some day. We never call ABA back on it. Now, if you couldn't come on, see, someone else from Shadow Roma. Banks in the Dorso. A master community bank's a brand. Now, for no year. Who see the upper church design? Concrete products in idea. A Basila construction. They become who's something as well to me at their show. I would drive you so. Into the time to cook. A Bernie Samusua, Gifted Uncle Ministries, and they set up place 2026 at the Pro. We can in your queen. A be senior man, Philafia, Neman Benham, Nafia, Nemano, Ajiba, Jemuhamno, Ajiba, Bia, the air comfort. I will leave back of us at the Appa. I will see any on some count. Let me read them the options, one Samu Brahmin, the one I can crap at 1 hour for a reason. And again, and the CBS Bay Global Award, so to be sure. Sabre biawo pe bibi o China ayempa e home appliances and a TV ni ade yo pe bia electricals ana universe importation Ghana say abato ne kejua de amon ha ho kra e bia na ko China de nemum na internet 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say can a boo brother be because you're human face so teacher like a kaka kra so to be a boy born here okay one on your malaria yadi a one and bow so into mini day one hour road the 1 hour do do back up the d2 as here and yes so we come to me so to me at the amount and yes so is it rice in here is it sardine is it spaghetti is it mackerel we can never deal with you. Anything jewels there, share necklace, bracelet, wedding ring, diamond, be pure, baby. A Dirora. 24/7 morning in the national one, and if you're ready, I'll be sure to show. And then first, Kevin, but then show one after I can attack you. A mobile app and a data phone as well. Now, if you will scan out to bank, be a baby, I will be over 33 African countries and a easy one. A Echo Bank mobile app, no. My name is easy, baby, I will be a. Between the child be water bill, school fees be bia. You could do near, could do the Amstrad Roma. What your spices, Nana? They are cheddar spices, Mammy Chobi. Let me be as we call Kama. If you can so come and brought to you by Viral.

Life Boy. Ele be pimo Kumasi City Mall. Funeral crack up in the question. Being in a Ohio for your panafe so. Ebe chacha de super brinette to me abo awards. To be short live one once I'm sure. To me cut, be pim. Oh, Kumasi City Mall. The count seminar at your show. Yeah, yeah, yeah, yeah. It's a task there, baby. And they tell us been got your ready. And they make a come soon. A momo hour now, Thursday. No rare scrap. When your instant data, bro, what turn off is your tools wrong. I'm a name of switching a quicker mapa. Momo hour. Sunday, 13th. 6 p.m. to 7 p.m. A boss again. 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You be kun tuntu wetu tuntu master. 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Yeah, yeah, tuntu police. Arrest. That cost so. Brandy Ben, I open with TV home. 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You see that now for your madam in your face. You're finishing up quality materials. Yeah. And Rockstar's Building Products. Dr. Jachi. Make us up more than ding ding in a vim and make us a swatter here. A vim and vigor. Take a sip, feel the vibe, feel the vigor, feel the vitality. A vim champagne, energy drink. I maintain Kasai Community Bank's been country to bring everybody. Bring away no follow back to the Abra. To Susu Kakan can credit him and nothing. A pano, why Senator and Nas Watson? A turn out to eat table, no table. And may follow back to be a cup. Maintain Kasai Community Bank to Susu. I bring away your bitch to Wenu. They were sending me about for a coffee, I did your boom 1 mile at a time. And me, I mean, your body, I'm the cabinet, I mean, your body say, I've been a rise. I'm going to be a capsules. Oh, you're buying me, I won't probably have chess on the way. On today, on the gym who make a joyful noise. Now, with the hop, I'm going to be a capsules. Make a joyful noise, not the hop. That was a butcher. See what's a bench. I'm going to be a mama feelings number for. Libido Farmer Trust Limited in the end. Open up a cranny, I brought them a show. Another room, some person about the air. Now, bed you bless what by them a show. A Voluvite, Voluma, Voluma. A Farmer Trust Limited. H&H in the end. Another quality products. If you enjoy neighbor, H&H rice in the sardine, in the macro, in the spaghetti. Make every meal a good idea. What this attitude here? So near the crowd. A syntax, a tank. A syntax, a tank. Then you're swinging a cacuki oil back up. I am a media journey. So they change the normal sort of media. A fright all. A fright all. A fright all. A fright all. Original in here. That's already. You be feeling about to know. Why a danka sanka sanka. Mwaya danka sankasa. Energy number form. I'm feeling off in a man kokama. A Belmont. A Belmont. A non-alcoholic drinker. The Aprawa. One can be Philip and Yasam Kachobusia. Party be now your wedding gate with the Oyabia. Not a non-alcoholic much drink. The original Nankasani. So what is here? A Belmont. Yanqua. Ingredients over and what in your pa. A creamer. A smoother, a refreshing. 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

emu ode if you na Thursday and not Thursday and then Friday come the question say team for don live boys we be pim Kumasi City Mall on a exciting experience focus sabre ye ke ahun die ni afen so ye ho bambon so and so be the free ya mu on jumps said the one team behind afi ye nyade yade ti baba experience live boy na face wunya chede so bebre fitin ra be pim e ni question da ye ko yanim ni e o Kumasi City Mall. What you say? Yes, I will team Quanemum Brand, the key home, Elk Massi Stimo, nothing. Very experienced life boy. I'm cheering everywhere you go. I'm going to see Momo Awanana every Thursday, I'm sure. So, what makes it? I'm sure that Roma. 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E ba se ha adwin ye penunti, me kan fo Santi Achim Community Bank so etime dia mawo. Wono kwa, wono so be piem na so ye wasime dia sa pa. Na wo cross sika kajua. Wo ba se kwa cha na Dubai. Ana se UK check baby a. Wherever you want to. No I say okona ko piam e wo Asante Achim Community Bank PLC so the bibia be friend peace of na peace of name shoda room e be na to ayo pay and I say salary if accountant general department so here them show for access to peace of no guarantor no commitment fee see there is a 30 minutes pay me am abosia dey ask obado Ghana card baba yes I both local and more local and international money transferring in Abi. Sika akrene da wana jitu bebi ene efe ni susu collection mingi na yebi ensi wa hawati interest rate nisu ewa fumi yepa iti ube bebi ansa asa nchache mnof agogo kwa nangoju aso fuwase uduma se afo mkwanteni ya iria sidi ya Roman Health 4 ina zunga 2D ya asa nchache mnof community bank PLC 0501 333461 anase 0501 333436 0501 334336. When you change, come on, be a bit smooth. That's what me add the amount. Sabrey, no number about the appointment. Sima a Dubaku life on Ishua. We feel quite a fine edition with your mouth for the weekend. Gideon and Akabana, your boa DJ Giddy Brown. Your mouth for the weekend. Weekend, D. We better feel it. And so, next to listen to me, I'm how they are. A holy mosquito spray. And on the call, show up. Every city count what it's me sure Bobby Shining in a Hobana Fay. Pumidin Tabushan and Skinny Hop. Susan, I ring my day, the Annie, I did call that horse, but Jenny, I did a cabbano, and yes, and good track. In Tim Protection, once I cran a malaria and abba. A holy mosquito spray, and in a call, and a day Bobby Shining in a Hobana Fay. And Yenny and Tuntum and Timber Way. Yenny and Tuntum and Timber Way. If it is a way, I spray and spray them why. 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Check your kakran 400 near Pajam, 600 so wakakran. Now 715 year, hey, Abushan Janfo and Tuntun Police in India. Sounds like the holy mosquito repellent lotion is what it's in their bar. A orange and rose fragrance. And so this is what I call that. They say I'm born who buy. If you're in Tuntum, Mr. Adaruma, open the door to a holy depot. Hey, what to do? And that's what I'm in Kassa. It was 0302 681582. 0302 681582.
And that's 03220-37623. 03220-37623. More place word than 10 term. Maybe I could come. Holy mosquito spray. In Tuntun Police. Holy mosquito spray. Over there, Nakron Kron. I was saying, Ram Kakra. Franco Trading Enterprise. And yeah, leading mobile phone, accessories, and electronic retail outlet in the whole Ghana. Nigeria too. The air conditioner bar, the Franco air conditioner bar, Samsung air micro blender, Samsung TV, Nokia phones, iPhones, and Hudo Bia Pebia, washing machine, BPR, CCTV camera, Union Baby, and Mum, the Nebu of Fupaya Kamadia, Franco Trading Enterprise, air conditioner for 1.5 horsepower, 2.0, 2.5, Nina air available. 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That was 0545. And that's a 0245-316-969. 0245-316-969. And that's a 0501-525698. 0501-525698. Now only at the end, come on up. So, what place you order? Still, phone papa. If you any at home. But if you say I'm watching TV, no. If you are bubu, no. Mingna say the baby, I do TV at 1 hour, but no. Eh, here you pay. Yeah, kaya by your brain. See, when you fear, see near them. Near your car, papa, be so at 20 hour, you're telling my juma. Near the actual car, can you hear you pa? Near mom, you hear can say pa. Oh, baby, I do TV at 2. Baby, two betrothal, so I damn must see a unsem, and I'm no rubber cane. Then, mum, so when this car canapes or cotton materials are, would be so fear. 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And that's a 0501-453869. 0501-453869. 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Wedding engagement. Boys, are share. We can hear quite Friday, but you say, very champagne energy drinking. Formula B. Oh, we remember that for a much so method to be between your friend and my abonnee. My good name is a very champagne energy drink. Califianzo, if you were no copy musician. I have very champagne energy drink. As a boy is named Fremi, now my mom formula be weekend way. Yeah, over there dance a Monday. But him hanky question. Very champagne. Take a sip, feel the vim, feel the vigor, feel the vitality. 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It's a moment. Moment in any way. Very champagne energy drink. 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
Abusia, make catch out. But you make some yama bra. And near my debate, we can win bra. If I never be a grown up, I'm from found your man. Name of my mask, I shall send away. We bet when you're very champagne energy drink, you'll be a cotaco good free gym. You're put to my weekend in our face, so. Name my quakama. I'm a 10 Kasha Community Bank PLC. National Limited in here. I say, but I'm a brand new radio birthday. Sika a crab, a tususu, kaka, kaka, kaka. Any Christmas, the 24th for nothing. I bet you. The international swat snassy. A merry and shiny movie at Christmas, you. Christmas, my boy, be on your full back. Yes, Remo. Sano Buluko, your full back, Axambano. First castle, Danko, Konacham. First castle, a tasso. Christmas, you be dear Philip. The man enjoy your pa. What I say? It's a bra. The February Christmas account. There was salary account to hold. Opadashi account, salary account. Current account, savings account, and a Fisusu account. The loans are fast and really flexible. There was salary loan, business loan, Sisu loan, transport loan, agric loan, microfinance loan, funeral loan, and some agric. They didn't hear me. Okay, maybe you are assassin time or they do a full, but we need to care what they have my production at me. I call him an assemble or 20 maybe they are quite harvest. No, it was so you can be a border with my bar and maintain Kasai Community Bank. Now, some you can. Midowo nyine hini bibie ni midowo akotata krum cancer krum oh my man channel na chas wa akota oya drug store nyame mame oba pagra wa ukuri na chas nananiye nananyame shawate one dada asante dada asante mungi na amon kwa manse kasha community bank kwa jiska kwa yafuate na mwana mbuaye. And some about boy jumping, say me a day. Oh, me and my sister Mary, mommy, you are crazy. Pay a cool money a day. See what you are. Oh, a hot day. What is a boy, dear papa, be pa? It's a queer phone here, me a pa. We are Kenya, come maintain Kasa Community Bar. No mas can call you queer. The bank manager singing, I don't know, dear boy, no mood, dear bunch, no mood, dear. It took us hours at the mountain. At the mountain, 10 to your Kenya, because it was a moa. Oh. With your own chakra, eh? No one did ever do my. I am maintaining Kasa Community Bank. Any bet my boy. Low interest, flexible payment, no hidden charges. Bia. Once I say we move, we're still winning. So, eh, you might win it in Ghana. And I say, eh, personal. Your branches in here. You work at your chakra, oh, hi, oh. And here, a drap, and maintain a table with your jacquard down so. And I'll fake a jiggy. Oh, you know, I'll say, wait, your journey partner, serving your interest. And maintain Kasai Community Bank 0501 290 952 0501 290 952. Talk to us. Me and what Brown Rice in the air. They be sending in a ever be bomb for nothing. Yet the dear Philly or do the dinner by ever twins that did say the Christo and the shelf in our twins at the deer. A move back up and it's me up for an unfolding. Ah, it's your move. I am more bayon. I mean, you have been a Brown Rice. Abina Rice, bringing families together, 1 meal at a time. Baby, also put Abina Rice. Where Jollof and I? You will be an aroma. Show Sabbath Maka. Abina Rice, I was to be a Bobia. Supermarket will be a Tomubia. Abina Rice, Abina Rice. FDI get to at the stamp on SC, but 9. I was a one-year movie about it. You don't hear your Belmont. Non-alcoholic malt drinker, original is back and back for good. Reloading the camera pa. Obey enjoy Cratch FS. Belmont. All spend it with the family. Friends, then I'm sure that room. Fabisa Fridge, I see your man in Chile. Pogo Busa. Boss, what feeling? Also, no minimum. Also, what feeling? Also, what jet to a Belmont. And yet, dead. Belmont. Instagram, Babia, your hot TikTok at Berber Regis. 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
Agombia capsules in here. 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Where you pay my TMA? Oh, West pains. Erectile dysfunction. Bro, for the thing, I said, Bema Sabi. Erectile dysfunction, she said, oh, Bema, no, ain't me, you know, so 1 minute, Krana, a chat to form. 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Any money immune, Tumanichumicho. 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Neda could or damas a brama germ way. My beam way. Defili. I feed your bra. A pigeon in one other form. Would you well? When hit your party be when hit your football team be a football team be what a fashion it will feel. And if I erected Obama pigeon in one other form team, and that's a premature ejaculation, the man in MP. Erected dysfunction, yeah, Bem and a pigeon at Tatona or a home. So I was near goose. Ah. My poker, boom. Now, premature ejaculation in the man and pet. Say, Bema, Sabi, when you are banner fee, or by any mistake, the wizard genus or tinted look at so it was a shakama. All right, we trade to ya. Now, what do you burn ya? 30 seconds, no gym. 30 seconds, who's a second get a bomb from my woo? Also, I said a bomb was mother for questioning. I'll be doing fear now. Most uncle for say, and they are gum beer caps. Oh, it's ready, no. A gum beer. So, you go school, your bubble will be wagon. What you mean, wagon, man, quite now, they wagon, and I wagon, and I'm a gum beer castles. But what feeling? A gum, but wagon feeling. So, being in a city in the West, you know, that give room, they are gum beer castles. Problem in Abaco, where you're bad, what's your waste pains? What you mean, tricky? What's your say? What's this in your home? You're the boy, and you're now seeing me. This is not going to be for sure. This year, observe him a more dinner. A bit be so much sexual feelings will leave you the backers through with a while. Where the dead days will taste and enjoy them. I have Gombia capsules, a man, remember, you know. Pharmacy shop, chemical shop, baby, and some time can be named them. Open Biato, open the door to a good shopper. 0244-946525. 0244-946525. And that's 0277-454288. 0277-454288. Agombia. But I got your sack of cranny, I brought up an apple. And then you are Babbage, man, and when I'm white, come up. Titania, my son, and I'm a sardine in a few, you have nothing. What you're not brandy, we are said, oh, who is I, Mr. Go? A beer wood, but time no sooner would ya. After spiritual side, the first candidate, Bohumba Finney, my name, Titania, and any ideas, name boom. So now we need me to catch you. And Robert, my boy, you didn't need that. 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I'll be pure Mount Ghana. Or the value man, the buy. Value man. Omega 3 fish oil. Value, I'm gonna ding now the buy. Value, yeah. That's what I say. Yang, and the malaria, the friend, the Lumitrust, at the buy. Ghana minus at the medical master mine. And you know, I get two. At the meter. And the Lumifantrin, a woman. And it's my one face. So, I took malaria, says what I'm at the amount. When you phone every tablet, that's a mono tablet, you know. And Cranus and on the flavor suspension, a boy, you buy your baby drops, and then sure, a crabble went to me, meaning, when I fall for a cray, but it is what could set a body at the just when your baby vibe drop in the beer, but my crying in the prom, the color in number system, yang, and I did buy a globus robin the capsules by. And the penny for me, the drew to me the one out of my hoa, we had my Caribbean war brand and my name in Nano. When you are here, my globus robin the capsules are. Your new dojo, and you be a waste pains,
joint pains, what yet to name a bunya dia. But then you remember again, that's who couldn't find you too. Most I did to wonder, there were trials of 400 tablets in a suspension. I am more dressed to know a dwemer, I wouldn't be a baby way past. When you say any padodona, I'm in the way, my nomino, so you know. Eh, why, dear mortal monum. It would be a more acha, who are make us a 1 year, or no sooner than it was so soon that we only 1 year or 2 years. Oh, no, there's what done a primary. It was soon in a hard weapon. Quadre, try the 400 tablets and then the suspension. Penny 400 tablets, you know, then Quadano and soon in the suspension. Bebo may be a sort of car could come a yipa. Open the door to pharmacies over the counter. Medical sellers are saying, Sabbatimaka, Pharma Trust Limited, 0561-088-666, and that's 0561-088-663, 0561-088-663. 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Frito. A back cooking all them, Shada Roma. A bushening in here, Pomodi Papa dia. Kuhusu use water bottle to be near yang kwaya name basabasa biao. I could say no baza wale biao. Fight water was such a area pa. Sigum nafe yang kuya ni mu. What I say ni TV mwa. Cheese quality, convenience, and trusted cooking oil in there. Fight water such a nya refill bottle na fe biaswa tipe kukama. You deserve a life of goodness. Fight water. I be saying, who could be fair with the animal? Careful, who could be fair with the love for a year? Now that you have my when we are high and chair and a stone boy, so I could be calling if you could be the love
And now, Nanny Yas, when they kind of a son and old stone boy, I'd be an so dear, eh? What half bits a sack with the other fair Now, Nanny Yas, ma, now what it is space in so. TikTok, now what can I say? I'm a crown. Oh, by me, man, I don't love I'm winning. Oh, as soon as I could, they can't even tell me no demon. Oh. They said they're so good if I could be careful. Or take camera as a fat you. Can't carry your love. I have someone said, yeah, we cannot eat in peace. Oh, they say, Timmy, we are not feeling good. Hey, Ghana for Monsolio, Ghana for Monsolio. I am Munti. I have your love, Munti. And a stone boy is a Korea. Sacks for the news once you want. Hey, how could be if you could now chat? Hey. At the bench yonder. Ah. University in protesting Ghana here. Yeah. Obviously, Opel electronic appliances and back clothing there, I'm sure. Ghana, ha. I became a world, a better to Pentecost. A university in protesting Ghana. Dakuma and Gaza. Kodocho Street, one. All kinds of appliances. If you air conditioning, gas cookers, blenders, fridges, microwave, cookwares, kettle, iron. Backloading in November warehouse in September, they have a shoulder room. Ministers wears jeans and trousers and baggy jeans, dresses, shoes, jewelry, set. This is the Esther Taylor. Hey, boy. University of Potential Mingan just have it. Oh, my good deal, what's it? Both water and retail. And my reference and pack. So, possibly I'll call China now, things to call for near money idea. University of Fanina, but now, homo. And then maybe I'll pay you away for the answer at him at your bro. So, on the 12th September, you may say a grand trade fair, oh, Kumasi Culture Center. It's an idiot, yes, I. An idiot, yes, I. Deba neighbor Basso. It's a busia, what's now? Oh, Culture Center. And a universe importation gunner to be strong up as our Kanema, a Kamba Fasua, Ober Kanema Frabuchi, a Diaba Ghana in a convenient way. Omaso maba Kumasi Ochina Culture Center no pana bra 7 a.m. So we ready bra na fe yenu ni nkomo kwa me faso a be kan ema fe chana o pe bibi su no man kan fa mbrewa omo ne ma no no musika sem su no ne bo fofofo beni na so atimi e dia ma o enti bra Ochina anopa e de chene se e bo organize a grand float we chi float a mo me afa nkompotemu And you're in it. It's watching now. And a grand trade in the Sufano. That's a basso. Open which you'll be afraid. It was 0500-165-933. 0500-165-933. And that's a 0595-549232. 0594-WA. 0595-549232. 0595. 549232. Now, universe importation Ghana for income. I have for the community bank in here. What's up, Brian? Now, see, Kasemu in Abdan Wati. When you mean income, how be a house Kasemu Biano? You may be able to see Kakushim Nkuya. 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
because to prequa more than a hodia. And Casam Copent to spray an emblem, Casameto Sasso, simple and tetia. Oh, there, oh, cotto, and to my brass, oh, cause bacho, more sasso, to come to Tom Precono. And yet, do you answer? Spray the corner, be a one to no. A buffer is a graph and an abona charge, and you're about you want a journal. Nemo, Sasso, dear, Jabby, Samara Capellan, but seven can't you say? Under the Sasso mosquito spray in the corner by ya. Ying Niger Tumo. You were 300 ml, and I was young for 750 ml. Oh, but in Tianati, I can say, and I said, the one who a mobile mood to a man from Bianadia, a bit 2 months, one time for your man. Nasaso say, with that fresh air lemon sentiment, them one as an ubi filly, a long lasting protection for the family. Sasso, Kumuntunton Prep, every other tomb sample is so 0246 864798 0246 864798. This is 0501 454462 0501 454462.

Nice one. I'm going to see you in a minute. 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Hey. They said that the Manchester more say than the audio. 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Manchester United. I'm going to say Didora. Didora Premium Jewelry. 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Yeah, any man quality earrings, quality necklace.

0: 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That was 0536 780-369. 0536-780-369. And then 0546-140-326. 0546-140-326. And then 0207-443500. 0207-443500. Yakonakonda. The commander said, check the spices in me. A seasoning party, dear bro. Spaghetti na wiana, noodles bean na wiana, stew jollof bean na wiana. Beef seasoning powder, ho. Cheddar chicken powder, ho. To me, show your baby, but we're going to get the powder, I'm sure. Yeah, cheddar spices, seasoning powder, in the so bar, restaurant, and if you know one, I'm sure. I tell you, I'm going to use them for your dinner. It's a moment, I'm going to go to the gate number 11. Store number in the F3410. And that's our friend, open the door too. And that's open my coma, because I'm sure that room. I tell you, spices. And now we'll be at so. 0244-831-897. 0244-831-897. Now, what's one, Jodie? Come. What do your spices eat? I'm sweet aroma, great taste in your back. We had a lot of fried rice, braised rice. I want one. And we'll be in my cup of credit. My name from Yipa. A perfume, I said, come on. A day, you know. And one is Cindy. What is Cindy? Da? Cindy. It's Cindy Rice. Perfect for your favorite dishes. Tell off watch a plain rice and a Cindy Rice. And a comma. So, what did you create? It's Cindy. Sweet aroma, great taste. Ricky Darling in the building. AB Herbal Clinic in here. This one in the glaucoma and a cataract. I tell Titi and a Jetia. Oh, your Babema. Neman Koye. Mr. Brown. Stroke natural prostate and liver conditions be a bra. Hope you want your kidney home and liver home. Them sure that room. The people come as a crowd as a genocide. Janet, you are something like a casua. The lady means that I did last upon a domain crew. A baby needs a prepared to squad. Just sent a Pia Kubi Coastal. AB Herbal Clinic. 0541-565-199. 0541-565-199. And that's a 0200-502-812-161. 0502-812-161. 0531-780-651. 0531-780-651. 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Every crowd was asking, open so we see. Crowd by first, every sitting in no. Every morning in a who be bia. You see, man. You say, be open, be in a bending and sweating at the amount. Oh, I'm rich here, what gun hand. What's when you escape so see fee? Janning in a mile. So do see penny bia. According to Anka's our plan, you be at the amount. You will easily wear a crowd. Sounds as I will come and say. But me need in come out our telephone numbers. I made my mind so. Tibi, me hear you, pa. Reba kwa ya pass obi si udan wo si achi ano ah wo beti nso na afia tena wi achi awi ni hwenye yi woni Basilia fon kase sisi a e wo 0546 394 865 0546 394 865 and as 0204 093 201 0204 093 201 and that's a 0241-677-477. 0241-677-477. When your friend Kwandia, so I crack my BCS 2019 at gmail.com. Email away home, you didn't come. What do I see? We can be seen among your comfort, you know. Women and money, Hamati. The unique formula be a dear brother, my young house, and go to our club, yeah. So we cinema. After watching in you, a comfort, and Jibia, a comfort. The end of the call, Joseph Siasi, you say beside me, I'm adding a champion Riku. Maybe send all. Oh, Bessian, say, I recall, be so come up. Comfort after wash. Him, Ajibebia. Ajibebia. Comfort in an Ajibebia. And take comfort, comfort. I wish I'm bad. 2 minutes being on final, I'm running after you and twas.
1: Hey, welcome back to work.
2: Charlie, thanks, bro. Thanks,
1: the
2: bro.
1: Malaria really knocked you down, eh?
2: Charlie, no joke. Hey. Fever, headache, vomiting, hey. Loss of appetite. I couldn't even eat my usual fufu.
1: You and fufu.
2: How we go do
1: it? I hope you got tested before the malaria treatment.
2: Oh, yes, I did. And thanks to Malatu, I kicked out malaria one time.
1: Sharp. Anyway, yeah. Sorry to ruin your excitement, but your boss asked of you.
2: Okay.
1: She says she has plenty work for you.
2: No problem, Charlie. Strength day.
1: You see you. Oh,
3: yeah. When malaria strikes, take Malatu, containing artemether and lumefantrine. 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
4: Hey, intimi kwami bampu penny. 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
4: 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Eye tough.
6: Daddy, You know how I'm going to be a fashion designer one day?
7: Mm-hmm.
6: And you know how you always say money doesn't fall from the sky?
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Another product in the Rizzo Shito, Enomansa Fufu Fla, Kantava Fla, Zimo Syria, Lakum Mix, Samson and Cassava Chips, and I've a starch. Benya Aya, Rizzo Gari, Rizzo Shito, Enomansa Fufu Fla, Cassava Fla, Zimo Syria, Lakum Mix, Cassava Chips, and I've a starch in the hour here for a doom pizza. Stop be our Ghana baby and submit my cabinet mom. One of Franzakos Limited for new comments this year. So, what you dear? They say, no one will be idea tomorrow. Rizzo Shito and then the Gari. Easy to eat. 0242 212 337. Another 0244 462 152. 0244 462 152. For the dual tour. Answer the market be answer Ben Obia across Ghana. 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

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Minitel Link and a Western Union. 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A Marcia Community Bank PLC. 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And 12 criminal head office. Manson Quanta Manson DBA Manson Datano. Be quiet. Ben A Post Office. No. I'm young Quanta was a counting point. So I could carry College of Education Campus. Wow. Roman Hill. Cottage Station. Asim. Cars Campus. And Hojo. Atenga Junction. Santa Sing. Opokuwa School. Wow. Sanso. Enna. Keniago. New branch in the Power Hall. So full of bastard in a while. Was a bit to my car. Only in Kasa. It was 0247 200013. Also, complaints be as of 0501 646414. 0501 646414. www.amansiabank.com at info@amansiabank.com. A customer may I call. Don One's Races for Three. I can find you make us a bunny Eddie Abreu. Maybe I come from DJ Giddy Brown. Your man for the weekend. And what they do? I'm in for when you're crying. We can do it. Stay safe. Play safe. But I'm crying out to us. My name is Chris Mutwatas here. We are shared the improvements here. Drive carefully. Drink with care. Upiano are here. What are you? Sit up here. We'll be in the middle of burning water. Here you are. I'm from Yamini Abatina Melody on a year in Shabbat in Yumui in your crime.

akase ma me ne na ye kwa adwo kofa kase bona de abro yakopo bo china entertainment power so betime ede abro fie kwa nse ngoma brought you by viral blood tonic show ya juma bro timi ne di ye when your 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That was 0245-339960. 0245-339960. And I said 0262-06-2280. 0262-06-2280. 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

Lonsia bo higher to 106.3 FM Shira 104.5 affiliate to high any adio no and so Facebook and YouTube account. A brass so send some hood why and sasso when you may ya boan wama sem for some cronye. Messia Ja, don't you back me bidding at your mamma.

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What's you, Newman, we are Waposa, man, a fiano. Now, what's some frumono, frumono? 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Holy mosquito spread in a coil, away. Yeah, by an ababre pem. 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And when in Abu, I'm a wada so die, Peggy. 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Near say a 3D one, a woman, a drone your friend Vigatem, a capa papa, numbi, nan sapper pepper, or ya deber co, now for what you mean, Eddie. 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
1: This road is one of the most important roads. When we're doing the selection of the big push projects, we prioritize roads that link regional capitals, and this is one of the roads that links the Upper East regional capital with the Upper West region, and so it's a very important road. Indeed, it's been in very poor condition since our father's time. My father and Imori Gala were friends, and as a young child, I used to come along this road to go to Tumu to visit his friend. And people believe that this road will never, ever, ever, ever be done. I believe that today we can see that in just some months, that is before the end of 2027, we'll have a very comfortable ride between the two regional capitals. The contractor is a well-known contractor. It's one of the oldest contracting companies in this country. We don't call it Ghanem, we call him Wadie. And so Wadie, we know the quality of work that he's done.
0: Mpote mu ofisa ya bo mantam no toho na kwa mpa papa efe na kwa mpa nubimpie mu na saa kwa anu suwa kano sina ya kwa mwane pa na washese nyamie ya dumu ebe ya diyama uonu mu mampe ni uyene kasa anu 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
1: We're happy that he's doing this road. As he finishes, there are many other roads that we have scoped in the Upper West, and so we'll allocate several other roads to them. I just want to assure people, everybody thinks that we can do all their roads at once. We cannot do that. There's a limit to the budget that we have. And so this is Big Push Phase 1. We're scoping Big Push Phase 2, and there'll be a Big Push Phase 3. And so as we go, we'll move from the trunk roads to the other feeder roads that link up with the trunk roads. But it's good to do the trunk road so that at least everybody can come from his constituency, join the main road and have a good ride. After the trunk road is done, then we can now do the feeder roads into the communities and the towns. So good work. We'll be here next year to come and commission the road. And I'm sure that the quality of the road will be good.
0: Ghana Mampani John Dramani Mahama nene ena oti yeno. 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
3: 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It is a kuna aye national service for nanka sanka se atua bay yo mum penny for no. The court na say a show letter bre national service authority say ya koye meetings from district is akoka national ako national council meeting akoye resolution say ye ye born to an ye say ye national service for no boss say omutu abama ya ye de ye ba ye be ye capacity building and more a prepare omu for the job market. Krata omo de breye no no.
0: Mhm.
3: Enti ye pese ye ye capacity building for all the national service personnel. Enti nipa pese 56,000 ene sa program no e cover omo. Enti omo de resolution letter no breye omo be ye 4 months capacity building program na ma omo. In fact, we even demanded to the extent of demanding video evidence of that meeting no, because na sebi in some you said that you won't just so go yeah pens with the big boss and Madam Ruth the last said why yes and collecting a pass of bidding and sabbath cast dear pencil
0: you
3: and the minutes the resolution letters of Martin sign all the 16 regional executives and your mustache including the national executive
0: not just opening where the amount cast of a brain on her home.
3: Oh.
0: Na sa at sikati tia e course wono na nyam ho se de odi ka kire mu na wo sa kire mu
3: enti
0: mo enti se se no ahefo na omo se omo che sika na mankoda no baake no
3: eh na stafo na wo se omo refund sika ne ma omo nua no ma sebi omo se omo atiti omo sika no omo refund ma omo eh ye NASPA but in any case ma twen ya mo ma ye program no from January, February, friends from February, March, April, May.
0: Hmm.
3: On my 4 months program in Navy, Mumu Biko program, no, a Biko did you or what did you want? Your friend is saying, the only member when you move here, yeah, so almost out of this
0: car. Not just I said, you can idea. Nah, Sikana say, yes, I'm the accordia. I'm for it, sir.
3: Me, this is me, Kasama Naspa, and the Wadaruba Kaunya, Mr. Wahab, or Naspa president.
0: Yeah, my friend.
3: Uncle Monet in Yachirim. But the me first made move via tia say say any national service authority and at you be tika say e dey go yebi bi dabi
0: jo opani for say the don come me no wase anwumre any nchire mu a odi abanti any na che say national service authority panim pa be dey chiri na ten kan na wo ye national service personnel na wo ni 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
12: 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normal infection that young boys are talking the infection the bit more so severe say a bit to me taking your problem I just see you everything now I hear you footballers the football I mean the 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
12: 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it will be an emergency so I do any kind of emergency and you should be out doing the accident to be big treatment made try and not say to anything you say and don't call emergency so we sure we have them and we share that they are going to get a copy of a physical emergency also the co-hospital and we share hey dear I'm twisty hey dear people do I see your struggle not a bit to me a civil woman but all the things here why
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13: Emma dear, be money to me. I dear money who near loss of blood, blood supply, and say it's me not blood supply in here. Emma, yeah, be money who, and then I mean, me per se, my partner, and then me sure be diago, because me only say, and yet big problem behind because once I want to know what modern Pima, Moody Pima, God, yeah. Me wanna say yes sir, or do show
14: some of them yes sir, excessive aphrodisia.
15: Ha, oh, yeah, be money, yes, you want it to me, any problem. Which is sometimes if you want to remember, obi or na yes say like I say a jigu sabi. Bibri na me say infection. Me to me they mean say infection pen a bit mama na it mean ya some kind of problem sir. But I don't see say be a partner a me or show a bit mama na unless maybe or yen is such a way a be how and I say bit me proud. 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
18: 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It is a moment in the year where I cry. The next stop near Kokumas, near Kokip Coast, near Kotamali, near Kowa, near Koboga. 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And yes, you be Jinkwan, a bema loan. Any other bank, bema loan, because the moment I would meet deliver, we are credible.
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19: 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the time no kofu e look down on most of the time but me particularly I have worked with them before so minim dia e wo omomo potin na wo hwe ene program ye no we start see wo baby ye trainee omo financial literacy. Then every time we make a musical BPR successfully, no loans, no airport, no chain. I have supported our business. I show money now. We are monsano juma or more. Who engage or more? We must say, sika some a problem. Now share interest rate 5% the whole year. O calculate here. A very very minimal. Bank BPR in your side deal with. A 24-hour economy. Or more ACC market now around. No, they should consider area for PW. So that idea, yeah, for work almost annual Jumai, a bit to me, a boa om, not almost here allocated one or two shops, women, a very motivational factor be at the amount of this.
0: And yet, yeah, Mamma Docas now, Koklu Afote, and Afote, Koklu Afote, one only penny power, da Koklu Foundation, and on the NLT, you know. Aha, I have to 106.3 FM, and you know, Siaka Sibo Neket was Ugusua Utino, not just any, yeah, Dangunwa, Yugusua, yeah, but a foot will be a comma, a waffle. A waffle, and what you are to one when you say, so what you are no idea, and you know, for some. Now, Fena Bama, or Baba, you are down for. Now, if you wouldn't get trench, Debbie, or by all idea. 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
20: 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or you be a untimely far home to no so. Or term opportunity number, maybe at the crop of soyan, which be either say, not you were firm, and I say, certain kind of would move that, and I say, so any bambi would no more accept you, the baby can run up and tell my
0: now, as of a penny, the cocoa boy, quarry, and was say, a man be a wine, a minum ye, yana, the only you know. Wouldn't you do umber to me? I yet. What do you watch? I say, or Paquenya be big a clip catch a crumb of fast or beddy ye be. I say, Neniba ye be or Benya Quenya be or papa. Since you saw who's our year and be one home, and now Barnes one who's could be one home. Oh, now Sanko don't come much reno, and ye woo. When anybody know Tiati, and no say a year womb, tis all your bema, Chuhusi Free Sadian, or your bar, Chuhu Free Sadian.
20: Let us me know. You are done for me, what done for you are done for do a or no dear or pet opportunist or your opportunist into your no or pet can be my baby why baby that also be you are down for boo also swa or your nibber for any brain your war that tells me and say you are down for boo a new one ferrier in any so I dear friend a new one ferrier in any so that also nine you are down for boo or your greedy or your greedy or your penny sandy panas or man or crown or both here and your quen your pet and or pet and your don or do and your woo winters no general. It is how when you ba pe na ni panel pe aye bonny bi. 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
0: Aba ye de bota chi no. 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
0: Away, a Ghana for be a gentry and out here. Hi, I do 106.3 FM Shira, 104.5. I feel to her, and you're doing so near. You're two animal. Near to fire, your sentiment and crop, Massimuna Fehon, so the Abuano, Yakuako, Jina, Joseph Lord Pepra, just Lord Pepra was it, as I said, yes, seven Jira, not just as a dollar, no sujana, and so on, Quadia, no new man, you know, Koye, and so you, Hunisa, and you might walk on a cost for an acos, and I say, oh, Rade, Odoso, you mate. What's it be a day who's a Odoso? And yeah, a chili much, chili much, right? Well, so a Macau the other day. Awa Muhammad, Ose, Oma, Obibia, Juma, Mubarak, Joseph Bessianse, Jamas, one OT, Free, Shraba, Francis, Ajiman Ba, one also say a Demuyopo, Wotier, or Poland, and Chiankoma Big Joe. A Japan radio, a half Kenyan say, Japan for your chamo, Hans, you seem well, be much as a man for a team who any. Young to the cafan, young cross antimantum cropon, and Bimreku, when in your Jampine, your Oma Bobo, and Famana, Haksa Mischa, and Haksa capsules, no, when you be a Babuan or Sanoco. Thanks to your computer clinic, I sabia, we are the Ebacopa, Cope, Ama, Hoto, a breath, dear natural via the thanks to your computer clinic, one more, and I just say, yes, I had a DBS, in chance about dance one, or Tibor, so much chimu, and here. Pore, do. My wife Vigatem. Vigatem. And one I did two or three years here. Holy mosquito spray in the coil, no. And one, I just say, Ebua Moada. President to do Chiano, Ocean, or Panya Numre. Not just when you're not the Hokama. 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
2: you can hear you can speak how do you when place in at Lampong Aquapim School of Deaf. That's what I don't understand. Why? And I ask them, they say, if my child wants category B or STEM school, only protocol. So I don't have any...
3: What's next for you?
2: No, I said they should... They ask me whether I want this... category C school because I don't have any option. 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
4: placement ne ba e no I have almost about 600 and something students on my portal. But the friend who I've been seeing, I mean, who said, the route at which I expect them to follow me back school, now I have my admissions, you know, and yes, I need to. And to me, some of the information say, most of them are here to change their schools to another schools. Because I'm sure my portal as well, I could have been young with 10, or how I'm dinner free, or portal as well, I could have been changing. Until we're headmaster now, we're trans school, at the end of the day, you know, whatever I was there, I had missions in the area, and I was in school. There's more space. I can take close to about 800 to 900 students in my school. I want Kunya, I want dormitories, I want beds, I have almost everything that can accommodate this student, but they don't want my school.
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4: in the first place I will want a day that we will stop grading schools, especially when the government and the parents know that we are providing equal opportunity for students. So why do you grade Opoku as A and you grade Mansumai as C? At the moment you grade it A, B, C, then you are telling whoever is going to the school that what things you find in grade A will not be in grade C. But I'm telling you, I have produced engineers, doctors from my school, those who opted to come because they are harmful. Teachers in my school are able to handle them well. But I don't know. I am praying one day that we should stop grading.
1: We should stop.
4: There's no. If you, the government knows he is providing equal opportunity in every school, why don't you grade?
1: Adeshimaima, edipe teni kewa no, ena eye headmaster, edema Mansumai Senior High School, Reverend Nicholas, edu beko, ena ya teni kase oche mse sa adi ene di mpenifuwa mwe nya adi ya mwa, se biya 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
7: When I'm by your drink, sir, Nansen, see Casamin Nafum cry. 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Mamma come for a maintaining and Casai community bank mount, or your day here mubua for. 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A Greek loan. 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A maintaining and kasai community bank. Yo jani new partner serving your interest.
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And you may hear Quadum Ecofano, Sia Cassiabo, and a day a babesum more. 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
4: 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When you go to Trump on Abu, you have some money in Taboko, Mania Kamakama City, because he's in Wiai, Madamasi, and you might.
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0: 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Yami when Yesica Commission Mohammed, who are made double money. 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

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friend Abochi Krum and I said Daku Krum Forest. I also the SU was a teeny Papa William Fisher Bessie and you watch it or not see your career or there would have been forest being awarded them. Sabobina Chino said the end of bio and you may. Yenin Komoka Crack. Hi, Sha 104.5 FM. We did the Kwasi Buafo. 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
0: Let me come and so comfort your name, Allah. 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
0: Nana, where dear, I'm not there.
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0: I'm saying, yeah. 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
1: 1st October.
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2: Because I dear Bacon Shoy, who say, I am my assembly, a uni say. One, Anka Confus and Camusa be either so or befit or be done in nine, and as I take my battery,
1: but
2: I was a winning BMP.
1: A post for Uncle Deep.
2: Was a winning BMP. No, on our uncle toilet, or no one fit, or no one attacker my MP. Either so be na Yanisa. And if you are more than a person on my
1: side, I know we go on one person a young girl, best said, I was in said, do you know,
2: not since I heard him.
1: We have one who will be a bibu
2: since I heard
1: him. Petty just will be winning them. I tell you, a boon in them now.
2: I saw per se meaning them if you want to go go see.
1: The
2: view. The view. The answer didn't cause any sooner.
1: I did this away, dear bibi koye. Teacher near what Chem quadadio. Crowfin fee pe.
2: Teacher ni ocha no na akole bi o ya doctor o no ayo doctor o. 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
1: Oh, be done. 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
0: Mammy, you want an anomam. 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We be tomb. 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
1: mammy,
0: ya no. Sir, show boy iska, compoy be iska, ye womotia. Sam motiana, and your bank is cano kofo, yenya nisika, dear my egg. And not the bayan sentry. Me and my watch a chedia, and in the pumisica, me free charm, you quay be a me buy, Namisica that them, na echo. You see me cobodia. It is our no offense, and
1: Tiana,
0: and I'm a cook for your beach, and I show boy in training.
1: And Tiana, one Casaya, where is it? Would this cabia to fee?
0: So was Sika, auntie, but I want the animal for Bisico.
1: Oh, dear,
0: you're the one, what the amount, and what the bayer show. What the amount, what the
1: amount, Sabacona, Usica. 1 million and that bank over the net watch
3: it.
0: Now, says Sobo will bear 500 million or no be shy FM, a bear shot. On a chronic scanning and just a sigh. It is a soft one in Pemuetia and Quatiana. Maybe I don't know so for no nibby.
3: Okay, my dear, maybe Timmy. Maybe some condom has to be a major and
0: got some so be out with a quass,
3: Timmy, Debbie. 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
1: 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But you are fake.
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1: 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It's just some confusion, boy. No, because show boy.
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4: Christa Dauroma.
3: Yeah, then you're going to pump through your ass. 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
3: yaza. 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
1: 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Okay, yeah. What did you say?
5: Me say, conformia wo yisi kabia oboa ayaza. 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
3: Say you know, and go with the catcher will
1: be our gana.
3: Okay, me some busa me
5: and a question, Busane. 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
3: who tell me? You show me, ah, seriously, and then come on, I'm there. 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
5: council. 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
3: 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Yes, I was see fruit. You only picture about when you need fruit. You pay me per champa.
5: Me. Say we will be some question. Be what you say. Say me. See me. You need fruit. I don't have me shema. You could do be.
3: Yes, you need. And how?
5: And so that time no. You need pay. We will be able to see no. Yes, you buy. You need pay. You need what? We are here.
3: Because you catch them. So when you die, now we walk as a million di man. Me bacho. Me see. At this, so suit me. You need fruit. Me bacho. You know, cross. Say, omu boy. Ebi anu mo ne kato sum bacho.
5: Yes,
3: yes, see. Enu a picture no omo de toso. Ema ajwe. That's it. 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
3: Onu tamo. Because when this man came, onum tramo. Then come can say, any picture. Say, me no like can say, you mean it to be at
2: me. Debbie, now, Sophie, according to me,
5: Jimmy,
2: a simple question, bina, a comfortable. But see, what mean you are new?
3: Oh, mommy, why?
2: When you are bida?
3: Oh, mommy, why?
2: Yes or no? When you are new for
5: that? Yama wu so boy wuni a konfon one. Na yama mini minyan kupon nine. 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
3: Pamini babes mbese u mami humbi bin tam pachao. 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
5: Me mame. Me mame ya u.
3: Me mame ya u. Now, I don't know any animal.
5: My main character, Midika Catro said, yes, in your name, Lazos, Ephraim. But that time, no, the Nipper Bray, we, Emma, Womo, you could see a woman, so Lazos, yes,
3: okay,
2: I'm not going to be a woman.
5: Yes, sir.
2: A boy for the Casanya, but gentlemen, let's say, Papa, you comfort the cat through challenge be last time. So for being to my unity, what's so for be a bit of my bomb pair more no show boy trotter from Dana Obejai on Fansan soon?
3: Yes,
2: which now didn't to tune you from or top from team at Dana Obejai and a court number so much. What's so there? Oh, but chance to come out of those atoms. On fans and tools. Okay, and look out for tools. On top of you. Well, behind to me, I'm a papa beat the cobble on Musuba on the crowns, who free studio and what the speed need Nelco, what Dimitri Kaki.
5: Oh, I didn't answer. I want to show by an area.
2: Dabina, Yan Mumbi to Abisha, ha. Na yam fix it dated in from Friday.
5: What are tell me, ya Nami Brandon, what do you have? Afin waka tra me na studio nso evraza muta yi bat me ho eti ada eye free bia no mi nya so bon ko na mi hia no mi hia be ko
3: me na ba ba ni
5: ko fra me ko wa nyina
2: wo ne wa no nko aye
5: so bo de so ya kra so bo wa ya kra mi mi papa mi no yo tu ko ko me ne ti so bo ti mi a onti mi papa nua no yo tu ko ko mfo ne ne fra ne komfo ade no ti ebu akwa kropon se so bo ni na Yeah, me my minimum side and I connect with some free. I bought some me, I will be two more, so by minimum, I conform with you. Who are small boy? Say, I can't go some more. 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
5: 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It will be a what you command this car, a two sika, and for so I'm an attack with this car. Not as a musica, we know, and for so ban also.
1: Okay, the ban, but one day Banami has to be our spirit to be it to look of first cabba, a brawujinaho, our bit match, let's say. This is how you know, so I say, the father by you or Fan Halfan and Anashana.
5: What
1: are
5: Namia, the man? Me wo program wo WhatsApp group on Monday, maybe on Friday. 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

0: 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Today, Kojak charcoal toothpaste. 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
9: 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Oh my god.
10: 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You two they lie, eh? Now the same stew when they use Google rice and then they go put on photo.
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11: Forget everybody, yeah?
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13: Asua kwa bene sije kan yampa wasi onipanye asua ubuoni enunti ukasati akomfo ya bia sanye owu ana ya nimguase komfo ya bi onfa nyamidin emapo ono enesese nke ya friend se onyami nipa ukona asua ya

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2: I was afraid of more atinase yakoya yasai abba yadamwasi papa apa semugusua eche ya hai isha 104.5 FM. If you ask me something, I didn't believe that you made a whoo papa papa papa papa papa confession boy. 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I want tramo, honum tramo be a bibia. 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I'm percent one day or brahasi. 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No, I say, a honu dena a pay and pass any speech be the confess cannabis and ask Yanis.
3: I want to laugh right here, me, no, probably hear me. 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When it can prove food will freeze away.
2: Ye we are.
3: Oh, ye we are.
2: Two so best cuts on finance and two so.
3: Meme, dear, is a Debbie.
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2: 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Omo Kumasia Safo, Labour Roundabout, Total Filling Station, that you are. And I say, Uber Free for ticket reservation, 0245-390-818 na one mpanyimfo atwetwe enkomo na enoa eno no bibia ebe kama kama kama kama kama kama kama e de amawo okay eye mame nko nana showboy honom komfo showboy
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3: 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Meet me bought me to make a summon in natural. 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Near Pianet was answer, Samba, and I make a set the Macumas or make a catcher. No, I wish I. O Casso Casse can say any
2: but see what so free so Ghana has here wo mutimi kasa
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3: 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It proof be a mission boy, Namina Macomana,
2: or Puvu Cratch or no to make Cascanabacas or use spirit to be a
3: mebato and a
2: little
3: or boy, young spirit. It imagine a cupody, maybe Jina cupody, open to me and was as a smidgin dicas in Yankopon.
2: To me, cast cash over to more, and now to me cut day, my dear, we are yet a
3: walk. I see
2: Ube Jayam, Ube Jacob,
3: Timisio Tom. Ya woman and woman did say, Uncommissiono.
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3: 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You come as a mammy, I vet in a mamma. If I told a shra FM for a woman, oh, quite tacky. 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
2: you were top high,
3: top high on my
2: top of the
3: light. A shra FM, Obia Betro.
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6: And a bit ye try look.
7: Min try.
6: Dem make us what you say.
7: Ye da manim ya
6: 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Ba me me dia ne say. Said your deep for the best say a comfort and a comfobia Ghana comfobia and a comfobia yazan.
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0: 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Okay, Mamma Cody Power, and maybe the Parliament of Quaba. 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
0: Lady Papa and Nashina and agree.
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0: Ah, Nashia, you were here.
1: Me were a book room estate. Sir Obi Babu Chrome Estate, no a light taxia. No cassa or ba software pie life for her. And now my mini driver and a cassa. We see airport run about that. Our book room estate. Nti ochina no pa 6 o'clock. Nama tenase. We are 1 o'clock. Nama pon. Eho any baby onyami two me ekasa.
0: Sir, Obi Bano so beka si si ma ahumatrofo be don freo.
1: 0244 88 81 4 1 4 5 5 5 5 0244 88 81 4 1 4 5 5 5 5 5 5 5 5 5 5 5 5 5 5 5 5 5 5 5 5 5 5 5 5 5 5 5 5 5 5 5 5 5 5 5 5 5 5 5 5 5 5 5 5 5 5 5 5 5 5 5 5 5 5 5 5 5 5 5 5 5 5 5 5 5 5 5 5 5 5 5 5 5 5 5 5 5 5 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
3: pacho the woman said you were posted
2: post-street
3: yeah.
2: And the order
3: with them at Jusso
2: sir what to me Jusso Rabama hey any are over
3: it you should be 10 times
2: you're in about when you're saying
3: 1 year new
2: what to me Jusso what to me sorry 10 times hey and they easy now you're in about your co-hospital be fine
3: no co-hospital no co-da hospital grandma nga mi baba manka nka meka ko
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6: I shall be through when she bullet.
2: A dear bad dear, and a radia ya mawa, also Pasoka, a movie via a tibi.
6: Not me a fool, a yamaja. I told them to meet Jammy, told us one name will warm me. I told us what a back cram into me, Nancy. The clinical hospital, sir, I ye. But and I'm soft for a power life or so. The ban and chain is the same year for no maintaining can be
2: a hospital. Kwana or Koyana,
6: there be me chinook or malam for her. A soft for be brave. Make her cry Nigeria cry my cohoda.
2: Wako Nigeria, Yari will walk Nigeria pain.
6: If I chant
2: Yariano, a bow or so, name for your best thing.
6: Bammy swear blue 15 years in it.
2: Hey. 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Now, bre.
6: Ah, me bray.
2: O yamon, never woe.
6: A woman,
2: like a cow,
6: come me. A piano crab, Tommy Yamin, so crack a cake. A Tommy Yamua, mean to me cry.
2: Now, Oko Hospital, no more catcher, I was saying.
6: They didn't come, me didn't come for hospital, no more say a typhoid. O mum, I mean, ran so. yare na enyai e chire na doctor bi ma me koye e self bb endoscopy anu obi e na o mo se ye osa anu so mo ma me nura anquisition e chire na doctor foforo sa ma me koye endoscopy na o mo se ye fre yare bi hiatal hernia
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8: Hello, Papa. 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
5: I have no idea how to do it. 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I have no idea how to do it. God bless you. I have no idea. You can call me right now. 0244-88-1455. 0244-88-1455. Hello? Hello? Me po achao low radio no mame. Low radio no me te wonka. Ote menka. Me yuwa frisu o. Low radio no. 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
5: 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you. You can call me right now 0244-88-1455. Hello?
11: Hello?
5: At the sign.
11: At the VDV.
5: At the sign.
11: I say you now, sir.
5: Oka se free, hein?
11: At the make I say free or boise.
5: Oka se free or boise.
11: At the.
5: Minu yaba. 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
11: babam pa sey no kwa promise so dia cha mu ahia fa
5: Ade ba de ne di ho adanse ya.
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11: E na last be so obi sia me. 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
5: Mami, tia mi ye. 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Enti men tena se enye hwe han. 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And to ochina ano pass 6 o'clock na matena se me pon 1. God bless you. You can call me right now. 0244-88-1455. Hello?
12: Hello.
5: Ajisan. 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
12: Odumo what you are crying, I did spirit to us, and yet something you know with the Isaac.
5: Mini Abema. 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

0: Be whom you watch now? 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God bless you. You can call me right now 0244 881455. Hello?
1: Hello? 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
0: At the sign.
1: But
0: I am also a friend.
1: Santasi
0: Epri. Yo, mommy, at the same.
1: But I
0: am. I don't know, create the other horse. On said the encounter, and he said, you will see soon. Yes, I know. And near my child, when she are not in Koy. Soon, Monomi, who see at the padlock a lock all night, and answer. A Jinahoma wants a no juma. 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
0: 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You can call me right now 0244 881455. Hello.
2: Yeah, hello papa.
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0: adomo adom why na me ne kasa o kasa free
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2: Ba jo, papa me tie.
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2: Debbie Ayasa.
1: Fine.
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2: Oh, had your own papa.
1: Fine.
2: I said you are much to a mafuano. When I'm at the center, you're off for a kaya, you see.